0: MCSS Game of the Week here from Hub City Central. Rob, this is going to be a good one tonight.
1: No doubt about it. And hey, listen, if you're anywhere close to the stadium, the weather's going to be fantastic, especially when the sun is setting rapidly behind us, so it's not too hot. The humidity's pretty low, so if you're still in the area, it's not too late to get out here. And plenty of good seats available, so you can come out, watch Southside and JCM. We're just a little bit away from kickoff going on. This ought to be a good football game, partner.
0: We're excited for it. The teams are behind their banners, ready to run on to the field. And now it's just a waiting game to see who comes to the field first. Douglas heading back to the JCM huddle. Back behind the JCM banner with Omen Arena just behind them. A beautiful setting here in Jackson, Tennessee.
1: Remember going to Omen Arena when it was still called the Jackson Coliseum back in the day. And weekly Memphis wrestling was.
0: And here come the Hawks. White pants, white jerseys, red numerals with their black helmets and face masks. Looks like a red Hawk on one side of their helmet. And then directly across the field. Dark. Here come the Cougars. Good looking uniforms on JCM. You've got black pants, black jerseys, green numerals with gold trim, and those gold helmets with the Cougars on either side. And you hear the JCM band cranking it up here on the campus of the Hub City Central. We're going to pause now for 10 seconds for station identification.
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0: Getting set for the kickoff here in the Hub City. This is the JMCSS Game of the Week. It's the Cougars. It's the Hawks. And we are ready for football here in Jackson.
1: Yeah, you know, Luca, we called the JCM and Northside last week, and that was just a sloppy game all the way around. Let's just call it what it was, because both of those teams, you'd see a spark out of them, and then it seems as if the spark would die for four or five plays after that. Another spark, and then the spark just kind of died. But Southside, unfortunately, they had to play against one of those powerhouse programs in Milan, and they were simply overmatched. So which team is going to come out on top tonight? Well, that remains to be seen. JCM, they want to defend the home turf here, because as we look east of here is the JCM campus. And you and I've called games over in that field house for the basketball game.
0: Yeah, absolutely. Beautiful facility they're building here at JCM.
1: Love it. Saw Kendall Dancy here a little bit earlier. He's the head Cougar in charge of the men's basketball program there. We're just about underway.
0: John David Carter set to kick off for the Hawks. A little pooch kick to the left side of the field. It will stay in bounds, received by JCM. Breaks one tackle up to the 30, up to the 35. Has running room, tackled down at the 42-yard line.
3: Nice return on the play.
1: Nice return of about 20 yards. Scooped up the ball right around the 20-yard line and was able to make it out past the 40-yard line. For a really nice return for JCM. They had some pretty good field position to start drives last week in the Northside game, so they've got us starting out again this week here tonight.
0: Douglas, you'll recognize him. He's the one with the protective cover on his helmet, so he's wearing what looks to be a black helmet. He's number two there in the backfield for JCM. Two receivers left, one to the right. Give up the middle for 5 yards for JCM, and a good way to start the ball game. 5-yard pickup.
1: I don't blame Douglas for wearing the extra protective gear on his helmet. If I was out there, I'd want to be wrapped in about 10 pounds of bubble wrap. So these are some very brave young men out there. Nice gain on first down for JCM.
0: Come to the line with second and 4 now. Douglas in the shotgun. Two receivers right, one to the left. Drops back, throws a screen pass to his left. That's Curry on the screen. He'll pick up enough yardage for a first down. Looks like he got 5 of those 4 yards. And

0: It'll be a 1st and 10 for the Cougars.
1: That's first down pickup. Just a little swing pass out to the left of the formation. You see it right there on the replay. Curtis Wise, first down.
0: And good start for the game for the Cougars. Back in the shotgun. One receiver right, two to the left. Stacked running backs on the right side. Give to Curry. He's going to get met at the line and fight for about a 2-yard gain, but that Southside defense stepped up right there.
1: Yeah, they met him right in the backfield. Well, watch the replay right here. Here we go. He's met right at the line of scrimmage, fights hard to fall forward for a gain of about 2-yard lines.
0: Oh, look, they're shortening it up to about 1 now. Ball rests on the 45-yard line of Southside as Douglas brings the Cougars back to the line. Two receivers right, one to the left. Curry, the running back, to his right. Rolls right, does Douglas, throws into the flats there. He's got a receiver at the 35-yard line. He breaks it to the 20, 15, 10, tackled down by number 6, Branson Willis, a touchdown-saving tackle for Southside.
1: Number 15, Kavaris Massey. He's a sophomore, plays cornerback on defense. Number 15 for JCM, almost took it to the house. A game-saving tackle by number 6 for Southside.
0: That is a 1st and goal for JCM, and we are at the 10-20 mark here in the first quarter.
1: Cougars marching on a really promising first drive.
0: Spread the formation. One receiver wide to the left. One wide to the right. Two tight ends, it looks like. Curry, the lone running back. Douglas under center. This is the first time we've seen this. He backs off into the shotgun. High snap. Bob will give to Curry up the middle. Dances through the line and into the end zone for a JCM touchdown.
1: How about that? Let's watch the replay if you're watching online. Handoff goes to the left. He dances right across the right side of the line and into the end zone for the first score of the night.
0: JCM will come out to attempt the point after. High snap, set, kick is up. And good. Late call by the officials, but JCM takes a quick 7-0 lead. We'll take a break with them from the Domino's Pizza broadcast booth. 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
0: And welcome back from the Domino's Pizza broadcast booth. This is the JMCSS Game of the Week on the Sports 731 Network and JJ977. JCM has taken a quick 7-0 lead. Now 9:49 left on the clock here in the first quarter. And JCM set to kick off to Southside. Kick is away. A little pooch kick to the right side of the field. Returned and fumbled. Ball is loose on the ground, but did Southside fall on it?
1: Looked as if Southside retained possession. That was number 3, Z.J. Lewis. He's a junior, plays wide receiver and defensive back for Southside. That was one of the things that they had trouble with in pregame, were reeling in punts and kickoffs and what have you. They dropped several of them in pregame. So that's certainly something that Dylan Evans is going to have to keep an eye on as the game goes on.
0: And the Hawks come to the line 1st and 10. Looking into the backfield for Southside. And first play wrapped up in the backfield for a loss. That's number 6, Branson Willis on the carry in the wild, what appears to be the Wildcat formation. Willis not listed as a quarterback.

0: But there you see JCM, the Jalen Eckford, just breaking through the line
1: Eckford,
0: and causing all sorts of mayhem.
1: That young man absolutely laying the wood early in the game. How about the very first opening drive for JCM? Didn't take very long for them to march all the way down the field. A really good first stop on first down for the Cougars.
0: Back into the backfield. Looks like, again, Willis there as the quarterback in what appears to be a Wildcat formation for Southside. Snap goes to the running back, takes it to the left side. He's going to fight for a couple of yards. He's going to have about a 3 or 4 yard gain on that play.
1: Number 27, Jeremiah Doss. Number 11, junior, plays running back and linebacker, tried to take it across the left side for a modest gain.
0: It's almost as if they have two Wildcats back there in the backfield for Southside. It's going to bring up third and long, looking about 3rd and 8 yards for the Hawks.
1: It's one of the things that Dylan Evans talked about when I talked to him in pregame. He said, we're a really young team, but we play really hard.
0: Both Willis and Doss back there in the backfield. Snap goes to Doss. He's going to run around the right side. He's up to the 40-yard line, to the 35-yard line, rather. He's going to be tackled shy of the first down, but he did pick up about 6 yards on the play.
1: First got tripped up by number 13 for JCM, Caden Hill. He's just a junior, typically plays cornerback.
0: It looks like the Southside may be bringing in a punt unit. Potentially it's 4th and short. Looking at 4th and 2. They will bring out a punt unit. Fourth and two for the Hawks. High snap over the punter's head. He's going to try to fall on it. He does so in the backfield around the 18-yard line. And that is where JCM is going to take over.
1: We'll watch the center-punter exchange. We saw problems with this all weekend long. And you see there on the replay, the punter just having to fall on the ball to keep it from getting scooped up for a scoop and score. Did the best job that he could. So we see problems still for Southside early on. Sets up JCM inside their own red zone.
0: Number 88, Kentrell Gray, to punt for Southside. Now, 1st and 10 from the 18-yard line for JCM. Give to Curry up the middle. Leaps over a defender and is tackled down at the 6-yard line. And that will be enough for a first down. This will be 1st and goal for JCM.
1: We'll watch the replay again. Curry, he'll take the handoff, working on the right side of the line. And you see him just gashing Southside. Almost takes it to the house for a score.
0: A little bit of a counterplay there from the Cougars, something we didn't see much last week. Now JCM bringing to the line similar formation. One receiver each side wide of the formation. Three running backs in the backfield alongside Douglas. Give to Curry around the right side. Flag is on the play. Southside's going to haul Curry down at about the 4-yard line, but there is a flag in the vicinity of a holding call in the backfield.
1: Yeah, we'll have to check the penalty. You go back to the previous play, you talked about a counter play. The best counter offense that I believe that I've ever seen, a counter rushing attack, happened with the Washington Redskins. John Riggins was running the ball. They, I believe, won a Super Bowl running the counter tray offense way back in the day.
0: It will be 1st and goal, but the ball comes back to the 12-yard line for JCM following the penalty. Same formation. Loaded backfield. Give to Curry up the middle. And tackled down for about a 4-yard gain.
1: Southside trying.

0: I don't see a field goal kicker coming on the field for JCM, but nonetheless, Southside now looks as if, I'm sorry, it's third down now for JCM.
1: It'll be third and goal from the 5-yard line. So far tonight for the Cougars, it's been Curry and a cloud of dust. One receiver wide to each side of the formation. Give to Curry up the middle. Tackled down in the backfield, but he breaks free of it. He was wrapped up in the backfield. Bounced it outside. Broke the tackle. Bounced it outside. And still, he didn't. He lost about a yard, but still fought through about two tackles.
0: Tried to break it outside, but Branson Willis cleaned up the tackle. He's just a sophomore, number six for Southside.
1: And here comes the field goal unit for JCM. Fourth and goal from about the 6-yard line. The ball will be spotted about the 13.
0: Gotta remember, this drive started on a muffed punt by Southside.
1: So this will be a 23-yard attempt for JCM. Kick is up and splits the uprights. And that takes the score to 10-0 JCM. And Southside does their best to hold right here with 4 minutes left in the quarter. We'll take another timeout from the Domino's Pizza broadcast booth. 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And
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1: 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This is the JMCSS Game of the Week on the Sports 731 Network and JJ97.7. JCM has taken a quick 10-0 lead here with about 3:59 left to play in the first. And the kick is away. A little bit deeper than last time. Will be fielded around the 16-yard line by Southside. Breaking free. Comes right up through the middle, almost to the 40-yard line. They will spot the ball around the 39, where Southside will take over first and 10. And somebody got hit and a towel came flying through. I didn't know what happened.
0: Good return for the Southside returner. He caught the ball at about the 25-yard line. We're watching on the replay. He makes it up almost to the 40-yard line for about almost a 15-yard return.
1: And that's where Southside will take over. And if you're Southside, you've got to be happy about your defensive possession last time out, holding JCM to a field goal.
0: Yeah, because that drive started at about the inside the Southside 20-yard line. So JCM didn't have that far to go, but to Southside defense's credit, they were able to hold JCM to just a field goal.
1: It looks like Southside is bringing in John David Carter as the quarterback. We saw the Wildcat formation exclusively in their first possession, and now John David Carter, we'll get our first look at him here on the Sports 731 Network. And a timeout called by Southside. We'll keep it here for the break. Got the lineup and weren't happy about either the time it was taking them to get the snap off or the formation.
0: And we do have the working play clocks here at the Hub City Center. Last week at Northside, play clocks weren't working, so they had to keep the play clock on the field with the officials, but the play clocks are certainly visible here on both ends of the Hub City Center field.
1: And I think that had a lot, that was a what came into play with all the delay of game penalties last week, even though the back judge is holding his hand up in the air and counting it down at 10 seconds. You're not used to looking for that. You're used to looking for a working clock. And that was not accessible last week, and led to a lot of pre-snap penalties for delay of game.
0: Yeah, because by that time, you're already in your stance and what have you. You're not thinking about how much time is on the play clock and what have you if you're playing. And so you're just trying to think, okay, who am I blocking when we hike the ball, what have you.
1: You're trying to read the defense, not the official lineup.
0: That's it.
1: Absolutely. Southside now ready for first and 10. The ball on the 39-yard line. John David Carter in at quarterback. Snap to the running back. high snap, and that's not going to allow him to get back to the line of scrimmage. He'll be tackled for a long

0: loss. Yeah, how about the defense of JC and watch the replay, just kind of pinning their ears back. Of course, when he gets the football, he has to go up and jump up to catch the ball. Again, the center quarterback exchange, or in this case the Wildcat exchange, trouble in week two, like we saw all game long last week.
1: Now be second and 10. They're crediting no loss on the play. So running back was able to make it back to the line of scrimmage. But it'll be second and 10 for the Hawks here with 3:08 left to play in the first. If you're Southside, this is the drive you have to make some moves. That's going to be a direct snap to Dawes. He's around the right side. He's up to the 45-yard line, where he's tackled down just in bounds as a good pickup there on second down.
0: No doubt about it. Picked up about 6 yards. Bring up third and manageable for Southside. And you know what? If I'm Southside, I'm willing to gamble this early on. I want to try to pick up a first down. I want to keep JCM's offense off the field. To me, if they don't pick up a first down here, I believe this is four down territory.
1: Third and four to go. They've got to get to the 49-yard line for the first down. Do the Hawks. Wildcat formation again. It'll be Dawson Willis back there in the backfield for Southside. No wide receivers. Your widest receiver is about 3 yards off the tight end. Willis is going to get the ball, take it at the left side, and he's going to have a gain of about one. He slipped down on the turf there as he crossed the 45-yard line.
0: Yeah, he tried to bounce it out and fight through some of the JCM crowd that you see on the replay. Gets the ball and almost slips down on the turf. Of course, this is an artificial turf field. We talked about that in pregame.
1: And Southside conditioned to play on natural grass, so that's going to come into play tonight as the dew settles in. Now fourth and three. You wondered if it was going to be fourth down territory. It looks like they're bringing in the punter. And that's going to be Gray back to punt. Remember the high snap over the punter's head last time out. Low snap this time. The punt gets away. Low line drive over to the left side of the field will go out of bounds at the JCM 38, and that's where the Cougars will take over first and 10 with just over a minute left to play here in the first.
0: Got to look at those small steps of progress. So to simply get the punt away for Southside, that's a win right there. It's certainly a lot better than the first punt attempt that they had. So this will bring up the worst starting field position that JCM has had in this football game.
1: And that being their own 38-yard line, as Douglas brings the Cougars to the line of scrimmage. Two receivers left, one wide to the right. Two backs in the backfield to give to Curry around the left side. Now he's met by a host of Hawks tackled at the line of scrimmage.
0: Just gang tackling by Southside. Watch the replay. He's trying to run to his left. Really good pursuit by the defense. And you see him trying to break the line of scrimmage, and here he's met with about four white jerseys for no gain.
1: It's going to bring up second and 10 for the Cougars. They send two receivers right, one to the left, two backs in the backfield. Douglas drops back to pass, looks right. He's got a receiver at the 40-yard line, and he's going to make his way past a couple of Southside defenders as he breaks a few tackles and gets into the... Looks like he's going to get into Southside territory just across the 50-yard line for a first down.
0: Nice pickup for a first down. He was almost tackled for almost no gain, but he's able to slip out past that for a pickup of about 11. First down for the Cougars.
1: Ball is going to be spotted just south of the 50-yard line on the 49. First and 10 for JCM. Back in motion, give around the left side to the receiver, and the end around, he's got to the 40-yard line where he's tackled out of bounds, and in comes a flag, possible late hit.
0: He was ridden out of bounds by number three, ZJ Lewis. Lewis got to know when to let the man go. That was number 13 for JCM. Caden Hill. We've called his name already before.

0: four, had a decent gain, and now it looks as if the late hit out of bounds is probably going to tack on some more yards.
1: That personal foul out of bounds is going to add another 15 to a extended, about a 12-13 yard run. And that is how we will end the first quarter. After they mark off the yardage, we'll switch ends of the field, and we'll be right back for the second quarter. From the Domino's Pizza broadcast booth, this is the JMCSS Game of the Week on the Sports 731 Network and JJ97.7.
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1: And welcome back from the Domino's Pizza broadcast booth. 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As we get ready for the second quarter, JCM leading 10 over Southside, nothing. And after the penalty, a late hit penalty on Southside, JCM will have the ball first and 10 from the Southside 22-yard line.
0: Yeah, they would have had just about a first down on the gain, and then the late hit out of bounds certainly tacked on to that. Costly mistake for Southside.
1: Two receivers right, one to the left. Douglas drops back, looks for a receiver, can't find one. He's going to scramble and slip down on the turf, and he'll actually pick up a yard on the play.
0: Good coverage sack by Southside. You won't be able to see it on the replay, but Southside had the defenders well defended, so the quarterback just kind of pulled it down and tried to pick up something for himself.
1: It's going to bring up second and 9 for the Cougars. Well, again, leading 10-0 as we start the second quarter. Sun is beginning to set behind us here in the press box. Beautiful sky as you look above Omen Arena. High snap. Give to Curry around the right side. Met by a Southside defense after about a 2-yard gain. So it's going to bring up third and long for JCM.
0: Southside's defense trying to pin their ears back again like they did on the last possession. You can't afford to get down too much to JCM when your offense is struggling. You've got to kind of lean on your defense, and that's what Southside's been doing so far in this game.
1: Braylon Ross, the right defensive end, coming across the formation to make the tackle. Douglas going under center. Give to Curry. Met in the backfield and hauled down after about a 1-yard gain, maybe no yard depending on the angle from our perspective, but it will bring up fourth down.
0: He was met by number 53, Braylon Ross. He's just a junior, plays on the offensive line, plays on the defensive line as well, and did a really good job of preventing the first down from getting picked up, and that'll bring up fourth down.
1: What'd you think about that, though? Douglas going under center for the first time all season.
0: Hadn't seen that all year long.
1: Love it. I love that. Well, you know, Coach Turner talked about going back to the basics, and there's nothing more basic than that, and I love it. Looks like they're going to go for it on fourth down, but a delay or a false start called on JCM. They'll back it up 5.
0: Yeah, Eric Turner said we worked on some of the fundamentals. We tried to clean up some of the mistakes in practice. And yet, here we go. We're inside the opponent's red zone. And we get a penalty to take it outside of the red zone.
1: And behind the chains, it'll be a fourth and a long 10 for the Cougars. They are in four down territory this close to the

0: end zone. 10-0 lead has JCM. Douglas back in the shotgun. He's got two receivers left, one to the right, and motion by the defense coming across the line. That 5 yards will go back the other way.
1: So, yeah, we see mistakes being made by JCM. We see mistakes being made by Southside. Some of those mistakes, you could have cleared them up between the first game and the second game, but some mistakes are inevitable, but still.
0: Both of these mistakes, yeah, I think you can attribute to eagerness, just trying to get to the next snap. Douglas drops back, looks to the end zone, caught at the goal line, but just short. It will be enough for a first down, but nearly intercepted there on the goal line as the reception happened about the one-yard line, and the receiver was dropped immediately.
1: Watch the concentration. You see the defender almost stepping in front of the play. He was trying to intercept the ball, but the Cougar did a great job of staying focused, was able to pull it in. First and goal for JCM.
0: And from the south side, one. Douglas again under center. Drops back, gives to Curry around the right side. Touchdown, Cougars.
1: I don't know anything more old school and fundamental. A
0: straight dive play into the end zone.
1: Than a quarterback under center handing almost to a straight. He's almost playing.
0: That is just a straight give to the running back there. That's a 24 if I've ever seen it.
1: He was almost in a fullback position, but nonetheless, they were able to kick it across the goal line for a lead 16-0.
0: Snap, set, kick is up, and no good. Misses wide right, and the score will stay there 16-0. We'll take a quick break here on the Sports 731 Network. 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
0: 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Touchdown from JCM makes the score 16-0 with 9:22 left to play. The kick is away. It's going to be fielded by number 7, Hayes, who's going to take it up the middle. Reversing field as he was coming up the left side and reversed the field up to the middle and gets the ball across the 35-yard line. They're going to spot it down at about the 36, maybe the 37, where Southside will take over first and 10.
1: So a decent return for the return man for the Hawks, trying to provide a little bit of spark. They need something because they haven't been able to get any more consistency, and that was one of the things that we talked about early on in this before the game started. We talked about having some consistency. You're not able to do that when you're playing a team like Milan and you get shellacked 48-0 in the first game, so they've got to find some consistency.
0: Southside comes to the line of scrimmage. Snap goes to the back. Doss around the right side. He's going to scamper through and break a couple of tackles. He's going to have about a six, seven-yard gain on the play.
1: Nice little tough 3 yards and a cloud of dust running for Southside. We'll watch the replay. That's just very tough running. For the Hawk, you see, starts over the right side of the formation and is able to pick up 6 yards. You keep doing that all night long, and you'll eventually wear your opponent down.
0: It will be 2nd and 5 following the 5-yard gain. Bunch formation to the left.

0: for Southside. Snap goes to number six, Willis. He's going to take it up the middle and fight for a couple of yards.
1: Was able to fall forward because JCM's defense just about met him at the line of scrimmage. And basically, he took about two steps across the line of scrimmage and then just kind of fell forward for the gain.
0: It's going to bring up third and about two for the Hawks. The ball is sitting on their own 45-yard line. 7:37 left to play in the half.
1: Could be a critical third down for Southside. You don't want JCM's offense on the field right now.
0: Bunch formation to the right. Willis as the Wildcat. Delay of game on Southside as play clocks, though illuminated, are not counting down.
1: Looks as if that is true. They both read 40 seconds, but to your point, I haven't even looked at them after I saw that they were on earlier.
0: So that's going to march you back 5 yards, a long third down now for Southside. It'll be third and about eight. Snap goes to Willis. Give around the right end on the reverse to number seven as he sprints across the 40-yard line. Now the 35-yard line. Tackle down. Ball goes tumbling away out of bounds. And a big first down by Southside on the end around there.
1: Biggest play by Southside so far. Watch the replay. Makes a really nice play over to the right side of the formation. And he's trying to look for plenty of daylight, had a lot of real estate before he tackled and the ball goes out of bounds. Southside retained possessions. Big pickup there for the Hawks.
0: That's a play they've been needing all game, and especially here down 16-0 before going into the half. You want to put some points on the board. Those are plays you need to make. Ball will be resting on the 31-yard line of JCM following the big carry. First and 10, Southside. John David Carter now back in the quarterback position for Southside. Snap drops back, dumps the ball over the middle, has a receiver in the area, but ball hits the turf. Incomplete pass, bring him second and 10.
1: Dangerous pass for Southside because number four, Kelvin Mitchell, had a bead on it. Was playing safety, kind of playing back out there in the outfield, and saw the ball coming across the formation, was eyeing an interception, not able to reel it in for JCM.
0: Now second and 10 for the Hawks. Clock stopped at 6:41 left here in the second quarter.
1: And you're right, the play clocks are not working. They are turned on. You can see 40 seconds on them, but you can't see time winding down on them.
0: You have to have a eye on the defense and an eye on that back judge as he will hold his hand up at about 10 seconds remaining. Snap to Doss in the backfield. He's going to scramble right, cross the 25-yard line and tackled around the first down marker. We'll see where they spot the ball. He's got to get to the 20 or 19, I believe, to get a first down. It's going to have to be right on the 20.
1: Looked like he had a pickup of about 7 yards. So the ball now resting at the 22-yard line.
0: Following the commotion on the sideline, they have to reset the chains as they they need 1 yard for the first down here at third and one.
1: Nice drive so far for the Southside Hawks, keeping JCM's offense off the field.
0: Trying to find some momentum before the half. Give to Willis on the snap. Fights through a couple of tackles. I think he's going to fall forward into the red zone there and pick up a first down.
1: How about this drive for Southside? Keeping JCM's offense off the field, showing some pride, pinning their ears back. Really nice rushing attack. Had the really long gain. Then now the first down inside the JCM red zone. Trying to score their first point.

0: points on the year is this Southside offense?
1: It's going to be first and 10 from the JCM 18. And like you said, Southside has been able to build some momentum here with under 6 minutes left to play in the first half.
2: We need this one back, Cougars. We need this one back.
1: So here we go. We've got a bunch formation toward the right. Two tight ends for Southside. Two backs in the backfield. And a wildcat. Bad snap goes back over the head of the running backs. Picked up around the 38-yard line and tackled backwards past the 40. The question is, where will the spot be?
0: Didn't look like either one of them in the backfield knew that the ball was coming to them. Nonetheless, you see on the replay, he's running backwards to where he's about their own 40-yard line.
1: And that's where the ball will be set up at the just past the 41-yard line. A loss of about 22 on the play.
0: It could be an absolute drive killer for Southside, as what otherwise was a promising drive so far. Now Dylan Evans wants to talk it over with his team.
1: He'll take a timeout. We've got another timeout we can take here in the half, and we'll do so from the Domino's Pizza broadcast booth. This is the JMCSS Game of the Week on the Sports 731 Network.
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1: 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The Cougars have a 16-0 lead over the Hawks in this Commissioner's Cup matchup on the Sports 731 Network and JJ 97.7.
0: Looks like it's second down in Old Hickory Mall to go.
1: Southside does bring in the quarterback for this play. John David Carter steps in. And another bad snap gets past the running back, and he'll cover it up on the opposite 37-yard line.
2: Defense.
1: Come on, defense. This JCM defense has pinned their ears back, but they've gotten some help from some mistakes here by Southside on this drive.
0: Two plays ago, Southside was at the JCM 18-yard line. Now they're at their own 37-yard line. They're going backwards right now on this drive.
1: I'm going to let Curtis do the math to figure out how far the down and distance is.
0: I don't have that many fingers and toes.
1: The scoreboard has it at 3rd and 60. And that does appear to be correct, as the ball is on the 37-yard line and has to make it to the 8-yard line for the first down. Snap to the running back, Doss. He can break around the right side. He's going to pick up 7, but that'll still be 4th and very long for the Southside offense. And remember, they've had trouble with the long snap with the center and the punter so far on their two attempts.
0: Don't forget, at the halftime, we've got Jackson-Madison County Schools halftime interview. We'll have City Councilman and JCM Boys Assistant Coach Johnny Dodd coming up at halftime. So you'll want to stick around, hear what a proud Cougar has to say, because he is a proud JCM alumnus.
1: 4th and 53 for Southside, who will be punting with 3:20 left to play in the half. Snap gets back. Punt is away. Straight up in the air. Gets across midfield. Will be fielded at the 42-yard line. And JCM is off and running across midfield, across the 40-yard line, almost down to the 30-yard line before tackled where JCM will take over first and 10. Good return for JCM.
0: That punt went sky high. It didn't go that far. Fantastic return for JCM. And they are set up on, once again, outstanding field position.

0: had several drives last week in that game against Northside where they had really good starting field position. Same thing has gone on tonight as well. They've had starting field position, really good setup, and here they are starting inside Southside territory on this drive.
1: The difference in JCM from last week to this week is not going backwards. Last week they'd seem to get a good positive play and then they'd go backwards. Tonight they've strung a lot of plays together and they have scored. This one will be brought back after a penalty on JCM. And they'll have field position starting at the 47-yard line. It will be first and 10, as that's where the sticks will be set. 2:58 left to play in the half. JCM leading 16-0 here in this Commissioner's Cup matchup. We are whistled ready for play. High snap. Give up the middle to the running back, who's going to fight for about 8 yards and get tackled down around the 40-yard line.
0: Really good run by JCM, number 28 for Southside. Was there able to catch him around his shoestrings. Scotland Jones, he's just a sophomore, caught him from behind to prevent even a bigger gain.
1: Douglas brings the Cougars back to the line of scrimmage. Two receivers right, one to the left. Lone back in the backfield, shifts to his left. Douglas drops back three steps, fires the screen pass to the left side, where he is met in the backfield, isn't it? And that Southside defense is going to step up and tackle JCM for a loss.
0: They need to, because right now they're trying to keep the offense in this game. The offense had the best drive that they had last time. They got down to inside the JCM 20-yard line, then had about, two snaps that went over the quarterback's head. Now JCM trying to capitalize on good field position again.
1: Be third and about 4 or 5 for JCM. Douglas rolls right looking for a receiver. He's got one open on the right sideline to the 20, 10, 5. Touchdown, JCM. Gotta love the light show here at Hub City Central following a Cougar touchdown.
0: See it on the replay. He was wide open and was able to outrun the defenders in a foot race to the end zone.
1: Now 22-0 here with under a minute and a half to play in the first half. JCM taking a quick scoring drive there. What, 3 plays? On the drive?
0: Just about. Of course, they started in Southside territory to start the drive.
1: Snap, set, kick is up and wide to the right. And that's how the score will remain 22-0 here with, what is that, about 87 seconds to play in the first half. Rob, not what you wanted to happen if you're Southside. You had the ball inside the JCM red zone, went backwards, and then 2-3 plays later, JCM scores.
0: Yeah, they punch it right in. Of course, they started the drive in your own territory. Then they had a fantastic play on third down. They were able to get the looked as if there was a rollout to the right by the quarterback, the JCM quarterback. Receiver caught the ball, and then it was a foot race at that point. He was able to outrun the Southside defenders. Now they widen out the lead, this JCM team does.
1: So the Cougars are set to kick off. Again, they have a 22-0 lead here with a minute 27 left to play in the half. If you're Southside, you're wanting to take this and put some points up on the board quickly. That way you get some momentum going into halftime. You get the ball back to start the half, so you want to put some points on the board and get a quick 2-score potential out of it. Kickoff rolling. A little squib kick up the middle is going to be fielded by Southside, and he drops to his elbows, and the Southside offense will take over first and 10 at about the 28-yard line.
0: And if I'm Southside, I'm saying, listen, guys, we got less than a minute and a half. I want to get some points on the board. Do we have a kicking game? Don't know. Didn't score last week. Don't know. Can't tell you. Can we put the ball in the end zone? Don't.

0: No, didn't score last week. Can't tell you. I'm going to airing it out. If I'm me, I want to try to get some points on this board because, to your point, Luke, we do get the ball to receive right after that. If I'm Southside, that's exactly what I'm telling my team if I'm Dylan Evans.
1: Southside goes to the huddle.
0: Johnny Dodge sticking his head inside the booth. Don't forget, he's going to be our interview at the Jackson-Madison County Schools halftime interview. Current city councilman, former vice mayor, and very proud Cougar alumnus, Johnny Dodd. He'll be our interview at halftime.
1: JCM getting their defense fired up to take this one into the half. Snap around the right side, or left side, rather. That's number seven, Kylan Hayes, trying to cut back, but couldn't find any running room. He got tackled. It looks like it's going to be for either no gain or a short loss.
0: I was trying to find somewhere in one of the gaps to cut through a seam and what have you. Wasn't able to do that. So much for airing it out if I'm Southside.
1: Clock now under 1 minute to play here in the second quarter. And after the one-yard loss, it's first and or second and 11 for the Hawks. Okay. Clock ticking down here in the first half. Snap to the running back, Doss. Dances his way to the line of scrimmage, and no further. He'll be tackled for no gain. A little extracurricular activity there downfield. Two flags come flying in. Could it be offsetting penalties? One official signaled it may be a personal foul.
0: Typically, it's the first guy who throws a punch. Doesn't matter if you're the first guy. And it was on the defense. They call it on the JCM defender.
1: So we'll march that forward 15 yards. It will be a first down for Southside. Not necessarily the way you want to pick up a first down, but you'll take it, right?
0: I believe that's the second biggest gain the Southside has had on offense all night long.
1: Absolutely. They'll set up first and goal, 30 seconds remaining in the half. So your question remains, do they look to air it out and maybe try to put something on the board here with a couple more plays left in the half, or do they keep sticking to the status quo here so far? They send one receiver wide to the right. He actually may be sub. He may be getting to the sideline as a sub came in. That's Carter in the backfield. Rather, that's Strode in the backfield. He steps up and he scrambles. He's picking up quite a bit of yardage on the play. Dropped back to pass and then picked up about 8 yards and got to the ball to the 50-yard line. And a timeout called with 16 seconds left on the clock.
0: I was going to say, if Southside had a timeout, that was a perfect time to call one to try to get at least. You've got 13 seconds left. So if you've got a kicking game, now's the time to air one out to try to get it down inside or around the 10-yard line.
1: I mean, you've got to think you've got a chance for, what, about two more plays here with 16 seconds left on the clock, according to the scoreboard. You're out of timeout, so the clock will stop on the first down if you can pick up one. But, yeah, you got time for about two plays, maybe.
0: It's about it. If I'm Dylan Evans, I don't want to go into this halftime with another goose egg because we pitched a shutout the wrong way last week. Is it what I'm telling my team? They beat us 48-0. So far, we're losing 22-0. We're going to have to go out there. We're going to show some courage if we're the Southside Hawks and we want to get some points on the board. In this first half. That's exactly what I'm telling my team if I'm Dylan Evans in the huddle.
1: And Southside breaks the timeout huddle. JCM's already on the field waiting. Like Cougars ready to pounce. Hawks come to the line.
0: Don't forget, Johnny Dodd is the halftime interview on the Jackson-Madison County Schools halftime interview. You'll want to stick around and hear what he has to say about this gorgeous venue.
1: That's Doss on the carry around the right side. Goes backwards, trying to find some running room, but he will find none. Tackled at the 45-yard line. Clock will wind down, and I think we can take this one into the half, Rob.
0: Yeah, he ran into his own player who was being pushed

0: right back into him. And there you see in the replay, just is not able to bounce it outside for any gain.
1: And that's how the first half comes to an end. JCM leading 22-0 over Southside. We head to the break and into the Jackson-Madison County School System halftime interview. Rob Willis will talk with City Councilman Johnny Dodd here in just a few moments. From the Domino's Pizza broadcast booth, this is the JMCSS Game of the Week on the Sports 731 Network and JJ 97.7.

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1: Well, welcome back to the Jackson Madison County Schools Halftime Interview. And here, glad to say, a friend of mine, but a guy who has owed me a pair of tennis shoes for a long, long time. He has promised me that, listen, I recognize that guy. He plays basketball for JCM. Johnny Dodd, city councilman, former vice mayor of the city of Jackson. Welcome in here to the interview.
2: Hello, how you doing?
1: Fantastic. So, listen, you're a proud JCM alumnus. And your team is up right now, 22-0. How do you feel about your football team?
2: Got a great, having a great season. I think we should have won against Northside last week. Got a lot of potential. Made a lot of mistakes last week. So I think tonight they'll clean up and be ready for a district game or a regions game, but that's what they're doing now.
1: That's exactly what I talked about. Well, I talked to him in before the game started, and he said we had a lot of stuff we had to clean up, and we're playing a little more simplified game plan than we did against Northside last week. So it looks pretty well for him. Doing a really good job, don't you think?
2: I think they're looking good today. Like I said, they cleaned up what they did last week. Like, I think if they came out second half, if we wouldn't have had that delay, we would have won that game. I just believe that.
1: That's a bold statement right there. I mean, that's spoken like a true politician, but more importantly, spoken like a true JCM Cougar.
2: Yeah.
1: Johnny Dodd joins us here in the Jackson-Madison County Schools Halftime Interview. Now, let's talk about this absolutely gorgeous venue that we're at, because this is the first time that our network has been here, the Sports 731 Network, and we couldn't have picked a better night to be here. It's not too hot. It's not cold or anything. The weather is just right, and as we look out, we see this gorgeous football field, the regulation track field. We see the former Jackson Coliseum, former Omen Arena, now to be named the Hub City Center behind us. Renovations ongoing. Tell us about all the vision that took place and all the key stakeholders to really make this happen.
2: First of all, let me thank Dr. King for the vision that he has for our community and for the school system. I thank the school board and our county commissioner came together and think that our city deserves a stadium like this. So the vision is really bright future for our city. A lot of people complain about, you know, when JCM was, it was not named JCM football field. But like I told them, I mean, right now we have one of the best fields to play on. So whether it's JCM or not, come and enjoy. But like I said, when they get done with refurbishing the Coliseum, I think everything's going to be beautiful.
1: Yeah, for guys like you and I, for our age, for folks who have a lot of gray up top, a lot of snow on the roof, we still remember that as the Jackson Coliseum was later renamed after Turi Oman, who's a legend in Jackson, sports figures and what have you. But I just love the way this looks. We look outside, we see a beautiful turf, and you see that in some of the NFL stadiums, some of those really cool college stadiums or what have you. We see the renovations that are ongoing now with the arena. So tell, how are the renovations going on right now with the former Jackson Coliseum, the former Omen Arena?
2: I think there's probably 50% done with what they want to do, because it's not going to change the seating. I think the floor is going to change a little bit. They did a lot of painting in the inside of it. I don't think they were going to do much change. They're trying to get Madison ready for central office. That's what

0: They might focus everybody outside.
1: There you go.
0: But once he gets that Central Alpha moving in, and we have the whole hub city complex.
2: Well, if you know any friends on the city council or maybe some of your friends on the county commission, and we can get perhaps one south side, north side basketball game at south, one out north, and perhaps a neutral site, non-district game right here in the Jackson Coliseum, man. How much fun would that be?
0: I think we years ago used to have the Bicentennial Tournament. Used to have, that's when all the 4C teams played against each other. I think that would be a great fundraiser for somebody like the Hub Club.
2: The Hub Club you mentioned there, also perhaps the Holiday Basketball Tournament that's been played over at Liberty Tech High School for a few years, the Hub Classic, that might be a good venue for that to take place as well.
0: Well, that's me. You make that suggestion. He can make it happen.
2: Well, there you go. Perhaps you know some folks. You might know some of the right folks to talk to. Johnny Dodd joins us here on the halftime interview. Jack.
3: Hello.
2: Well, there we go. And who is this young man, Johnny?
4: That's my grandson.
2: And Johnny's grandson here wanted to say hi to him. What's your name, young man? What? Say it again. Well, so glad to have you here as well. All right. Here's something that I want to do for you, Johnny.
4: Okay.
2: We typically ask people to do this all the time. We're going to ask you to put your coach's hat on because I know that you're one of the assistant coaches on the basketball program. But I want you to coach both teams. If you're Southside and you're in the locker room now, think about what you would say to them. If you're a JCM, what do you tell your team as well? So put your coach's hat on and pretend like you're the head coach right now of the Southside Hawks. You're down 22-0. What are you telling your team at halftime?
0: I'll tell Southside and our team to stay focused. We're behind, but let's see what can we do to stay in this game. You still have a whole half to play. JCM scored 22 the first half. We can score 23 the next half.
2: There you go.
0: Just stay focused.
2: Now, if you're JCM, and we know that you're an assistant coach on the boys' basketball program with Kendall Dancy, guys were in the state tournament a couple of years ago. If you're the head coach of JCM, if you're Eric Turner, what are you telling this Cougar team at the half?
0: Don't get complacent. Come out and play ball. Continue doing what we were doing. Let's not make any mistakes and let them get back in the ball game.
2: There you go. Thank you so much, Johnny Dodd, my good friend, for joining us here at the halftime. That'll wrap it up for the Jackson-Madison County Schools halftime interview. We're going to step aside for this break. We'll be back in just a bit.
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2: And so far, Rob, this one has been a very one-sided game as JCM out to a 22-0 lead here at the break. And it's kind of what you expected going into this game. But Southside has shown signs of life.
4: Yeah, they have. Wait a minute. Hang on. I'm over here doing the electric slide. What were we talking about?
2: they had the Cupid Shuffle playing here at halftime to get the crowd into it. And then let me tell you, Rob is having a blast here in the Domino's Pizza broadcast booth. Great interview with Councilman Johnny Dodd.
4: Listen, there is no greater champion for the entire city. And he'll tell you straight up, he's a former Cougar, graduated from JCM. He is an assistant coach on the boys' basketball program. But there is no greater champion for this city as a whole, in my opinion, than Johnny Dodd. Absolutely love him to death. He does as much as anybody in this city for anybody. Doesn't matter where you're from. Doesn't matter if you went to Southside, JCM, Northside, Liberty, Madison. He is an advocate for the city of Jackson. That man right there, listen, he will go to bat for anybody in the city anytime.
2: Absolutely. He'll be the featured guest on Greg Hammond's podcast for the district that you can hear this Sunday morning at 11:30 on JJ97.7, talking about the Men on the Move initiative. And again, we played that segment there in the early in the pregame. That Men on the Move that he has come up with, that initiative that he has patrioted here in the city, is fantastic.
4: Yeah, he's really spearheaded that. And what they do is he's got some very key stakeholders in town, and they will go to the schools and just kind of high-five the kids when they're walking into school. You know, I wish I would have had something like, well, wait a minute. I can't say that when I was matriculating through Southside because I was under, well, you know what, I shouldn't say that. But anyway, nonetheless, I love what they do because they're making those young folks feel inspired whenever they're walking into school. And I really love that. As we see a full moon rising over the eastern hemisphere, it is a full moon tonight.
2: Were you up late enough to see the lunar eclipse last night?
4: I didn't see the eclipse last night, but it would have been a lot of fun. But we have a full moon here tonight.
2: It's going to be a big second half. The question is, can Southside come out and put together a second half that we saw glimpses of in the first half?
4: If JCM's really able to blow this game away, we may wind up doing one of the things that we did last week with JCM and Northside. We had roll call everybody where we were asking everybody to tell us where they were watching and listening to the game from. We had people from all across the country that were doing that. Who knows, might happen again tonight if JCM really just pours gas on this fire already.
2: Curtis, looking at, we have time for one more break before the second half. 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
1: And welcome back from the Domino's Pizza broadcast booth. This is the JMCSS Game of the Week on the Sports 731 Network and JJ977. Getting ready to kick off the second half as JCM has a commanding 22-0 lead over Southside here at Hub City Central.
2: Yeah, and if I'm JCM, I'm saying, hey, guys, we had a pretty good first half. We almost let our guard down on one drive defensively, and they were able to get inside our red zone, but a couple of mistakes, and we had them pinned back at about almost their own 35-yard line. But otherwise, I like the way we're playing our game plan.
1: On the other side, if you're Southside, you take that very opposite approach. We were in their red zone, and barring a couple of key mistakes, we could have been in this game. Pooch kick into the 35, about the 25-yard line, returned by Southside up to the 35, so they'll pick up about 7 or 8 on the return, and that's where they'll take over at the 35-yard line, first and 10 to start the second half.
2: If I'm Dylan Evans, I'm telling our guys, listen, guys, we've got to have some consistency. We had one little flash of excellence there, and it was based primarily on the running game. And if we can get in this game, get back in this game on the running game, we'll lean on them, try to wear their team down. We got to do something to get back in this game. And it was a running game that brought us a brief spark on offense in the first half.
1: Southside comes to the line. There's Willis in the quarterback position for the Hawks. And Doss will get it on the direct snap around the left side. He's past the 40-yard line up to the 45, tackled down at the 46. We first and 10 Southside.
2: Yeah, and what do I want to do if I'm Southside? I want to run the football. Here we go. Watch on the replay. Number 27, direct snap, Wild Hawk formation. And that gets a nice run, chewing up some yardages to pick up a first down.
1: And we'll set it up first and 10. Ball on the 45-yard line after the 10-yard pickup.
2: How do you like that? Wild Hawk.
1: I love that.
2: Wild Hawk, Wild Cougar, Wild Indian, Wild Crusader format.
1: I like that.
2: That's all of our

0: happen. We know the exact direction he's running for, and we're not going to give up the big loss for a first down again. We're going to meet him right at the line of scrimmage and back,
1: beat him to the spot
0: and back him up about a yard.
1: Well, the Hawks are in the huddle. It will be marked as a one-yard loss, second and 11. Back into that Wild Hawk formation, coined by Rob Williford. Reverse around the right side. Cut back up the middle. That's number 7, Kylan Hayes, who's going to pick up about 4 or 5 on the play. I think he's going to give him 5, and it'll be 3rd and 6.
0: Looked like Hayes tried to make some progress. Of course, they were behind the sticks, a loss from the previous play. So pickup of 5 brings up 3rd down and 6. If I'm south side, this may be 4-down territory again.
1: They come to the line. One receiver split out to the right. Still have relatively tight formations for south side. Willis in as the quarterback. Dawes to his left. Dawes will get the direct snap. Cuts it up the middle. Fights for a few yards. He'll get 2. Just across the 50-yard line, but it will still be 4th and about 4.
0: If I'm Southside, listen, I'm not in 4th and 45 like they had it in the first half. I'm going for it. I want to get a first down. We've already got 1 first down on this drive if I'm Dylan Evans, if I'm telling my team that.
1: And this is a long 4, but it's a manageable 4.
0: They've got the ball on the left hash mark. What happened when they had the biggest pickup? They ran the ball to the right from the last hash mark earlier.
1: And a hard count. Who jumped first? Flag is on the play. False start on south side. We'll back him up, and it will be 4th and a long 9 now. And it appears to be bringing on the punt unit for Southside as they will get ready to punt with about 8:36 left on the clock here in the third quarter. Number 88, Kentrell Gray, is back to punt. He sets up about 10 yards away from the line of scrimmage. Not a deep snap, but they've had trouble with those snaps tonight.
0: Yeah, Gray's got to really pay attention to where the ball is going because it went over his head in the first half.
1: Snap is back. Kick is away. End over end. Down the field. Will go out of bounds. They will mark it as the official walks back up the sideline. We'll mark it at about the 27-yard line, where JCM will take over 1st and 10 with a 22-0 lead here with 8.5 minutes left to play in the third.
0: If I'm Eric Turner, I'm telling my team, we don't have to reinvent the wheel. Look what we did in the first half. We keep doing what we were doing, and I like our chances. We don't have to be fancy. We can pound them into submission late in this game. And that's exactly what I'm telling my team as they come out on offense for the first time this half.
1: 2 receivers right, 1 to the left for the Cougars. Curry, the lone running back in the backfield alongside Douglas. Snap. Give to Curry. Looks for running room up the middle. He's going to find some across the 35-yard line. And there he is met by a host of Hawks, but tackled after an 8-yard gain.
0: Yeah, they kept it really simple. Running just right over the right guard on the offensive formation. Picked up a really nice gain, set up very manageable 2nd down.
1: So the Cougars come to the line. They're going to mark it a 9-yard gain, 2nd and 1. 2 receivers right, 1 to the left. Curry to the right of Douglas. Douglas drops back to pass, has a receiver at the 40-yard line. Catches it off the turf, but tackled down where he grabbed it. It may be enough for a first down anyway. Depends on the spot. It's going to be close. It's just a yard.

0: past the sticks, and it will be a first down for JCM.
1: Yeah, again, really methodical offense. Nothing fancy, nothing, no trickeration, none of that Houston nut when he was head coach at Arkansas or at Ole Miss. You don't have to do that. Just matriculate the ball down the field.
0: Back to the line, first and 10 for the Cougars. Receiver in motion. Give to the receiver. That's number 4, Marshall, on the carry. He's around the left side up to the 40-yard line and over. He will be tackled down at about the 39 of Southside. A big, big gain for Marshall on the play.
1: A little bitty sweep play. You see he picks the ball up, headed around the left side of the formation, picks up some blocking on the way for a gain of over 20 yards. Nice pickup by JCM.
0: Resets the chains. First and 10, Marshall comes off the field, limping just a little bit. That will happen when you get tackled like that in a big pile. Official timeout as an injured player is on the field. A little cramping issue. We saw a lot of cramping in the second half last week at JCM Northside.
1: Yeah, we saw a lot of that last week with JCM and Northside, to your point. Had several times when we had to stop a play, and it happened on both sides for both teams. Happened for JCM, happened for Northside as well. So this is the first time we've seen that happen here tonight. It's on one of the Southside players.
0: Very typical with the weather, the way it is. Very humid, very, very warm. But especially after that 15-minute break at halftime, you go in, you get cold, and it doesn't matter the amount of loosening you do once you come back up to the field. Cramping seems like you're very susceptible to it in the second half. That's what we've seen so far this season. As temperature-wise, probably the best night of football across the state.
1: Feels absolutely gorgeous outside right now. That was number 27 for Southside, Jermichael Dawes. He's the junior running back, also plays linebacker for the Hawks, cramping up, but he is able to walk it off.
0: First and 10 for the Cougars. Two receivers right, one wide to the left past the numbers. Give to Curry. Bounces around the left side. He'll pick up 5, 6, 7 yards and tackled out of bounds.
1: Yet if I'm JCM, this is exactly what I want to do. Just keep grinding on them on defense, wearing the defense down. All of a sudden you get a big play like we saw just a couple of plays ago.
0: And just eat the clock. 7:05 right now to play in the third. There is a penalty against the Cougars, like a holding penalty, and that will bring the ball backwards. Mark it from the spot of the foul, so 10 yards from the spot of the foul, and it'll be first and 12 as they replay the down. Douglas again in the shotgun formation. Two receivers left, one to the right. Curry alongside to his left. Give to Curry up the middle. Bounces it out just a little bit off the tackle and down for about a 5 or 6 yard gain again.
1: It's exactly the same play they ran not long ago for a nice pickup. I believe they picked up about 9 yards on that play. Looks as if they did about the same thing this time. They don't have to say, hey, listen, it's not rocket science. It's student body right, and we're going to pick up about 9 yards. Now the cheerleaders are throwing footballs up into the audience here on the home side.
0: I thought it was candy, but first I was going to go out there and try to catch some.
1: Listen, man, I'll beat you to it if they're out there throwing out candy.
0: Snap, Curry. Douglas drops back, looks right, throws right. Nearly completed down around the 5-yard line, just out of the hands of a leaping receiver. But had a step on the defender.
1: Had him beat, and that's all you need is one step. Had to wait on the football. And the defender was able to come back to make a play on it. Incomplete pass.
0: Good timing route. Just showed up just a bit late. That was number 14, the intended receiver.
1: Absolutely love our vantage point here.
0: It was Robertson, right? Yeah. Give up the middle. Another 5, 6, 7, 8 yards on the play. It's just that's chunk play after chunk play for JCM.
1: It's first and 10.

0: second and three, first down again. That's the formula that they've got going on right now as they're matriculating the ball down the field. Love the vantage point that we see Luke Brown.
1: Beautiful, beautiful.
0: Field gorgeous, full moon tonight.
2: Douglas drops back, throws left, has a receiver caught at the 15-yard line, the 10, 5, touchdown, JCM. Another Cougar touchdown, this time on a little crossing route.
0: And who's that? I believe it's number one.
2: That's the first time they've gotten Eckford involved, and he made it count.
0: That's, I believe, his first touchdown of the year so far. Love that young man.
2: Now 28-0, Cougars leading over the Hawks, pending the point after.
0: He's had offers from Austin Peay, from Middle Tennessee, from UT Martin. I got a feeling he's going to have more Division I offers before it's all said and done here at JCM.
2: Snap, set, kick is up, and good. Makes the score 29-0, and that is where we'll take a break. We'll come back right after this. From the Domino's Pizza broadcast booth, this is the JMCSS Game of the Week on the Sports 731 Network.
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2: 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I'm Luke Brown alongside Rob Williford tonight with 5:53 left in the third. JCM has just taken a 29-0 lead over the Southside Hawks.
0: Everything going right for the Cougars here tonight.
2: JCM set to kick off. Little squib kick down the middle of the field, fielded by number 7. That is Hayes, who was going to take it around the right side. He's up to the 30-yard line where he's wrestled out of bounds. An injured Cougar on the field, running around the 25. A good return from Hayes, but a lot of lateral travel there on that return.
0: And the young man just finally raises his head up. Not sure if this is a cramp or not. Athletic trainers out there, I believe, checking for a cramp.
2: And as we said last week, big kudos to our training staff across the city. Everybody does such a fantastic job working with this young man. .544 left to play in the third quarter. Southside will set up around the 30-yard line on the right hash. See if we can find some scores from around the area on the Sports 731 Network. Let's see. Looks like Jackson Christian has a 23-0 lead over Donaldson Christian at the half.
0: And don't forget, on the Sports 731 Network, Peabody taking on Humboldt tonight. Also, Union City at Dyer County. We'll try to get you some scores. Looks as if we're in commercial, and there's about all the games on our network right now.
2: Last reported score knotted up closely with Peabody and Humboldt at 7 apiece. I don't know where they're at now. That was a first quarter score. Southside will come to the line. First and 10 with 5:44 left to play in the third. Down 29-0. It's been all JCM tonight. A couple of the JCM defenders trying to wave over and get some help from the sideline.
0: Jalen Eckford
2: looks like
0: trying
2: they're a man short. Snap goes to the right. Hayes on the reverse. He's going to fight for about a yard, maybe back to the line of scrimmage. It looks like the near judge is going to mark him for a half a yard gain.
0: Yeah, that was Jalen Eckford that was jumping up and down on behalf of the JCM.

0: Cougar saying, hey, listen, we're one player short out here. Kid's got a great basketball IQ, really smart, too. I asked Eric Turner what his grade point average, and he said, I believe it's about a 3.2, so he's got book smarts as well. Happened to run into him, his sister, and his mother over the holidays. My smoking hot girlfriend and I, we were at Hobby Lobby, and he was, yes, sir, no, sir. Gives you a firm handshake, looks you in the eye. Really like the fundamentals this kid has.
1: Second and 10 for the Hawks. Run to the right. Dawson's going to fight for a couple of yards, maybe. No, he's going to fight for a no gain, and he's going to be on the turf again. Looks like another injury, maybe a cramping issue for Southside.
0: Came in the third quarter between Humboldt and Peabody. And again, you can see that on the Sports 731 Network. Humboldt leading Peabody 21-14. Again, the game in the third quarter. That game being played in Trenton. Again, the game there 21-14. How about Humboldt going on the road right now leading Peabody?
1: In other action, pulling up the Union City game over here. Union City taking on Dyer County. Again, you can see all of these games at sports731.com, Sports 731 Network Facebook page, and the Sports 731 Network app. Just pull up the app, download the app, pull it up, watch all of the games that are on the network for free of charge.
0: Milan and South Gibson, that game being played in Medina. They were in a defensive struggle there. Milan leading South Gibson 7-0, that game in the third quarter. Again, Milan 7-0 over South Gibson, that game in the third quarter.
1: You want a fun fact about that? Head coach Derek Morales of South Gibson 2 years ago was defensive coordinator at Milan. He's got a lot to play for tonight, too. And Dyer County, man, this is a barn burner, too. Union City down a point. Dyer County leading that game 21-20. They're in the third quarter.
0: That's a good game right there. Of course, Dyer County had that big win over arch rival Dyersburg last week, so the Choctaws certainly, they'd like to win the first two games of the year.
1: Southside ready, back to the line. It's going to be third and 10 for the Hawks. Back into that Wild Hawk formation. Willis and Doss back there. Doss will take the direct snap. Give to Hayes around the left side on the reverse. He's going to fight for 3-4 yards, carrying some Cougar defenders on the way to that third down run.
0: Yeah, that Wild Hawk formation. Something they're trying to catch JCM unaware, just not going to happen. Going to bring up a fourth down.
1: It'll be fourth and about six. Looks like they're going to bring up the punt unit once again. Gray was able to get the ball away. Good snap, good clean snap last time and get the ball away. Trying to get the right number of players on the field is Southside. Snap high, but fielded by Gray. Punt is away. JCM setting up the return all the way. Fielded at about the 40-yard line, up to the 50, to the 45, to the 40, to the 35-yard line before he is wrapped up and taken down on the sideline. A big return for JCM. And again, when it comes to battle of field position on the night, it's been all JCM.
0: JCM's had starting field position in Southside territory. And I think their worst starting field position was at about their own 35-yard line. So it has been horrible field position to play this game. They've been seemingly playing downhill all night long, to their credit. And up 29-0 right now. They've really got an opportunity. If they can punch this one in the end zone, I really think it kind of slams the door on this game.
1: 3:19 left to play. 29-0 the score. JCM over Southside. Two receivers wide to the left, one wide to the right. Douglas will drop back, look for a receiver. Has forced out of the pocket. He's running to his left.

0: Throw to Curry on the sideline. He's got to the 20, to the 10. Leaps over a tackler at the 5. Touchdown, Cougars. What a run. And look at this leap. Curry catches it out of the backfield, makes it up to the 15, to the 10, leaps a defender, a good block downfield by a receiver, and springs Curry loose into the end zone.
1: Credit
0: Williford, wow.
1: Credit to the quarterback for keeping the play alive, because he was running for his life, finds an open Cougar who's able to take it to the house to make the score 35-0, extra point pending.
0: JCM set for the kick, snap, set, kick is up and away, and through the uprights, now 36-0. We'll be back right after this. 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
2: The biggest thing for me was realizing the value that you receive from a Christ-centered education.
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0: 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The score is 36-0. JCM has taken control of this game here in the second half. After running away with it in the first half, they've really taken control here in the second
1: half. It is all downhill now for JCM, a commanding lead, because seemingly nothing has gone wrong for the Cougars tonight, and almost nothing has gone right for the Hawks.
0: The kick is away. A low line drive can be fielded around the 15-yard line. That's Hayes on the return. He's got it up to the 25, to the 27-yard line, where Southside will take over with 2:45 left to play, and there will be a running clock with the score at 36-0.
1: Is it too early for us to do roll call?
0: I think we can get ready for it, if not here, definitely in the fourth quarter.
1: There we go. Good idea.
0: Go ahead and start that roll call, Rob.
1: All right, everybody. So listen, we did it last week between JCM and Northside, so we're going to have a lot of fun with it tonight as well. So in the fourth quarter, we're going to ask you, where are you watching in from? We got a whole bunch of people watching. Jordan Taylor says he's watching. So he's probably at the house watching with all the kids and all that kind of stuff. They just had another one, I believe. Or is she still pregnant?
0: Graham is 11 months old now.
1: 11 months old. That's it. I was trying to figure out. So anyway, we're going to have roll call. Where's everybody watching from? Now, don't remember where I'm watching on my phone and what I'm watching in real time. There's a couple of minute delay, so it'll take just a minute for us to see where you're watching from, what your name is, where you're watching from. Tell us where you're watching. It's roll call, everybody.
0: Willis around the left side. He's going to pick up about 3 yards on the run. Clock will run down to past 1 minute and a half left in the third quarter as Southside looks at a second and about 7.
1: Tell you what, it has all gone right tonight for the Cougars. It's a full moon over East Jackson, and everything that could go right for JCM certainly has.
0: Hawks come back to the line. Willis and Doss back there in the backfield. Snap goes to Willis around the right side and tackled down for about a 3-yard gain. If you were to have asked Coach Turner last week, this is the game he would have wanted to see from his Cougars.
1: No doubt about it. And he even mentioned it when I was talking to him in warm-ups before we went on the air. He said, we played sloppy. He said, you know, we were in that game. The ball just kind of bounced Northside's ways last week, and that's true. Northside, you got to be in a position to win the game, and Northside certainly was. But JCM, they were in that game last week.
0: And they played a much cleaner game this week than last, and it's showing on the scoreboard. Southside back to the

0: line, third and about three. Keep it with the quarterback. He looks up the middle, and he's going to run through a couple of JCM defenders and across the 40-yard line and pick up the first down as the quarter expires. And that's how we head to the fourth. JCM, a commanding 36-0 lead. We'll be right back from the Domino's Pizza broadcast booth. 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
0: 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As we get ready for fourth quarter action, both teams came out as we flip fields per each quarter. Both teams came out on the same side of the ball they ended on, so the officials had to switch them around. And now we're set for play. First and 10. Following the first down carry by Southside, and that's how they'll start the fourth quarter. If they can manage some points here in the fourth quarter, they can stop the clock again. Willis is going to scramble around the left side and pick up about 2 yards where the clock starts running. Now we're under 12 minutes.
5: Don't forget, folks, it's roll call. If you're watching online, you're watching and listening online, let us know where you're watching and listening in. Leroy's in North Jackson. Tracy is in Murfreesboro. She's watching there. Lonnie Melton is watching the game from Alton, Missouri. Says her grandson is A.J. Small Jones, number 12, and plays for the Cougars. Roll call, everybody. Let us know where you're tuning in from.
0: Saw a couple of big receptions last week from Small Jones getting in the action. Haven't called his name in the mix tonight, but, again, a great player for this Cougars team. Another injury timeout on the field. That does, in fact, stop the clock with 11:38 to play here in the fourth.
5: P.J. Davis is tuning in from Beach Bluff. Shalandra Fuller is at work in North Jackson. Thanks for tuning in, Shalandra.
0: We won't tell your boss.
5: Well, wait a minute. Depends on how much money she makes. I'm able to blackmail her. Piggy Farr is checking in from Cookeville, Tennessee.
0: Teams are coming back onto the field following the injury timeout. 11:38 left to play. Second down and 8 for the Hawks. Again, the clock will be running throughout the quarter unless Southside can break that 35-point barrier. So they put some points on the board with either a field goal or a touchdown. They can stop the clock and extend the game a little bit longer.
5: Yeah, credit to JCM because they have had a command performance. This looks like a totally different team from what we saw last week.
0: Mm-hmm. Absolutely. Just very disciplined ball. Those mistakes they made last week have been cleaned up this week. Direct snap to Doss around the right side. He's going to pick up another 3 yards across the 45-yard line.
5: Yeah, one of the things that we saw JCM's defense doing last week, they would give up a big play to Northside, and then they'd try to pin their ears back. They have only given up, I believe, two really decent plays to Southside's offense all game long. So defensively, much better game by this Cougar team.
0: This is looking more like that team that we saw coming into the season, who we thought they were going to be. And again, early season jitters in a rivalry matchup. Those things can happen, but this team looks like the team that we everybody's been talking about they could be this year.
5: Yeah, if this is the team that they were 2 years ago when they went on the road and beat Milan, when they gave Milan all they could stand in the second

0: round of the playoffs. We covered that game on the Sports 731 Network. Cougars had a full healthy JCM Cougar team. They could shock some folks.
1: Southside. Hayes takes the snap, runs to the left. He's crossed the 50-yard line, across the first down marker, to the 40, to the 32-yard line before he is tackled out of bounds. Big, big run for Kylan Hayes.
0: So I believe that's the third play that JCM's defense has given up of about 15 yards or more. So just a little bit of a spark for Southside's offense.
1: The sophomore running back picking up a big, big run there. And all of his other carries have come on reverse plays. This is the first time he's taken one out of that Wild Hawk formation. Clock is now down to 9:23 here in the fourth. First and 10 Southside.
0: Colette Dodd watching in says, let's go Hawks. Says Gary Dodd, number 41, plays running back and linebacker for Southside. Probably a family member.
1: Now back to the line is Southside. Taking their time, not in a big hurry. Down to 8:27 left to play here in the fourth. 8:57, rather. Run to the right, trying to gain some ground. Flag down in the backfield around the 40-yard line.
0: Typically where you have a holding penalty. And if it could go wrong for Southside, it did go wrong for the Hawks tonight.
1: And it's Caldwell on the carry, number 15 for Southside.
0: I believe three good plays on offense for this Hawk
1: and
0: offense.
1: And really big plays, too.
0: But if there is such a thing as a moral victory, right now they're not down 48-0. Now they're only down 36-0.
1: Holding penalty will be marked off against Southside. Ball will be placed on the 45-yard line of JCM. Clock is ticking, though. 8:42 left to play in the contest. Southside back up to the line. First and 20 for the Hawks. Reverse to Hayes around the left side. He springs loose. He's up to the 30-yard line, to the 25, to the 20. Fighting off a tackler to the 15-yard line is Hayes. Big, big play from the running back there again.
0: One of those glimpses of electricity that we have seen from Southside tonight. Watch the replay. Big gaping hole. You could have driven a Mack truck through that on the left side of the line. Is able to take it down. Now they're in the JCM red zone for only the second time tonight. Now, I don't want to jinx them, but what happened the last time they were on inside the JCM red zone? They wound up going back about 40 yards.
1: Two bad snaps. Sent him backwards 40, 50 yards. At one point, they had third and 60, if I'm not mistaken. And a timeout called on the field. We'll take one with him from the Domino's Pizza broadcast booth. This is the JMCSS Game of the Week on the Sports 731 Network and JJ97.7.
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1: 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Welcome back. I'm Luke Brown alongside Rob Williford. 7.5 minutes to play in this one, Rob, and it has been all JCM, but Southside is threatening here late.
0: All Cougars all night until this drive. This is the best field position that Southside's offense have been in all night long. They were at the 18-yard line in the first half before they wound up going back.

0: backwards. Now they're down to the 15-yard line of JCM.
1: Admittedly, this is some of the JCM second, third string defenders out there, but Southside finally making a move with the ball on the 15, first and 10. Snap, drop back pass, into the end zone. Nearly intercepted at the goal line, but a flag comes down in the end zone.
0: That was dangerously close to being picked off by JCM. He had it in his hands, just couldn't bring it in. Watch the replay. Back to pass. Sees the guy he wants to try to target, but throws it into about four deep JCM coverage.
1: ZJ Lewis at quarterback for Southside.
0: Got lucky that he didn't have that one picked off.
1: A little cramping down there in the end zone of a JCM Cougar. Officials conferring there at about the 12-yard line about the penalty flag. You love to see this right here. I know this doesn't look like much, but you saw one of the cornerbacks doing some push-ups there on the field for missing the catch. That's discipline taught by Coach Eric Turner right there.
0: He probably knew that he was going to be running the bleachers if he didn't go ahead and knock him out and get him out of the way. Credit to Georgia Mitchell. She's the athletic trainer for JC for Southside. She saw a player who was down on the field. Didn't matter he had on an opposing jersey. She ran right out to help him out.
1: And a hold called on the defense. And that's going to be a first down inside the 10-yard line. So first and goal. Defensive holding or pass interference there in the end zone. Ball will be placed half the distance to the goal, about the 7.5-yard line. First and goal for Southside, looking to score here at the end of the game. 6:46 left to play. Snap goes right. And to the 2-yard line, 1-yard line is Hayes before he is pushed out at the 1-yard line. This drive has been all Kylan Hayes.
0: He was eyeing that goal line, but could not make it in. Got pushed out of bounds before he hit glory.
1: If the field had been 3 yards wider, he would have had the room. He tried to stretch that field as long as he could.
0: Well, we do have the soccer outline if whenever we want to host the World Cup right here in Jackson, Tennessee.
1: Closing in on 9 o'clock, 6 minutes to play here in the contest, and Southside knocking on the door looking for their first points of the season. See, we've got Willis, Doss, and Hayes all in the backfield. Hayes will slide into the slot. Willis in at quarterback. And whistle blown prior to the snap. Timeout called by JCM. We'll take a timeout with them from the Domino's Pizza broadcast booth. 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
1: 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Southside knocking on the door, hoping for their first points of the season. The ball is on the JCM 1-yard line. The closest Southside has been to the end zone all season long. It's so close they can smell it with 5:33 left to play in the contest. Hayes, Doss, and a quarterback. Hayes takes the snap, looks left, jukes into the end zone.

0: Touchdown, Southside. 36-6 the score. And you know, for Coach Dylan Evans, that is what you wanted on this drive. You want to see, you've seen some progress throughout the last 2 weeks, and now you've seen the fruition of that progress as a touchdown here in the second week against JCM.
1: Every little baby step helps when you're taking those baby steps as a football program. They're a very young team, first points on the year.
0: Snap low, set, kick up, and good. Put it down for seven. Southside has 7 points here tonight, 36-7, and again, it seems like mop-up duty, but at the same time, when you're a young team with a new head coach, like you said, every baby step matters, and that's a big touchdown for Southside.
1: Yeah, and if your starting team is in against the JV team against JCM, and you're able to build a little bit of confidence, a score, maybe another score, something like that, who knows?
0: That's something you can take with you into week three.
1: Don't try to read my mind, Luke Brown, because you know where we're at for week three.
0: Week three, back at the reservation.
1: Oh, my goodness.
0: The uncivil war.
1: The uncivil war.
0: North side versus south side. That is going to be a big one next week.
1: Listen, I have lived the uncivil war. I can neither confirm nor deny being a part of any shenanigans. During my time at Southside High School. But those two teams, the dislike for those two teams dates back to 1956. The first year that Southside, when they were combining J.B. Young, combining Melissus, combining Pinson.
0: And the kick is away for Southside. Little pooch kick to the left, and we'll roll out of bounds at the 15-yard line. The flags will come out, and JCM will take over in good field position. Oh, look, that you love to see that right there. I don't know if we're going to show that on the field. An injured JCM Cougar and a Southside Hawk comes to his aid to help stretch his leg.
1: There you go.
0: Like, that's the kind of camaraderie you like to see on the field. Just without a thought, went down to help his opponent.
1: Yeah, and we saw that just a minute ago when there was a JCM player that was having a cramp earlier, and it was in this quarter. Georgia Mitchell, she's the head athletic trainer for Southside on the football program, basketball program, what have you. She was out there stretching the young man's leg out because he was cramping up, and her husband Devin Mitchell is one of the assistant coaches for Southside. They were both out there trying to make sure the young man was okay, make sure it wasn't anything more than just a cramp.
0: And just because proximity, they were closer, and they stepped in to help. They didn't wait for the JCM staff to run across the field. They just stepped in to help. That's what I love about watching all these folks help our athletes.
1: And I believe that's Devin Mitchell out helping the young man off the field right now. And, again, we're not showing that, because he's got a pretty good cramp going on right there.
0: The Cougars will take over first and 10 from their 40-yard line following the penalty with the kickoff out of bounds. 5:25 left on the clock. Now that Southside has moved in within that 35-point margin, the clock will run as normal. So new quarterback in for JCM. Give to the running back. Across the left side of the defense. Picks up about 5 yards on the carry.
1: Trying to get the number on the JCM quarterback. I believe it's number 10.
0: Yeah, we apologize for not being able to. It's the color of the jerseys versus the color of the numbers. Not a lot of offset. And makes it a little bit more difficult to read, but we'll try to get these names called as best we can. JCM back to the line. Second and about 4. And a jump by a Southside nose guard.

0: is going to bring a five-yard penalty and a first down.
1: A little too excited. He started before the regularly scheduled time.
0: Trying to look at the number on the quarterback. It's either a 10, a 13, or an 18.
1: I believe it's number 10.
0: That would be Jamel Musgrave in at quarterback for JCM. Give to the left. Counter back to the right. Tackled for a loss is JCM.
1: Nice tackle by the south side defender. Watch the replay. Play going to the right of the formation. Running back tries to stretch it out, but gets ran down from behind. Love to see the linebacker coming up from behind the line of scrimmage about 5 yards off the play to make the tackle for no gain for Southside.
0: Looks like Aaron Doxie on the carry there for JCM. Send two receivers left, one to the right, two running backs alongside Musgrave in the backfield. First and 10. Or second and 10, rather. Thrown at the middle, almost intercepted by Southside, and the pass goes skipping down the field.
1: It was a dangerous pass by the JCM quarterback. He threw the ball flat-footed, and there were more Southside defenders in the area than there were JCM receivers.
0: It's going to bring up third and 10 for the Cougars. Ball just across midfield into Southside territory at the 49.
1: What a beautiful night this has been. Weather absolutely perfect.
0: Perfect indeed. 3:33 left on the clock. Two receivers right now, one to the left for JCM. Ball tipped away from the quarterback. Kicked again into the backfield. Musgrave goes falling down on it, and he's going to be down behind the 35-yard line, I believe, is where they're going to spot this, down at the 33-yard line.
1: Yeah, they had the ball just inside the south side half of the field.
0: And that is going to bring up a long fourth down, and I believe this will be the first punt we've seen from JCM.
1: So it looks to be about fourth and about 30 yards.
0: A receiver wide to the left, wide open for JCM. If the if you were in a punt fake mood, now covered by a Southside cornerback. Curry running onto the field to help out the punt formation.
1: Southside only had, JCM only had nine players on the field.
0: And a quick timeout called, or was that a
1: delay of game?
0: Delay of game. Back it up five. 2:25 left to play. Southside will get this back with under 2.5 to play, pending something crazy happening on this down. Punter with his heels on the 16-yard line. Snap high, but managed. Punt is away. Will be fielded in coverage. And Southside is lucky to hold on to that ball. That was number 5, Caldwell, receiving the punt. But dangerous one that they tell you to let go. And he picked it up with 3 Cougars in his face.
1: Picked it up on what looked to be about the 7th or 8th hop. No, actually one hop. But he was staring straight at a whole bunch of JCM Cougars that absolutely laid waste to that young man as soon as he grabbed the ball.
0: When you yell from the sideline, danger, danger, Will Robinson. That was a very dangerous play. But fielded by Southside, they'll take over. First and 10 with 2:16 left to play on their own 34-yard line. 36-7, JCM leads Southside right now here on JJ97.7.
1: Just after 9 o'clock.
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0: 2 minutes and 16 seconds left. A lot of conversations there on the sideline trying to get this play set from scrimmage. Again, the ball will be resting on the left hash, 34-yard line of Southside. And maybe they're looking to put up a couple more points. As number 15 around the right end, Caldwell. And he's going to scamper for about 6 yards up to the 40-yard line. There is a flag on the play.
1: Flag on the line judge on the near side of the field.
0: Holding on the offense is the call. And a positive play will be backed up. We saw this a lot on the JCM side of the ball last week. Now JCM has cleaned up their mistakes, and we're seeing those mistakes made by Southside. Marched backwards, 10 yards.
1: If you're Southside, and the message from Dylan Evans is this week, okay, now we know some other things we need to clean up. And maybe we get a little bit better as we go along. Maybe we don't have too much time to keep getting a little bit better because next week we have the uncivil war.
0: Southside comes to the line. First and about 17 to go. Snap around the left side. Breaks it back to the 35, up to the 38-yard line before he's tackled down. That is Clausing. Noah Clausing on the carry.
1: Clausing makes a good carry around the left side of the formation. For Southside.
0: It's going to still bring up a second and long, second and about 7. But that's where you want to be. You want to be ahead of the sticks on second down and manageable. With 1 minute, 5 seconds left on the clock, Rob Williford going to be heading down for our postgame coaches interview with head coach Eric Turner. Southside back to the line. Snap. Caldwell around the right side. He's up to the 40-yard line, to the 45. Flag on the play in the area of holding on Gray. But we'll see. Yep, holding again in that area, trying to spring Caldwell around the right side. And Gray picked up the penalty there. We will march it backwards. So we go from second down and 7. They'll mark off 10 from the 40 where the foul occurred. Back to the 30-yard line, and now we'll have second and 14. You see a positive play by Southside and then a penalty. A positive. This is kind of the same thing we saw there with JCM just 1 week ago. 30 seconds and counting now for Southside here as they trail 36-7. They come to the line. We've got time for about one more play with the tempo that they're pulling here. Now under 15 seconds to go in the contest. This could be the last play of the game. Second and 14, Southside. 8 seconds on the clock. Will they get it away in time? 5 seconds. Snap is away to Caldwell. Looking for running room. Cuts back. Breaks to the left side. He's to the 40. To the 45. The 50. 45. 40. Trying to break a couple of tackles. He's out of bounds as time expires. What a run by Caldwell. But that is how this contest ends tonight. Southside on the losing end. JCM coming out victors 36-7. We'll be right back with our postgame coaches interview, our Jerry Ward postgame coaches interview in just a few moments from the Domino's Pizza broadcast booth. This is the JMCSS Game of the Week, a final JCM 36, Southside 7 on the Sports 731 Network and JJ977. We'll be right back.
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1: 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It is final. JCM, the victors, 36-7 over the Southside Hawks in this Commissioner's Cup showdown. When it comes to the rankings for the Commissioner's Cup, you're looking at JCM, who has now got a 1-1 record. Northside is 1-0, and Southside now 0-1 in the Commissioner's Cup standings following a 36-7 win here over the Southside Hawks. Our JCM, Eric Turner, making his way, head coach of the JCM Cougars, making his way to Rob Williford for our Jerry Ward Autoplex post-game coaches interview, and a very, very different reaction from this JCM Cougars team than a week ago. So now we join Rob Williford down on the sideline with Coach Eric Turner. Rob.
2: Coach, you cleaned up a lot of stuff this week.
3: Yes, sir. We try to go this week, get back to the basics, clean stuff up, like you said. So we had a lot of mistakes last week, so we just want to clean those things up and come out and play as clean as we can.
2: Really leaned on the rushing attack tonight, too.
3: Yes, sir. We got some good backs back there and a pretty good offensive line, and we know that they kind of calm us, so we leaned on them tonight.
2: And one of my favorite players on JCM, Jalen Eckford, had a nice play tonight for the Cougars, too.
3: Jalen Eckford, he's an explosive player on both sides of the ball, so he got the ball in the hand and nice, and he found end zone.
2: Key Commissioner's Cup win tonight, too, as well.
3: Yeah, big win in the Commissioner's Cup race. He's being for us.
2: Congratulations on the win, Coach.
3: Yes, sir. Thank you.
2: Luke, back up to you in the booth.
1: Thanks, Rob, and thank you to Coach Eric Turner for spending some time with us there in the Jerry Ward Autoplex post-game coaches interview. We'll be right back to continue the Exit 87 Barbecue and Catering post-game show here on the Sports 731 Network and JJ 97.7. Hey!

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1: And welcome back from the Domino's Pizza broadcast booth on the campus of Hub City Central. This is the JMCSS Game of the Week on the Sports 731 Network and JJ97.7 and the Exit 87 Barbecue and Catering postgame show. And Rob Williford, a big win tonight for JCM, 36-7 over the Southside Hawks. They go to 1-1 on the season, 1-1 in the Commissioner's Cup standings.
2: Yeah, they fixed a lot of stuff. A lot of mistakes that they made last week, that they weren't making those same mistakes this week. And I think Eric Turner's right. If the ball would have bounced a little bit differently last week, they could have won that game. But to Northside credit, Northside won that game. But anyway, what they worked on this week in practice, it certainly showed up tonight on the field. Big win tonight for JCM.
1: They capitalized from solid rushing from their running backs. Tayshawn Curry leading the way. Big touchdown pass from Douglas to Eckford helped really break that game open. And then Southside showed signs of life there at the end. And a young team with a new head coach, very similar coaching staff, but they're making changes as they go. They Coach Evans took over late in the game this offseason, and I don't want to say it sounds bad, but they're making the best of what they got right now.
2: Absolutely.
1: And they showed some signs of life there late in the fourth quarter and put up their first points of the season.
2: Very young football team that Dylan Evans has. To his credit, the good folks at South Jackson are going to need to exercise some patience. This is a building process that Dylan Evans is going to go through this year. Who knows, maybe even some of next year as well. But are they getting a little bit better? Yeah, they didn't play. Did they play Milan this week? No, they didn't. They played JCM. But nonetheless, still a quality opponent, and they got a little bit better. Little baby steps at a time, but that's right now. That's what Southside's having to do. They showed some progress tonight as well.
1: And according to some folks in South Jackson at the game last week, that was a very, very Southside-like crowd in the stands last week. They're ready to get behind this squad. They just, like you said, patience is the name of the game this year, and they'll show signs of life, and they'll make improvements week to week, and they'll come out better in the end. But this may be a rebuild for them, and like you said earlier, this is their third head coach in 4 years.
2: Third head coach in 4 years. That's right,
1: and that's tough for a program. As I've said, Coach Evans is the right guy at the right time for Southside, much like Coach Eric Turner is the right guy at the right time for JCM.
2: Both of them former alumni at their respective programs. So I love what the Jackson-Madison County Schools for the public schools are doing, hiring former alumni to run their programs and what have you. JCM's got a football program, has it. Southside football program has it. Northside basketball has it. Southside basketball has it. Just love what I see from the Jackson-Madison County Schools.
1: They're doing a fantastic job across the district. And again, we want to thank the Jackson-Madison County School Systems for allowing us to broadcast these games. Without their support, these games would not be possible. And we're so extremely honored to be able to broadcast these games and showcase our fine student athletes in various sports throughout the season, because I know, as somebody who lives away from family playing the game, it's nice to be able to tune in from wherever you're at and see a family member play.
2: Yeah, and it's a lot of fun. We've been able to have some fun times. So I have a roll call out there and have some folks tuning in from all over.
1: All over.
2: Had somebody tuning in from Murfreesboro. Had somebody tuning in, I believe, from Illinois tonight, if I read that the right way. And last week, had them tuning in from all over.
1: Arizona
2: week? From the and for the Northside and JCM game last week. So thanks so much for tuning in. It's been a lot of fun. And again, folks, this is our first time here at the Hub City Center.
1: Beautiful stadium.
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0: And welcome back from the Domino's Pizza broadcast booth on the campus of Hub City Central at JCM. This is the JMCSS Game of the Week on the Sports 731 Network. Luke Brown alongside Rob Williford. It's a final tonight. JCM picks up a 36-7 win in this Commissioner's Cup contest here in the Exit 87 Barbecue and Catering postgame show. Rob, it was a good game tonight, but there are some games all across the area on the Sports 731 Network. And right now, a nail-biter with a minute and 20 seconds left to play in the fourth quarter. Humboldt leads Peabody 29-21.
1: Holy moly. You know the good folks at Peabody are not going to like that. They're not accustomed to losing at home.
0: Now, that being said, Peabody has the ball on the 7-yard line going in. So they've got Humboldt against the wall with an 8-point deficit. So that's going to be a pretty good game to watch here across the Sports 731 Network. You can pick that up at sports731.com or the Sports 731 Network app. We also, looking across the area, Milan is playing in Medina tonight, and they've got a 13-0 lead over South Gibson.
1: Defensive struggle there going on between two teams. And listen, there is no love lost between the folks in Medina and the folks in Milan. They don't like one another at all.
0: JCS is down and Donaldson Christian, and they've got a 29-15 lead with about 9 minutes remaining in the fourth quarter. And Union City, man, what a nail biter here. It just went final. Dyer County beats Union City 28-26.
1: Dyer County improves to 2-0. They beat Dyersburg last week as the JCM band does the march off right in front of us. Dyer County improves to 2-0. They beat Dyersburg last week. Union City this

0: week. The Choctaws look pretty good at 2-0 right now, Luke.
1: Peabody knocking on the door against Humboldt. Humboldt's leading by 8 points with a minute left. A flag has just come in. That one's going to go final here in any moment. But Peabody's looking at 3rd and 13 now with the ball on about the 15-yard line.
0: And then, of course, the Huntingdon Mustangs are in action tonight. You can catch that on the NFHS Network. They're also part of the Sports 731 Network.
1: Lexington also playing tonight at Riverside on the NFHS Network as well.
0: That's right.
1: Henry County is playing tonight against Giles County. You'll be able to see that one on a tape delay tomorrow on YouTube and sports731.com as well.
0: Talking about tomorrow, the big game that is going on to our friends up in Weakley County tomorrow.
1: Westview playing host to Arizona Compass Prep. 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
0: Right.
1: And so far, so good. They've won 2 state titles in a row.
0: Well, they got to play a team that won a state championship in Tennessee last year. So you've got best on best tomorrow. So if you want to see high school football at its finest, you can watch that game right here on the Sports 731 Network. 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
1: 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Again, a beautiful place to play. So if you're going to invite a team to come in and play, a great venue to show them while they're doing it. Kind of watching this. 4th and 13 now with 57 seconds left. Peabody knocking on the door, down 8 points to Humboldt. Again, this is the excitement you get to hear on the Sports 731 Network. Man, we've got games all across the area here in West Tennessee. 9 broadcasts tonight across our network with the 10th tomorrow at Westview. So it's an exciting time here for West football in West Tennessee.
0: The most comprehensive sports network between Memphis and Nashville. That's the Sports 731 Network. There's not a team that you can't like. If you're a high school football fan, or even when we go into high school basketball season.
1: I'm kind of keeping an eye on this game. I don't want to go to a break without
0: it. That's the Humboldt.
1: Humboldt and Peabody. Peabody's
0: game.
1: Dropping back to pass. A receiver open in the end zone and tipped away. My goodness, play-by-play of another game. I love that. On the network.
0: Curtis.
1: Ball turns over. Humboldt is going to ice this game out. And we'll come back to wrap things up here. From the Hub City Central, from the Domino's broadcast booth inside the Exit 87 Barbecue and Catering postgame show, this is the JMCSS Game of the Week on the Sports 731 Network and JJ97.7. We'll be right back.
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5: 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This is the JMCSS Game of the Week on the Sports 731 Network and JJ97.7 inside the Exit 87 Barbecue and Catering post-game show. That has gone final there in Peabody at Trenton. Humboldt, the victors, 29-21. Man, what a rivalry matchup. That was the Game of the Week in the picks this week. So everybody that picked Humboldt got 15 points.
6: Yes.
5: But a
6: couple of schools from Gibson County going at it. Credit to Humboldt going up to Peabody, beating them at Peabody. Not a lot of people do that.
5: That's a tough place to play. Speaking of Gibson County teams going at it, South Gibson trailing Milan 13-0 right now in the fourth quarter.
6: Couple more teams that don't like one another at all.
5: And speaking of that, that's what we've got next week here on the JMCSS Game of the Week. Oh. Two teams that do not like each other, Northside and Southside. Northside had the week off this week, the rare second week bye, but they've got they're going to be welcoming in the Southside Hawks, and there's not going to be a big welcome. This is a very heated rivalry, and no love lost between either side, especially this season.
6: Yeah, this rivalry goes back to the late 1950s. I know I've lived it. My family has our senior pictures on Southside High School in five different decades, and they do not like one another. That's why I gave the rivalry, the Uncivil War. There's nothing civil between these two teams at all.
5: This will be the first time we've had a house divided, as my daughter is a Southside Hawk. My wife is a Northside Indian.
6: Oh, my goodness.
5: So, house divided for next week. We'll see how the matchup comes out. Looking forward to it, though, because Northside will have had 2 weeks to clean up their game and get back there 1-0 on the season, 1-0 in the Commissioner's Cup. But it was not a clean game for Northside, and I can imagine Coach Woodrow Lowe would tell us the same thing, because managing just 12 points in that contest was not on his card, because they scored the first possession and the next to last possession of the game. So I know there's some cleanup work he's been doing over the last week, and he's still got a week to prepare. And Coach Dylan Evans has his work cut out for him after two straight losses.
6: Yeah, they got a little bit better tonight in the game against JCM than they played in the game against Milan, but they've got to grow up a whole lot, because they've got their arch rival on the road next Friday night.
5: We want to thank our sponsors. We want to thank Davis Clothing. Davis Clothing provides our broadcast attire, and tonight we were in our baby blue shirts to not show favoritism.
6: Right.
5: Last week we were in our red shirts because we were JCM and Northside, didn't want to show any favoritism. Yep. Now we've got a blue team and a red team. Those are out of the mix. I guess we got to go with our grays.
6: I don't care what they say. I'm wearing red as a Southside alumnus.
5: But we do want to thank Davis Clothing in Lexington for providing all of our attire this year. A fantastic fit. I mean, these shirts, I barely feel this thing. It's been hot today, but it has been very cool.
6: Yes.
5: In these shirts that we're wearing tonight. We also want to thank Domino's Pizza for being our broadcast booth sponsor all season long. Exit 87 Barbecue and Catering provides our pregame and postgame shows. Jerry Ward Autoplex provides our keys to the game, which we talk about in the pregame show, as well as at halftime sometimes. We do want to thank Jackson Madison County Schools for, number one, allowing us to do these broadcasts.

0: because without their partnership, these games wouldn't be possible. We also want to thank them for our halftime interviews as well. Talking with somebody with the school system every week is a way to get inside information from the folks that take care of our kids.
1: Yeah, we had Johnny Dodd tonight, and there's no bigger champion for the city of Jackson than current city council member Johnny Dodd.
0: It's always fantastic to talk with him, because he is one of those, it doesn't matter who you are, if you're in his district or if you're outside outside of his district and you're going to school, he cares about you. Wants to get to know you. He's one of those councilmen that actually truly cares about his city, his county, his school system, and everybody here. So a big thanks to Johnny Dodd for helping us with our halftime interview this week. I also want to thank Hiller Plumbing, Heating, Cooling, and Electrical, Community Bank, Union University, Gateway Tire, West Tennessee Healthcare, Elite Dental Care, Precision Auto Body, and Choate's HVAC Plumbing and Electrical. I have been told by one Jordan Taylor, our sports director, that Kegel Service is now on board to provide our Sports 731 Network Player of the Week and from all of West Tennessee. So they're going to take players of the game from around the area and one player of the week, and they'll get a nice trophy, like a wood plaque you can hang on the wall that we'll be able to deliver to our Kegel Service Player of the Week award.
1: Yep, I know Randy Kegel. He is a big supporter of all the area schools.
0: Absolutely. Fantastic gentleman as well. I felt when it was my birthday a couple of weeks ago, and I felt very honored when Randy Kegel wished me happy birthday. I felt very special. But again, thank you to all of our sponsors. We've got a big game next week.
1: Man.
0: Southside travels across the Fork of Deer. They travel across the downtown area, Midtown. They got to go all the way to North Jackson. North Side and South Side. The Indians versus the Hawks. A tale as old as time, at least since the 1950s.
1: That's right.
0: A heated rivalry, and we get it right here on the JMCSS Game of the Week. I've said it all season long. We are very privileged to have every single Commissioner's Cup contest here on the network this year, and we're very fortunate to be able to see all these teams, and we got another one, three straight weeks of Commissioner's Cup matchups, and it's a big one next week. So for our camera operators, Samia and JB, for our producer, welcome back, Curtis Wise.
1: All wise.
0: For our analyst, Rob Williford, I am Luke Brown saying good night. We'll see you next week at Northside.

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2: Hey, this is Keith. Who am I speaking to?
3: My name is Kimberly.
2: Hey, Kimberly. How you doing, baby? All Where right. you calling from?
3: I'm calling from Fort Lauderdale.
2: Okay, what can I do for you today?
3: I've been, was in a relationship, and my husband walked away from me. And we were married for a long time, and I'm, you know, trying to find somebody else. And I know that I've probably called before, but I know you say you have a good friend named Johnny Gill. I would like to meet him if you could make that possible. Is he a married man?
2: I can't tell you what Johnny do. I don't believe Johnny's married.
3: You gonna have him on your show?
2: Definitely gonna have Johnny on my show. You must be in love with Johnny Gill, huh?
3: Yes.
2: You gonna put on that red dress?
3: Yeah.
2: And them high heels?
3: Yeah.
2: And slip on that sweet perfume?
3: Yes.
2: All right, baby. I'm gonna tell Johnny I found him a my.
3: And I'm from Fort Lauderdale, Florida.
2: Okay, baby.
3: Okay.
2: Thank you for checking in. Love you, girl.
3: Okay. All right.
2: Bye-bye.
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2: Hey, this is Keith. 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
2: How you doing, Sunshine? What can I do for you tonight, baby?
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0: Yeah, this album is dedicated to all the teachers that told me I'd never amount to nothing. To all the people that lived above the buildings that I was hustling from, that called the police on me when I was just trying to make some money to feed my daughter.
1: Yeah, yeah.
0: And to all my peoples in the struggle, you know what I'm saying? It's all good, baby, baby.
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You're the ultimate high. 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Now check this out.

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0: Time of the year. 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
1: Hey family, I'm Hot Chocolate. How are you today? I hope that you woke up smiling, that you woke up feeling special, that you woke up with great expectation today. I am Hot Chocolate all over the world, 901-219-2020. That's 901-219-2020. Are you expecting something great this week? I'm expecting something great for you. I sure am. I'm expecting some miracles. I'm expecting some unexpected money. I'm expecting somebody's body to be healed this week. Yes, I am. I'm expecting somebody's child to come home, to come to themselves, to turn around. I'm expecting good news. This week, I am looking for good news.

news for you, for me. I'm looking forward today. I'm looking forward tomorrow. Good news. Can you just text me good news? Let's just put that in the atmosphere today at 901-219-2020. I want to just give a few shout outs to Mac Juanita, who's always texting me, to Peggy Lawson, who's always texting me. So many of you all, Niecy Parker, thank you all for letting me know that you're listening to the show. And will you just join hands with me and lock arms with me, whether I called your name or not? Deborah DeBerry always texting me. I appreciate my family who text me and let me know that they're listening to me. So whether you've ever texted me or not, 901-219-2020, can we just celebrate good news together by texting me? I love it when you text me. 901-219-2020. That's 901-219-2020. Good news, family. That's what I'm looking for. That's what I'm expecting. That's what I'm speaking. I'm not speaking any negativity today. You're not speaking any negativity. We're expecting good news. 901-219-2020. Baby, we're about to go up. Yes, we are. Yes, we are. And, you know, I talk about life insurance all the time, right? That's part of the reason I have this show, Purpose Destiny, to pray for you and to educate you about life insurance. Because so many of you all have not known, have not understood what life insurance is really about. You have a policy, but I bet you can't tell me what you have. Honey, I got whole life. It went up 4 times. That's not whole life. Honey, I got whole life, but it ate away my cash value. That's not whole life. Honey, we sell whole life, final expense. We make sure that our rates never go up. So one of the things I wanted to do a little bit differently today. What are the benefits? I felt that thing in my shoulders. You know how your shoulders go up when you're excited about something and you're saying something you really mean? Well, honey, my shoulders just went up. I want to talk about the benefits of buying life insurance from Hot Chocolate. What makes me different? What makes me special? What are the benefits of buying life insurance from Hot Chocolate? 901-219-2020. Baby, we're about to have a good talk today. What are the benefits of buying insurance from Hot Chocolate? Because a lot of you all are going to TV to buy it, don't know that they're going to put you on a 2-year wait because they didn't ask you any health questions. A lot of you all have companies. Like there's one, I'm not going to call the name, but the name starts with an M and one part and the other one is an O. It's not that the company is bad, but they're selling you what's called guaranteed issue. That means they're not asking you health questions, and a lot of you all think you're fully covered, and you're not. They're writing policies that take 2 years to kick in, and you don't even know it. Yeah, the letters are M and O. Yeah, think about it. A lot of you all have it. It's not that the company is bad, but a lot of the agents write you all quick policies. They didn't ask you no health questions. They just told you, honey, you got such and such coverage. And you qualified for immediate coverage and didn't know it. And they took advantage of you. 901-219-2020. So what are the benefits of buying insurance from Hot Chocolate? The biggest benefit, or should I say one of the biggest, is that I don't sell anything but whole life. Hot Chocolate does not sell any policies that change on you. Did you hear me? Hot Chocolate does not sell a policy that's going to increase, that's going to cancel you at a certain age, that's going to change on you, that's going to eat itself away backwards. I don't sell anything that changes. I sell whole life. One price, your whole life. 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That's the number one benefit of coming with me. You don't have to worry. 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

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What else is great about buying insurance from Hot Chocolate? 901-219-2020. When I come back, I'm going to tell you some more benefits of buying insurance from Hot Chocolate. The first one is, you don't have to worry about a policy that's going to go up on you, that's going to cancel you, that's going to change. I only sell one type of insurance, whole life insurance. You better tell somebody. That's a high five right there, family. That deserves an applause, because you don't have to worry about being confused with Hot Chocolate. I have some more benefits to share with you when I come back. What are the benefits of buying insurance from Hot Chocolate? I'm glad you asked, honey. I've got more benefits when we come back. 901-219-2020. Stay with me, family. Yes. Welcome back, family. We're talking about the benefits of buying insurance from Hot Chocolate. What makes me different? What makes me special? Why would I tell you not to go to the TV and buy insurance? One thing, because that $9.95 mess is a gimmick, and it's not telling you the full story. And the other thing is, on TV, if they don't ask you health questions, you're not covered immediately. So that's one of the reasons I tell you don't go to TV and buy insurance. You better call Hot Chocolate, 901-219-2020. But what's another benefit to buying life insurance from Hot Chocolate? So this is one of the things I tell people. Even if you have it on the job, you need me. If you have other insurance you bought from somebody else, you still need me. If you have insurance that your mama got on you, your cousin got on you, and you say somebody else got insurance on me, you still need Hot Chocolate. Yes, you do. If you have $100,000, $1 million worth of coverage, you got enough to pay off your house, my house, and everybody else's house, you still need Hot Chocolate. Let me tell you why. Have you ever wanted to make sure that your family didn't fight when you died? Listen to me. Here's a benefit of buying insurance from Hot Chocolate. You say, oh, wee, Miss So-and-so's family cut up when she died. They fought over the TV, fought over the car, fought over what color the casket was going to be, fought over the money in the bank. Now, I know maybe they've never done that in Bolivar, in Jackson, in Toon, in Brownsville, Union City, Corinth, Mississippi. Maybe they've never done that in those places. Selma, have they ever done it? Probably not, but I came from Memphis, Tennessee, y'all. And many of the people where I came from, they fight over funerals. Now, maybe they don't do it in these little cities. Maybe they didn't do it at Miss Josephine's funeral. Maybe they didn't do it at Mr. Harper's funeral. Maybe they didn't do it at Mr. Billy's funeral. But baby, in Memphis, people fight over belongings and whatever happened with that person that passed away. They want the table. Somebody else want all the suits. Somebody else want all the purses. And families fall out sometimes forever when people die. Now, they do it in Memphis. And maybe where you came from, you never heard of it, right? You know I'm just joking, because I know they do that everywhere. 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

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Ooh wee. See, when my mother went to heaven, God rest her soul, can I just tell y'all a secret? I miss my mother. Ooh, I miss her every day, y'all. I miss her being here on earth. I do. I love that little lady. Sometimes I whisper to myself and I just shake my head. I say, Mama, I sure do miss you here on earth. Yes. Sometimes I call her Mom. Sometimes I call her Mama. However I felt, honey, that was my mother. And I miss her. And one of the things I remember is when she went to heaven, she went to heaven at 12:08, August the 18th. And at 2 o'clock p.m., after I went home from the hospital, went to sleep, gathered myself, trying to, you know, even believe that she was gone, I called the insurance company. They did not know me as Hot Chocolate. They did not know me as an agency owner. They did not know me as an agent. They just knew I was a random person calling in a claim on her mother. And that night, they put the money in my account. That's part of our pre-planning service. We try to get you paid within 24 to 48 hours. I just had a lady just the other day. She called me about a policy she had on her fiance. And I said, I looked at the policy. I said, you know what? I can request that you get your money tonight. She's like, what? I said, I can request it. And I called the company, and they deposited her money. This can be your story. You know, you don't have to go weeks and months waiting for your money anymore. We have part of our pre-planning service is we help you get paid within 24 to 48 hours as soon as possible. And then if something, if you don't qualify for that quick payout, then we try to get it to you within 7 to 10 days. 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It does not take us a lot of time anymore to pay our claims, okay? We're with the company that pays quickly. 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

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We can cover your children. Hear me on this one. Do you have children or grandchildren? Listen to me. If you have children, grandchildren, stepchildren, or great-grandchildren who are under the age of 18, hear me clearly. We can cover, I don't care if you have 100 of them, we can cover them for as low as $2 per child. Come over here. Yes. We can help get your children, grandchildren, stepchildren, come on now, great-grandchildren covered for as low as $2 per child. You better call Hot Chocolate, 901-219-2020. You know, children are dying too. Unfortunately, many of our children are leaving here unexpectedly. We've all heard stories, even recent stories, of children leaving here all over this country. Some children you know and know of the families. And we need to cover our children. Having it on the job for the children is not enough. Not enough. You'll change jobs. You get a better job. 901-219-2020. Another benefit to having insurance with Hot Chocolate. We don't bother whatever you have already. You can have 10 other companies if you want to and still have Hot Chocolate. We do not care how many companies you have. We're going to pay out what we're going to pay out. You got $50,000 with somebody over here, $10,000 over here. We don't interfere with what you already have. 901-219-2020. We're going to pay our $20,000, our $10,000. And remember, my insurance never changes. The rate never goes up. 901-219-2020. We're talking about the benefits of having insurance with Hot Chocolate. Number one is whole life. You never have to worry about your rate changing. I don't sell anything that changes. 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I do not sell term. Term is temporary. Term will terminate. You better ask somebody. If you have a 20 or 30 year term, you really need to be calling me to make sure you have me as a backup, okay? 901-219-2020. So when that term turns on you, you can say, ooh, I'm glad I got some insurance with Hot Chocolate. 901-219-2020. Having it on the job is not good enough. 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You need some insurance that's stable. 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All right, we're talking about the benefits of buying insurance from Hot Chocolate versus somebody else. And we pay claims faster than anybody, baby, than anybody. 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

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Another benefit to calling Hot Chocolate, I can tell you what you already have. I can explain the policy you have already that you don't understand. Well, Hot Chocolate, I don't know what I have. That's a benefit to calling me. I can help you understand your current policy and tell you what you need to do. If it's a good policy, I'm going to tell you that. If it's a bad policy and it's going to run out on you, or it's going to go up on you, it's going to change on you, I'll tell you that. If you got it off TV and you think you're covered and you're not yet, I'll tell you that. 901-219-2020. I am Hot Chocolate all over the world. Let me help you get covered today. There are many benefits to being covered with Hot Chocolate, and I got some more to share with you when I come back. I'm excited. I'm privileged. I'm honored to serve you in this community. 901-219-2020. And if you call me before, call me again. If you text me before, text me again. I try my best to get to everybody. And some of you all, I've called back and text back, and it wasn't a good time for you, or you didn't see it, or you overlooked it. I understand life happens to us all, but today is your day. There are many benefits to getting insurance with Hot Chocolate, and I'm naming them one by one. Yes, 901-219-2020. Stay with me, family. I am so very excited. God told me to start a Patreon. I tried months ago. He said it's not time yet. But in 2026, he said now is the time to start your Patreon. For those of you all who don't know, it is a community that comes together, like-minded people, headed the same way, thinking in a direction that brings people of that same thought process together, if that makes sense. What is a Patreon for Hot Chocolate? It's a paid community, first of all. 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My community is only $9.99 a month, only. 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I think popsicles cost more than $2.50 now. I haven't seen a popsicle man in a long time. But I have a Patreon. It's called Hot Chocolate All Over the World. Patreon is spelled P as in Paul, A, T as in Tom, R-E-O-N. 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And once you find it, go to Hot Chocolate All Over the World. 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I'm pouring in it when I travel. 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

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A T as in Tom. 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
1: Ladies and gentlemen, boys and girls, people all around the world, gather up around your radio or get on your app called iHeart. Let's go. Let's do this thing today. Let's make it all happen. God is in the blessed business. And you know that. That's what's happening. Ladies and gentlemen, welcome to the ride. Greatest morning show ever known to mankind. Ladies and gentlemen, Shirley Strawberry, Carla Pharrell, Mississippi Monica, Junior the Comeback Kid, and the legend that is Nephew Tommy. Well, Squint, what you got on your mind today?
2: Dog, I gotta ask you this, Unc. Just about you, man. Just about you.
1: Mm-hmm. Just about
2: How me. Often do you self-check yourself, Unc? How often do you do it?
1: How many times do I do it, or do I have to do it?
2: How many times do you have to do it then? That's an even better question.
1: Well, probably
3: not as often as
4: I want to hear this. Yeah,
1: probably about
2: he's taking his time though.
1: Six times a day.
2: What?
1: Yeah. I had to stop myself somewhere.
4: You're a busy
1: at
4: man.
1: Least six times a day. You know, because I can't. If I just let it go, if I don't ever rein it in, it's just gonna be. It's
4: what is gonna
1: so
4: be?
1: Many things falling apart in my life.
2: I just want.
1: Hey man, excuse me.
5: Can I piggyback that question?
1: Mm-hmm. Yeah.
5: How many times you think Stephen A. Smith self check himself?
2: Oh man.
5: Come on, let's do some radio. Come on.
4: Where
5: y'all?
1: You know, man. Let me say this.
4: First of all, it's himself.
5: Himself.
2: No, I've never heard that one.
3: You need to check your grammar.
1: It's himself. It's himself. Here's a problem.
5: Him downstairs.
1: Here's a problem, man. And I feel for my brother because, man, I just feel for him because somebody is giving him bad advice. Or he's himself. Not listening to the advice he getting. Or maybe that person that's giving the advice is himself.
4: Okay. Touchdown.
1: That sounds so wrong to me, didn't it?
4: But it was so right, though. It was so right.
1: You know, man, I'm going to tell you, man, because I feel for bro, because I really do, because I'm watching in real time, somebody get it wrong over and over and over. And that's alarming to me. Cause look, man, I've made a lot of public mistakes, but I immediately go into repair mode by shutting TFU. That's the first thing.
5: And it's okay to do that. Mm-hmm. It's okay to do that.
4: All right.
1: Just shut.
4: Yeah. We get it.
1: Just try that. That
4: all right.
1: Works.
4: We get it. Coming up at 32 minutes after the hour, we will hear from the nephew as he runs that prank back right after this.
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1: It is time now for the nephew to run that prank back. Nephew, what you got for us?

0: I got it for you, Shirley. I got it. I did it yesterday. I'm going to do it again today. This right here is 6 to 10. 6 to 10. How many of y'all work those hours before? 6 to 10.
1: Mm-hmm. We work them right now.
0: At night. At night. Guess where I did 6 to 10 at?
2: Where?
0: UPS. Unloading trucks.
1: Oh, really? You worked there before?
0: Mm-hmm.
2: What can Brian
0: You don't need 4 hours. When you're unloading the truck, you don't need 4 hours because you're soaking wet.
1: You know Did you wear those shorts?
0: I wore shorts, boots, and in that truck, getting it, unloading it. Those are college days.
3: Shorts are cute. I like those shorts.
0: Mm-hmm. Oh, I was fine.
4: Well, shout out to
0: then,
4: UPS.
0: Sir.
4: Yeah, shout out to UPS.
0: I was fine back then, y'all. Ooh, I was fine.
5: You were? Like he was healthy? Like he was okay?
0: No, like rip. Yeah. Don't do that. Don't tuck my fire away like that. Do not tuck my fire away like that.
4: I mean, he dismissed it, didn't he?
0: Yes.
3: But who says that, though? I was
0: that
3: so
0: they was fine. Wow, yeah. Surely I'm on the back of that truck. I look like a fireman on the back of the UPS.
1: What?
0: Just unloading the truck. I look like that. I really did.
3: What did the ladies say? How did they react?
0: Ooh.
3: That was long before you were married. Yeah.
0: Yeah, oh, certainly. I was sexy. You know what I'm saying? I was a thing to look at in the break room. You know what I'm saying? I was that. Yeah, I was that guy. Wet, but sexy.
3: Oh, you were that guy?
0: Yeah, I was that guy.
5: Man.
0: 6 to 10. Let's go, Canada.
6: Hello?
7: I'm trying to speak to Latrenda, please.
6: This is Latrenda. Who is this?
7: Hey, you work at the sandwich shop?
6: Yes, I do. Who is this?
7: Okay, was you there? Did you work last Wednesday, like from 6 to, I guess, 6 to close?
6: Yeah, I work every Wednesday. Yeah, who is this?
7: Hey, my name is Ralph, and I basically looked around to try and get your phone number. I got a bit of a complaint.
6: Ralph, wait. You calling me with a complaint on my cell phone? Who gave you my number?
7: I've done the research to get your number, ma'am, and what I'm calling you about is while I was in there getting a sandwich and eating, I'm realizing that you came out of the bathroom without washing your hands.
6: First of all, you need to be calling the corporate headquarters if you got a complaint. Or you call that 800 number on the back of your receipt. Don't be calling my cell phone. Whoever gave you my cell phone, I'm going to whoop they.
7: Hey, listen. The problem is that you coming out not washing your hands.
6: No. The problem, I don't never come out and not wash my hands, first of all. I've been working there for 3 years.
7: Okay.
6: Don't be coming at me with no bull. That I hadn't came out and not washed my hands.
7: I guess you ain't been washing your hands for no 3 years. And you coming out, you know, unsanitized in this way you treating people.
6: Hold on. First of all, don't be calling my phone talking about I ain't washed my hands. Like I said, I've been there 3 years. I've been employee of the month 6 times. Don't be coming to me with none of this bull.
7: I don't know how you employee of the month. You must be the nasty employee of the month because you're coming out, you're not washing your hands. I saw you scratch your head.
6: Who ain't putting no gloves on. Who is? I always put gloves on my hands.
7: And you ain't have no gloves on there last Wednesday.
6: I don't know who the hell you think you are, but don't be calling my phone with this. You need to be calling headquarters if you got a complaint.
7: I tell you what, I'm going to call headquarters. I'm coming there tomorrow to see if you're going to be up in there with some gloves on or you're going to come out there out of the bathroom again with the same thing.
6: Come on up there. I'm going to be there from 6 to close. 6 to close. And I bet you if you come up there tomorrow, I'm going to make a sandwich out your.
7: You going to do what?
6: I'm going to make a sandwich out your.
7: Who you think you talking to?
6: Yo, you said your name was Ralph, right? Don't be calling my phone with this.
7: Hey, let me tell you something. All I'm saying to you is this right here. If I come up in there tomorrow and find out you ain't got them gloves on, you gonna mess around and get whooped.
6: You gonna whoop my? You gonna whoop 6 to 10? I'm gonna be up there from 6 to 10, and I ain't gonna call nobody. I ain't calling my brothers, my cousins, my uncles, or nothing. I'm gonna whoop your by myself.
7: Excuse me? You finna try to take on a man?
6: I'm gonna whoop your by myself. That's what I said.
7: You need to get your little nasty behind in the bathroom and wash your hands put one of them nets on your hands so you don't be coming up there to people food like that.
6: Bring your phone up there, 6 to 10. You know where I work, 6 to 10, and I'm going to whoop your.
7: Who you think you talking to?
6: I don't even know who the you are, but I'm going to know your tomorrow. I'm going to know you tomorrow. Bring your on up there, 6 to 10, and I'm going to whoop your.
7: I'm coming up there tomorrow.
6: Come on.
7: Up there tomorrow. Matter of fact, I'm going to show you how to be sanitized. I'm going to be with some gloves on. Do you hear me?
6: You going to be my. And you steady talking about whooping my.

0: school, bring your up there, and we're going to see who's going to get their whooped. What kind of man is you anyways to be talking about fighting a woman? You a and you a
1: what you call me?
0: A B-T-H.
1: I'm coming up there to see you tomorrow. Is you going to be ready when I get up there?
0: What kind of you anyways going to call up here talking about you going to fight female over some hand wash? Bring your over and I'm going to show you what it is. 6 to 10. I'm going to be here at 6. Matter of fact, I'm going to be here at 5:45. Bring your up here before I clock in and I'm going to whoop your.
1: Who you think you talking to?
0: See, I don't give a who I'm talking to. Bring up here tomorrow, 6 to 10. You going to see. You going to see what's up.
1: I got one more thing to say to you before I come up there tomorrow.
0: I don't give a you got to say. I don't care. I'm going to whoop your say that.
1: I got one more thing I need
0: what?
1: To say.
0: What
1: listen to me.
0: To what?
1: Are you listening?
0: What?
1: This is Nephew Tommy from the Steve Harvey Morning Show.
0: Who you? You say who? This is who?
1: Hey, this Nephew Tommy from the Steve Harvey Morning Show.
0: Man.
1: You just got pranked by your coworker.
0: Man, you man. See, man, y'all got me, man. That's all right. 6 to 10 tomorrow, I got something for her. She going to have to watch her back every hour. Every hour on the hour, I got something for her. I ain't going to hurt her, but I'm definitely going to do her in tomorrow. Believe that.
1: Was you ready, though?
0: I was, hell yeah. I was going to whoop go, man, you don't even know what you had in store for you. You was going to have your uncle going to pull me off, and that probably wouldn't have been enough either.
1: Hey, I got one more thing to ask you, baby girl. What is the baddest radio station in the land?
0: You already know. Steve Harvey Morning Show.
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7: 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Celebrate Gertrude Copeland during the festival fashion moment. And then D'Angelo Davis and the Southern Flavor Band will close out the festival. It's the 36th Annual African Street Festival, brought to you by Jackson Energy Authority, Leaders Credit Union, Lane College, Freeman Enterprises, WBBJ-TV7, Mid-South Dental Implant and Oral Surgery Center, Crime Scene Examiner News, Citra Distributors, D180 Fitness, Saka, and JJ97.7.
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1: It is time to ask the CLO, our Chief Love Officer, Steve Harvey. This is from Asia in Montgomery. Asia writes, "My husband and I were at a wedding, and I tripped on my dress. My husband told the crowd that I can't walk in heels. His jokes ruined it for me after everyone laughed in my face. How do I get him to understand that he was wrong for that?"
2: People who don't tell jokes for a living, mm-hmm, oftentimes can't see how you don't see it was funny. Now, as a professional comedian, the three of us

0: us on this show, we can tell you for a fact, everything you think funny ain't really funny.
1: Tell it.
0: So you thought humiliating your wife and embarrassing her and making a negative statement about an accident she had, you thought that was funny? She can't walk in heels. What does tripping over your dress have to do with anything walking in heels? She tripped over the dress. Now, when you, he don't see no wrong in that because you haven't given him the consequences. So issue the consequences and then watch him figure out what was wrong. That's all.
2: Okay.
0: The silent treatment, no cookie. It could be anything.
3: All of those work. Yeah.
2: Yeah. Moving on to Rochelle in Newark. Rochelle writes, I had sex with a guy that I go to church with. I didn't know he was married. His wife lives in a different city. I've been in her bed and everything.
4: Oh, wow.
2: As a Christian, Rochelle says, I want the woman to know what her husband did behind her back. Should I tell her?
0: Yeah. Wait a minute.
2: Yeah.
0: What does Christianity have to do with that? As a Christian.
2: Because they met at church. That's the only connection there.
1: That ain't got nothing.
0: So, but why are you prepping with as a Christian? I want her to know what her husband did.
2: What about what
0: that
2: you
0: ain't got
2: did?
0: Nothing to do with Christianity?
2: Yeah.
0: Nothing at all.
2: Right.
0: What did you just mad at yourself? Because you didn't ask none of the right questions.
2: Mm-hmm.
0: You know.
2: Yes.
0: You just assumed because he was talking to you, he was single.
2: Yeah.
0: You done went over the house and slept in the bed. If you worried about being a Christian, where all that come from?
2: Yeah. And there's signs if you're married. There are signs.
4: You knew you was in that
2: there.
4: Woman's
2: come
4: bed, bro.
2: Come on. Yeah.
4: You walked in that house. You knew a woman.
2: Right.
0: You know, good and hell well.
4: Yes.
0: He ain't got no pink pillowcase.
2: All the pillows, all of that. Yep. Yeah. You know.
0: You know, good and hell well. He ain't got all that potpourri and scents in the bathroom. We already know.
1: Potpourri.
0: That's a woman's touch.
2: Yeah.
4: Yeah,
2: she knew.
0: You know, all that. You saw before you went upstairs and got in the bed. You saw them picture frames on the mantelpiece and all that.
4: Yes.
2: Mm-hmm.
4: Absolutely.
2: Mm-hmm. Absolutely.
0: All right. You ain't want to ask who the swing set was for in the backyard.
2: Right.
0: You ain't ask none of them.
2: Should I tell her? Come on.
4: Got a lot of nerve.
2: Yes. All right. Moving on to Oscar in Southfield. Oscar writes, my wife bought me 4 pairs of dress shoes and I hate all of them. I'm a coach and I prefer to wear sneakers with my suits. I have bad feet, Steve. Since I met her, he knew you were going to say something right there. He said, I have bad feet, Steve. since I met her, she's tried to change my style. How do I get her to stop shopping for me?
0: Just say, hey, look, I prefer to pick out my own stuff. I'll go with you. I appreciate it, but I have certain things I like and certain things I don't like. You're going to have to bridge that subject, or you have to put them Buster Browns on and going up there and coach.
2: Ooh,
0: and I understand what you're saying, because you a coach, you're on a hardwood floor or whatever, you wear sneakers with your suit. If you wear a suit, that's cool, I understand that. Sneakers, I understand. Hardwood floor, I get it. You know, you ain't teaching no, you ain't coaching the NBA team or nothing.
2: So, you know, how is he going to be able to do it without hurting his wife's feelings?
0: Well, it's either that or putting them ugly shoes on. Which one you want to do? Because right now, you finna put them block toe, fake patent leather crocodile shoes on with the gold Gucci buckle on it that ain't really Gucci.
2: Uh-huh.
0: Yeah.
4: Uh-oh.
0: Then you got that other pair, 3-tone, red, black, and white.
4: White?
0: Yeah. And no way you could like this shoe.
2: No.
4: Mm-hmm.
2: No. Sounds like she's trying to get him to stop wearing sneakers with his suits, though.
4: Yeah.
2: Mm-hmm.
0: That's going to be hard because that's what everybody's doing now.
2: Yeah, yeah.
4: That's that look.
0: It's not for me,
4: Oscar.
0: Per se, but I understand a lot of people are doing it. Some people can pull it off. Yeah. I'm not a suit guy with sneaker, though.

0: Yeah, a lot of people. Yeah, younger people. That's but cool. Then his name is Oscar. So,
1: all right. Man, he kind of old though.
0: Mm-hmm. To be wearing.
1: Ain't nobody named their baby Oscar recently.
0: But he says he has bad feet, Steve.
1: And you know how to get bad feet walking on them a long time.
0: Uh-huh.
1: He got bad feet, Poe Posture. He old.
0: Yeah. Last one.
1: When last time you heard a 20-year-old go, I got bad feet? You ain't never heard that. Nah, you got to get old to have bad feet.
0: Yeah, she wants him to dress up a little bit, sounds like. All right, moving on. Last one. Steve, this is from Lee in Austin. Lee writes, I take care of my grandparents. I drive them to their appointments and I cook and clean for them. My granddad speaks highly of my mom and wishes she would come visit them. How do I get my mom to spend time with her elderly parents? Wow, that's a twist.
1: Why don't you just tell them what you told me? They always talk about you, Mom. You ought to go see your parents because, you know, they're getting old, you know.
0: Mm-hmm.
1: You might miss them one day. It'd be good to spend some time with them.
0: Yeah, you would think he wouldn't have to tell his mom.
1: I mean, that's
0: that.
1: All you got to say. It's nothing. You can't make her go over there.
0: Mm-hmm.
1: You know. And then a lot of people know grandparents treat the grandkids totally different than they treated the kids.
0: Oh, of
1: Most
0: course.
1: Most people know that.
0: Yeah. Well, all right. But he takes care of them. The mom. He sounds like the mom does nothing for her own parents.
1: Well, that's why, you know, they speak highly of her. They're always talking about it. Just all you can do is do that.
0: Mm-hmm.
1: I don't know what she's doing for them. She don't go by there enough, though. They miss her.
0: Yeah.
1: They want to have time with her. But then, you know, they may have a relationship that you don't have with your grandparents.
0: Yeah.
1: Maybe they had a different relationship. Yeah. Mm-hmm.
0: And they're elderly. Yeah. Maybe, like you say, CLO, a word to them would help. All right, thank you.
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1: It is time now, ladies and gentlemen, for Reverend Motown and Deacon Def Jam with a word.
2: Well, we go, yes. Thereforth art thou. Thine ownest be thine own, for it neft to no one else.
1: Preach,
2: all
1: Pastor.
2: Right. All right. That's a word for today.
1: Yes, let
2: it begin with whatever Def Jam has in mind this morning. I do not know, but at the Jackpot Joint of Jerusalem, we allow our deacon board to conduct ministries from time to time.
1: Yeah.
2: Deacon Def, go ahead. Home.
3: All right, Pastor. We are going, back to 1977, Pastor.
2: The 77 was a good year.
3: Yes, it was. Yes, it was. Yeah. Now, if you would turn to the book of Commodores,
2: Come on now.
3: It starts, Pastor, it says,
2: you know the album that this is from?
3: Yeah, but not let me give you, you'll probably know it with the first line. Oh, it says, she's a brick house.
2: Oh, Lord, that's the Zoom album. Blue and white is the
3: yeah.
2: Go ahead.
3: It says, she's a brick house. She's mighty, mighty, just letting it all hang out.
2: Stop right there. It don't get no better than when it's all hanging out.
3: Yes.
2: Mighty. Read.
3: She's a brick house. I like a lady stacked, and that's a fact. Ain't holding nothing back.
2: Stop right there. Stack it. Pack it. Bring it, sling it.
1: Amen.
2: Is a brick house.
3: Yeah.
2: Amen.
1: Yeah.
2: All right, we.
3: What? It says, well, we're together. Everybody knows this is how the story goes. She knows she got everything that a woman needs to get a man.
2: Stop right there. When you pack like that,

0: Yes, I'm packing.
1: When you're heavy loaded.
0: Yeah.
1: When your backpack is strong. When you're top heavy. Can a wonderful load. If you racked up.
0: Rack it and stack it,
1: man. Oh, rack it up.
2: Preach, Pastor.
1: You can get a main.
0: Yeah.
1: It ain't hard after that.
3: Yes, sir.
1: It becomes harder if you lacking, but not if you packing. Read.
0: It says, how can she lose with the things, with those things she used? 36?
1: Stop 24. Right there. 36. Let's start with the 36.
0: All right.
1: A 3 and a 6.
0: Yes, yes.
1: 36.
0: Yes, Lord.
1: It varies.
0: Uh-huh.
1: It comes with an alphabet.
0: Yes, it does.
1: 36D. Oh, Lord.
0: Oh,
1: 36 a double D. Whoa, Lord. 36 triple D.
0: Lord have mercy.
1: And what's the next letter?
0: The next number, Pastor, is 24.
1: 24 tight.
0: Yeah.
1: Tight, curved. Starting to form the shape of a Coca-Cola bottle.
0: There's an indentation.
1: Some people get a rib removed to accentuate it a bit.
0: Whoa.
1: Some people wear waist trainers trying to get it locked in. Some people put on hot oil around there to make it sweat during the summertime so it can drop more weight. Some people got a waist it on. Some people got on Spanx. But 36-24 is the beginning of something great. Read.
0: There's one more number, Pastor. The last one is 36 again.
1: 36-24, 36. What a winning hand. Oh, she's a brick.
0: Yes, Lord.
1: House.
0: Yes, Lord.
1: Not to be confused with a smokehouse. Not to be confused with the firehouse.
3: Come on, yeah,
1: not to be confused with your mama's house. We are talking about a brick house.
3: Brick house.
1: 36 double D, 24 squeezing me, 36 went right back out where it started up at the top. Lord, we looking at a bottle of Coca-Cola.
0: Yes,
1: we looking at a winning hand.
0: Take it home.
1: We looking at somebody that can get any man. Hey, you might can get them a little hard to hold them because you ain't the only one. I done seen some 34s, 28s, 40s. That can give you a run for your money.
3: Yes, sir.
1: I done seen some 38s, 30s, and 44s that'll make you bite a hole in a headboard. But 36, 24, 36 is the winning hand.
0: We got a couple 36s in this congregation.
1: This morning, the doors of the church is open.
2: Yes, sir.
4: Amen.
2: Thank you, Pastor.
4: Amen.
1: Amen.
2: All right.
0: All
2: thank
0: 36
2: you,
0: stand up. Oh.
2: Thank you, Deacon. Def Jam.
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0: 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All right, guys, it's time to ask you guys some random questions. You know how we do. Here we go. All right, right or wrong? Right or wrong? Listen carefully, guys. What habits have you picked up from your parents and continued throughout your life just without questioning? Something that your parents used to do, now you do it and you don't even question it. Yeah. What? What, Junior?
1: Suspicion.
0: Why suspicion?
1: Because every time I find myself, I don't care what I see. When I see it, I just start saying,
2: Oh my God.
1: So I swear to God, I'm suspicious of everything.
0: You don't trust anyone or anything?
1: I don't trust none of y'all to this day, right now. Y'all my coworkers. Y'all been knowing me all my life. But I suspect y'all of everything. Look at Sherry. Why she laughed that hard? Look at Carl. Man. I don't know what time it is.
3: Judging.
1: Something going on.
0: Okay. All right. That's good to know about you, Junior. What about you, nephew?
2: I have become my father. So when my kids going somewhere, I want to know, where you going? What time you going to get over there? Call me when you get there. Call me when you're on your way back. Who over there? Who all going to be over there? Right people over there? Don't be over there with the wrong people. I am my father all over again.
0: So... Really? In that, yes. do you remember when you were a kid and how much that got on your nerves?
2: I remember how it just used to irk me that my dad didn't know every step I was making.
0: But now you know why.
2: Who over there? I know that other. I know that boy. I don't like you being around. I know he ain't over there. Is okay. Keep an eye on him. He over. Yeah.
3: Because it seemed like with our generation, our parents didn't care.
2: My daddy cared, man. He wanted to know who that boy Reggie is. That boy Reggie over there. Don't be around that boy Reggie. He ain't gonna be worth for nothing.
0: Okay. All right. But times have changed, though. Times have changed. Yeah.
2: But now, right. Shirley, I really gotta know where my son at.
0: Yeah, for sure. That's what I'm saying. Man, times have changed.
2: I'm looking at the stuff that's going on in this country. Man, I need to know where my boy at. Who you with? Don't go down there by that creek no more.
0: And
2: I don't want you near no water no more.
0: And no, right. And no social media. We didn't have that growing up. Yeah. All right. What is something you insist on refrigerating that you know doesn't need it? What are you putting in the fridge?
1: In my fridge?
2: Don't need it.
0: That doesn't really need it. Yeah. Like, I put bread in my fridge all the time. I just put bread in there.
3: Yeah. Ketchup.
2: I can't put that ketchup in there, Carl.
1: Ketchup is in there.
3: I do every now and then. I'll have to remember. Yeah. I don't have to put that in there, but I have ketchup.
1: Y'all don't judge me, but if I go downstairs right now, peanut butter in there.
0: Really? Oh, yeah. Yeah.
2: That makes it harder to spread.
0: It does.
1: Yeah. Yeah, but the harder I work to get it out that bottle, the better it tastes on the bread. That's what it did. Yeah.
2: Too much work, Junior.
1: Yeah, but when you get it on that bread, though, after all that work, it's still good.
2: You might well put your peanut butter in the microwave and let it loosen up, son. If you got it too hard, it's too cold.
1: Well, Tommy, if you come over here, don't ask for peanut butter.

0: a jelly sandwich because the peanut butter is in the refrigerator. That's all I can tell you. Don't come over here.
1: That's what you got out of that.
0: Yeah. Because you're going to talk about my peanut butter in the refrigerator. Well, don't ask for one when you get over here. Right.
2: How dare you judge my peanut butter?
3: All right. You know what you don't have to put in the fridge? You don't have to put all that fruit in the fridge. You know that.
2: No, I don't like cold fruit on my teeth.
0: Are you really? Serious?
2: Uh-huh.
3: Yeah. You don't have to put fruit in there. Plums, I don't, grapes. I don't. You don't have to put them in.
2: Because you want them to ripen naturally anyway.
1: Yeah. Now you got fruit flies all in the house.
0: Ugh. All the fruit those in the things.
2: And fruit flies are either on the fruit or they're bothering you. What is that about?
3: Hey, I learned from Malcolm Jamal one. If it ain't no fruit fly, it's really something wrong with it.
2: So welcome the fruit flies. Okay.
1: Yeah. All right. Talk to him about that.
0: Malcolm Jamal said ain't no fruit flies. It's something wrong.
3: Malcolm Jamal said, if you go to the grocery store and ain't no fruit flies, ain't
1: it's
3: no
1: wrong with
3: what genetically they engineered on this produce. Yeah.
2: They already took the seeds out. All right, we didn't get to this one, but anyway, thank you. That's just some random questions we have for you guys. Coming up next, it is the nephew and today's prank phone call right after this.
3: Yay, yay.
4: Hey, this is Kevin Hart. Hold tight. The nephew has another prank call coming up next.
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9: 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Sunday, it's Church on the Street with Family Life Fellowship Church, Pastor Andre and Lady Rena Johnson, followed by Gospel Explosion with E.J. Shelton. Celebrate Gertrude Copeland during the festival fashion moment. And then D'Angelo Davis and the Southern Flavor Band will close out the festival. It's the 36th Annual African Street Festival, brought to you by Jackson Energy Authority, Leaders Credit Union, Lane College, Freeman Enterprises, WBBJ-TV7, Mid-South Dental Implant and Oral Surgery Center, Crime Scene Examiner News, Citra Distributors, D180 Fitness, Saka, and J.J. 97.7.
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0: Coming up at the top of the hour, right about 4 minutes after, it is my strawberry letter for today, and the subject is, nothing is free over there. We'll get into that, talk about it, see what that's all about in just a few, because right now, it is time for the nephew and today's prank phone call. Nephew?
1: I got something straight stupid for you. Your son, my daughter. Let's go. Your son, my daughter. Let's get a cat dog. Yay, yay.
2: Hello?
3: Hello, I'm trying to reach Darren's father. Is this Darren's father?
2: Yes, it's Darren Singer.
3: Listen, I'm calling you. LaShonda is my daughter. She goes to college up there with your son.
2: Uh-huh.
3: And the word I got a few minutes ago was that the two of them that run off and then got married together. I don't know what make them run off and get married like
2: that. Wait. Where'd you hear this from?
3: I just got a phone call from one of the kids at the school saying that this the girl that grew up with all through grade school. She called and said LaShonda and Darren then ran off and got married together. And they say they done it yesterday or something.
2: Wait, my son ain't. I talked to him about 3 days ago, and he ain't done nothing like that. I know. So
3: they did it yesterday. I've been calling LaShonda and calling. Ain't nobody picking up. And I call the boy. They give me the boy phone number. And I call him. And ain't nobody picking up and answering nothing. It ain't like my baby girl do like nothing. Nothing like this here.
2: Well, it's not like my son to do nothing like that without talking to me first. So let me call down there and talk to Darren and give me your number and I'll call you back.
3: I'm going down there to that school myself. I'm going to find both of them. Now, I'm going to call you to let you know this. Now, if I find out that my baby girl then ran off and got married because she done got pregnant, I promise you I'm going to do something to that boy of yours if he got my baby pregnant. You hear me?
2: Wait a minute now. You're not going to do nothing to my son. Now, I understand about your daughter. But that's my son now. You're not going down and put your hands on my son.
3: If you got my baby.

0: got. That's my only baby I got. That's it.
1: Well, I understand that's your only baby, but that's my only son. If you talking about going to put your hands on him, you're going to have a problem.
0: If he got my baby pregnant, your son, Darren Corey, I'm going to beat his
1: What's your name again? What's your name?
0: Dylan, my name. You hear me?
1: Who
0: is my baby?
1: What's your name? What's your name?
0: Dylan. D-I-L-L-A-N-T.
1: I know how to spell your name. Look here, Mr. Dylan. You're not going to put your hands on my son.
0: My baby pregnant, I am. And that's the only reason I can see her doing something like that, because I told her years and years and years, you don't make no baby. You don't make no baby and not be married. You don't do it.
1: If she
0: went off and got married, that means she tried to make it right. That's what she did.
1: Mr. Dillon, listen to me now. I understand that's your daughter. I'm sorry if she's pregnant or whatever, but let me talk to my son before you go down there trying to do something crazy. Okay?
0: Let me tell you something. Your son didn't coerce my baby girl into getting married and he didn't got her pregnant. I know what's going on. I know what it is.
1: My son ain't done nothing to your daughter. Let me call down there and talk to him before you talk about going down there and putting your hands on somebody.
0: I told leave them little thugs alone. He ain't nothing but a thug.
1: Wait, whoa. Don't be accusing my son of being no thug now.
0: Well, what kind of man run off and get mad at the age of 20 and ain't talk to the parents for nobody? What make them do something like that?
1: Well, you talking about, I told you my son ain't done nothing to get
0: married. Well, how are you raising him? How did you raise him? You didn't raise him right.
1: Wait a minute now. Who the hell are you talking to?
0: I'm talking to you. If my baby pregnant, I'm going to beat your boy. And if you done that, you're going to get your toe out too.
1: Hold on. Who the you think you talking to?
0: I'm talking to you. I'm talking to you.
1: Hold on, man. You ain't put your hands on nobody. You put your hands on my so you don't have a clap. You understand me? That's my son.
0: My baby's about
1: your daughter. But that's my
0: son. My baby not be pregnant. My baby not.
1: Hey, man. Hey. That's my son you talking about putting your hands on. You don't have a problem with me.
0: If my baby pregnant, I promise you, she ain't gonna never know her daddy, because I'm gonna do something to that boy. You hear me?
1: Hey, man. That's the last time I want to hear you say you gonna do something to my son now. Now, you go sit on down, gather yourself, and relax for a minute. Let me call my son, and I'll get back to you. Because
0: I got something else I need to tell you.
1: What say it, man. What else you got?
0: I got something else. Before I go out of that school and get the whooping, I want you to know one thing before I get off this phone.
1: What is it, man?
0: Is you listening?
1: Yeah, I'm listening.
0: His nephew Tommy from the Steve Harvey Morning Show. Mr. Darren, you just got pranked by your son, Darren Jr.
2: Oh, my goodness. That boy got better sense than that. No, I got high blood pressure. What the hell? Wait, I call his mom and tell him what the done. Wasting my time fooling me.
0: I gotta ask you, man, what is the baddest? I'm talking about the baddest radio show in the land.
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4: And there you have it, folks.
5: Oh, boy, that took a hard left.
4: Gotta take a hard left. Got to.
5: Wow. Too much.
4: Pranking is big business. That's big business right there. That's big business. If you're gonna prank, you got to prank with big business. Shirley, got to let you know this. Shirley and Carla, get ready. Chicago, October the 2nd. Chicago, here comes Ready to Love Chicago. October the 2nd.
6: Wow.
4: Baby, y'all get ready. Get ready.
6: Finally.
4: To tune in. Hey, the nephew is edited again.
7: Junior,
4: yes, sir.
7: And I are highly offended that you only talk to Carla and Shirley about
8: didn't
7: Ready
8: mention.
7: To Love. We
8: didn't even mention.
6: That is.
8: Mention.
6: Were you born there though?
4: But y'all ain't. Yeah. They born and raised right there in Chicago, and y'all ain't ready to watch. Are y'all ready to watch?
9: Oh yeah, though. Been watching.
6: Yeah.
5: I've been waiting.
4: Junior,
5: for
4: does your
5: it.
4: Wife does your wife like Ready to Love? Does she?
9: Oh
4: does
9: yes, she loves it. Her and her sister talk about every
4: good.
9: Episode. That's they thing they do. My mama watched. That's another thing. I got to work with you and hear about you from Leash County.
6: So is it a look?

0: hate is a little hate, Junior.
1: When it's your mama, yes, absolutely some hate.
2: Tell the truth, Junior.
3: Hawk, I'm about one more season away from 200 episodes. I'm getting pretty close, man.
2: Oh, cool.
4: That's congratulations.
2: Close. That's awesome. Tom. Yeah.
3: Getting close to 200.
0: Yeah.
1: All right, bro.
0: Mm-hmm.
3: But Tommy,
0: so what's going to happen in the shy?
5: Wait. That's 200 episodes. Y'all do one episode a week?
3: Yeah.
6: Wow. Have you ever watched the show?
4: Yeah. How about you offended?
6: Yeah.
4: What are you talking about?
6: Once a week, yes.
4: He over there doing 1,000 in a week.
5: What does that have to do with my being offended, though?
3: What you?
6: Thank you, nephew. Yeah.
4: Wow.
6: Coming up next, it is the Strawberry Letter, and the subject is nothing is free over there. We'll get into it right after this.
4: Professional wrestling fans, the action continues every week. 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

0: 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And you never know, it could be yours.
1: You never know, it could be yours. 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We got it for you. Here it is, Strawberry Letter.
0: All right, nephew, thank you. Subject, nothing is free over there. Dear Stephen Shirley, I've been dating a man for 4 years, and he is slightly younger than I am. We met on a site for polygamists. I was new to it, but he was not. He lived with a woman at the time, but they broke up recently, so now it's just me and him trying out monogamy. It's easy for me to be with one person. It's him that I am worried about. I guess all men want to have their cake and eat it too, but our biggest problem is his finances. Since his girlfriend left him, I realized she was paying most of his bills because now nothing is free over there. He constantly has his hand out begging for money when I go visit. I buy the groceries for his house and mine now. I do stupid things like picking up and paying for his dry cleaning weekly, and I give him gas money. He said that he feels bad for needing money all the time, so he mentioned getting him another girlfriend on the side. That threw me for a loop because I think the only reason he would want to add another person to the mix is because he needs the money. It makes me feel like that's why he's still messing with me. Instead of getting a second job, he plays video games all night, and he's at the bar in his building doing poetry. My friends said I'm giving sugar mama vibes. They said he's using me for money and polygamy is a front so he can cheat. How do I tell if he's still into me or if I'm just paying him for sex? Because he's not into you, and yes, you are paying him for sex. I mean, these are just facts, and this is crazy. You got to get out of this now. I mean this. I don't usually say this early, even in my response, but you got to leave him. You need to see what everyone else is seeing. Just like your friends pointed out, this man is using you for money. You're giving sugar mama vibes, and the polygamy thing is a front to bring in another woman. Stop buying his groceries. Stop giving him gas money. Stop picking up and dropping off his cleaning, and please stop giving him money. This man is doing absolutely nothing for you but draining you dry. Nothing at all. He's not serving you in any kind of capacity. He's sitting back waiting for you to come over and take care of him. That's his job. All right. This relationship is about as one-sided as it gets. And I know you got to want more for yourself, but guess what? You're never going to get it from this guy. Never. Steve, please.
2: This letter is stupid from top to bottom. I'm not going to pretend like it's not. It's just ignorance. I'm going to just read this letter and point out to you the ignorance of the letter. Some of the stuff we have to retain.

0: Because we're going to have to go back so I can retract to show you how it don't make no sense. I've been dating a man for 4 years. He is slightly younger than I am. That's a false statement right there. He is way younger than her. She didn't want to put the ages in here because she didn't want to seem like as big a fool. That will come up later in the letter. We met on the site for polygamists. You met a man on the site for polygamy. People who are in multiple relationships at the same time. I was to it, but he was not. Okay, so this is what he do. And obviously it's what you want to do because you over there on the site too. Stop me when I'm wrong. He lived with a woman at the time. Duh. Ain't that what polygamists do? He lived with a woman at the time. But they broke up recently, so now it's just me and him trying out monogamy. What? Wait a minute, lady. You met a man on a site for polygamy, and now he broke up with the woman he was polygamying with you with. And now y'all decide y'all gonna monogamize with each other, and you ain't gonna be polygamying no more with no more women. But you met on a polygamianium site. Girl, shut up. This letter so stupid. My like whole that, response Steve. Is going to be stupid with me. You are y'all out there polygamy, and now all of a sudden you all want him to be monogamizing. That ain't finna happen. It's easy for me to be with one person. It's him that I'm worried about. You met him on a polygamy site. I can be with one person. You didn't want to on the site. Now you say it's easy for you to be with one person. It's him I'm worried about. You ain't got to worry about him. It's what he do. I guess all men want to have their cake and eat it too. That's not true. All men would like to have their cake and eat it too. Women would like to have their cake and eat it too. It don't mean you're going to go get somebody else. Hell, I like eating ice cream and peanut butter sandwiches. I wish I could have one every night before I go to bed. But I know if I do, I'm going to weigh 270. So, see, what you're saying is making no sense to me. I guess all men want to have their cake and eat it too. Yeah, but you know you can't. But our biggest problem is his finances. Since his girlfriend left him, I realized she was paying most of his bills now. Nothing is free over there. Constantly got his hand out begging for money when I go visit. I buy the groceries for his house and mine now. I do stupid things like picking up and paying for his dry cleaning weekly. And I give him gas money. Well, hell, that's everything. If you picking up my dry cleaning, you paying for my gas, and you doing my groceries, that's nice. That's a nice cut right there. That's a nice cut. He said he feels bad for needing money all the time, so he mentioned getting him another girlfriend on the side. How's that?
1: All right, hang on,
0: you?
1: Steve.
0: He a polygamist.
1: Yeah. Hang on. We'll have part two of your response coming up. Today's Strawberry Letter subject, nothing is free over there. We'll get back into it right after this.
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1: All right, come on, Steve. Let's recap today's strawberry letter. The subject is nothing is free over there.
2: This letter is so ignorant. This woman who says she's dating a man for 4 years and he's younger, slightly younger than me. That's not true. They met on the site for police.

0: ligaments. I was new to it, but he is not. Okay, that's what he do, and that's what you want to do. That's why you was over there on the site. Let's just be real about this now. He lived with a woman at the time, but they broke up. He lived at a woman at the time. Duh. That's what polygamy is. You're in a relationship with a few people at the same time. Whoa, did you not? This ain't breaking news. This ain't nothing CNN. They broke up recently, so now it's just me and him trying out monogamy. What? That don't make no sense. So now it's just me and him trying out monogamy. How? You met him on a polygamy site, and he's a polygamist, and y'all is polygamy men. Now you wants to monogamy, and it don't work like that, child. It's easy for me to be with one person, but it's him that I'm worried about. And you should be, because he's still on the site. See, you didn't say he got off the site. I guess all men want to have their cake and eat it too. That's not true. I do want to have bowl ice cream and peanut butter sandwich every night like I did when I was living in New York. But I got up to 248 pounds doing that. If I do that now, I'd be 270. Okay. I realized she was, and then, but it's our finances is the biggest problem. Because since his girlfriend left, I realized she paying all the bills. He constantly got his hand out, begging for money when I go visit. I buy the groceries at his house and mine. I do stupid things like picking up and paying for his dry cleaning weekly, and I give him gas money. Well, that's everything. Only thing you ain't doing is paying his rent. He said he feels bad for needing money all the time, so he mentioned getting another girlfriend on the side. He done already met her on the polygamous site. He's still on there. He just mentioned getting a girlfriend to see how you gonna feel about it. That threw me for a loop. How the hell that throw you for a loop? Lady, you met him on a site for polygamists. Then he mentioned a new girlfriend. How that throw you for a loop? You say, we trying monogamy. Y'all done tried it. He ain't like it. He back to polygamy. He back to it. Polygamy. He back to it. That's the word.
1: It's a made up word, but it's funny, though. It's a funny word.
0: I'm polygamy, and that's going about your business.
1: Right.
0: That threw me for a loop, because I think the only reason he would want to add another person to the mix is because he needs the money. Yes, he needs the money, but he going to sleep with him, too.
1: Mm-hmm.
0: He a gigolo, and it makes me feel like that's why he's still messing with me. No, listen to me, lady. He's still messing with you because he's a polygamist. They mess with several people at the same time. They have a site for it. You done been on it because you was new to it. This what he do. Now, instead of getting a second job, he plays video games all night, or he's at the bar in his building doing poetry. My friend said, I'm giving sugar mama vibes. Now, let's go back to the top where you said he's slightly younger than you. Your friends say you giving sugar mama vibe because he way younger than you. He is way younger than you. And yes, you are looking like a fool. They said he's using me for money, and polygamy is a front so he can cheat. Polygamy ain't a front. That's a lifestyle. They got a site. You met him on the site. It ain't so he can cheat. He been cheating. He on the site. This letter's so dumb. How do I tell if he's still into me, if I'm just paying he into, or if I'm just paying him for sex? Yeah, you paying him for sex. He doing you for sex. He gonna do, he was doing the girl he was living with for sex and to get paid. And he gonna do this new girl the same way. And that's what he doing to you. Just stop being stupid. But let me go back to the part where at video games at night, he's at the bar in his building doing poetry. That's what he do. Ladies and gentlemen, let me get the name.
1: Come
0: ladies
1: on.
0: And gentlemen, please welcome J-Rap. Yeah.
1: What?
0: J-Rap. J-Rap is an acronym, stands for James and Polygamy. Don't worry about that.
1: What about the R?
0: Don't worry about that.
1: Don't worry about the R.
0: James is really a polygamist.
1: Okay.
0: Now. James, ladies and gentlemen, welcome J-Rap. Ladies and gentlemen, thank you. Here's my point.

0: That's
1: I live in the building. I'm right upstairs. I play video games all the time. Why does she even care? I met all my women that I get with, and they all know I'm a polygamist. I don't play with just one woman. That's not what I do. So now, you know, I have several. One of them is you.
0: All right, Steve. All right,
1: the
0: Jay. It's Jay Rap.
1: Jay Rap, boy. Come on, boy. He do poetry in the building at the bar downstairs.
0: Juniors are much better, though. 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
1: This is from Matt on Steve Harvey FM. Matt writes, this weekend, my wife and I have been invited to a birthday party for an 8-year-old son of some of our friends. It feels weird to be invited to what should be a kid's party, and the boy's father asked me to bring a bottle of Hennessy. It's a kid's party.
2: This is just wrong,
1: right? Wow. That's what Matt wants to know. How wrong is this?
3: I think that, well, back in the day, kids' birthday parties turned into an adult party.
1: That's how it used to jump off.
3: Hennessy, I think you're going a little hard, though. Yeah, and for the homeowner to be asking you to bring that, he really trying to throw a big party.
0: The boy's daddy.
3: It's not your party. How hard are they celebrating?
1: Yeah.
0: Y'all made too much money. Y'all didn't forget where y'all came from. I didn't.
1: Well,
0: I've never had a sober birthday party. Every party I had was a liquor was involved. I don't see what y'all talking about. Hennessy, that's the lightest. Hennessy?
1: Your 8-year-old party? Wait, Junior. Your 8-year-old birthday party.
0: Everybody full. Talk about Hennessy. Everclear. MD 2020. Everclear. Slit smoke liquor bull. Everybody.
1: What were you doing, Junior, as an 8-year-old?
0: Waiting to say, come cut the cake. That's it.
1: And sing.
0: Everybody dancing slow, grinding on walls, on each other. I ain't never had a sober birthday party. I said, I was too proud.
1: 8-year-old? Sound normal to me? Junior, I love your family. I just love
0: them. I was 8 years old, and Hole in the Wall is playing.
4: Hole in the Wall.
0: Let's go, baby, to the Hole in the Wall. I had my best time, y'all.
3: At the Hole in the Wall.
0: Why am I listening to this at 8 years old? It wasn't nothing, you know, wasn't no Michael Jackson playing. I had an uncle sitting there with his 40. Old English, sitting there looking at me, talking about, let me tell you something. He said that 8 times. Let me tell you something. Let me tell you something.
1: For each year.
0: Let me tell you something. Here what I want to tell you. And it's my birthday.
4: What did the other kids do? What did y'all do? What the other kids were doing?
0: They got somebody in their face. Let me tell you something.
1: Did you dance? Did you
0: dance? I don't know what smoking.
4: Did y'all have a bouncy house up front or in the backyard?
0: Girl, we in South Park. Ain't no bouncy house in South Park. You know what they do?
4: What?
0: They have to steal that from the rental company. They'll take that. It'd be down in everybody's house.
1: So, okay, well, when they cut off the lights, put the candles on the cake, and sang happy birthday.
0: My uncle blew them out before I did. Blowing out, man, because he asked for a bottle of Hennessy. That's the worst, Hennessy. MD 2020, that ain't Everclear.
4: That is unleaded gasoline.
0: That's what they drinking, though.
3: That will kill you.
0: How come my Uncle Ricky ain't got no shirt on at my birthday party? He got no shirt on. Why?
1: This is an 8-year-old birthday party.
0: Eight. Why?
3: Did you get any gifts, man?
1: Gifts, yeah.
0: Gifts? Yeah. No, they paid dollars. I had a list of dollars. Ain't nobody buying no gifts.
4: Well, that's good.
3: Are they paying dollars on you?

0: Well, you know, if you think $8 is a lot for 8-year-old, that's fine. I was rich.
1: Gave you $8.
0: It was $1 per person. Let me tell you something. Let me tell you something.
2: But wait, Junior, they were really grinding on each other at your party.
0: Absolutely. I've never seen my Aunt Martha like that. I swear that. Man, I was at church and they said, I went to church after my birthday and went to the altar for them. It's an altar call. I'm praying for them. I should never see that.
1: You were traumatized.
2: I'm traumatized.
0: I ain't never seen Aunt Martha and Uncle Harold dance like that. Nah, not like that. No.
2: Wow,
0: no,
2: Junior.
0: You don't need to see that.
1: Well, what happened after that ninth birthday?
2: We gotta go. We gotta go.
0: Take this away while we leave. Let me tell you something.
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3: 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WYJJ, Trenton, Jackson, JJ90.

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1: All right, guys, before I do this story, I just want to tell you, Junior, I love you. 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
1: Uh-oh. 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All right, August.
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4: Oh, oh man.
1: And it's an annual observance led by health groups like the American Academy of Dermatology to educate the public about thinning.
4: No, it's not. Surely that's not true. It's led by me and Tommy on the Steve Harvey Morning Show. Now go ahead.
1: To educate the public about thinning hair.
4: Stop, Shirley, uh-huh. Stop again. This ain't, we ain't trying to educate the public. We're trying to educate Junior. Go ahead, Shirley.
1: Okay, about thinning hair, shedding, and conditions like alopecia. It aims to break...
4: Stop right there.
1: Now, okay.
4: Chris Rock got slapped over this alopecia thing.
5: With Jada Pinkett Smith,
4: yeah. Yeah, with Jada Pinkett Smith.
5: Oh,
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4: Don't even think about slapping me and Tommy. 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
4: 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Careful. 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
1: This ignorant show. 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Sorry, Junior.
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15: I'm William Shatner. I've been around a long time, but I'm truly humbled when I see the real battles our brave, paralyzed veterans have faced defending our freedom and when they come home.
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16: PVA has brought me back to life.
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1: Time now for a round of Would You Rather. Would you guys rather cold pizza for breakfast or cold fried chicken?
2: Fried chicken.
1: For breakfast?
3: Cold fried chicken.
1: All right, would
2: cold
1: you rather
2: pizza
1: go?
2: Pizza is wrong. It's just wrong.
1: Oh, I love cold pizza.
3: Cold pizza ain't always good.
1: All right, would you rather go everywhere in loungewear or just be seriously overdressed wherever you go?
4: Seriously overdressed.
1: Yeah.
2: Yeah.
1: Yeah.
4: Yeah.
2: Right, wearing these pajamas to the airport looking like a kid.
1: Bonnets and all of that.
2: Bonnets and house shoes.
1: Slippers.
2: What's wrong with
1: you? All right. Steve, did you respond seriously overdressed or loungewear?
3: I'm seriously overdressed now.
1: Yeah.
3: Where I go.
1: Uh-huh. All right.
2: His loungewear probably looks overdressed.
1: Uh-huh. Would you rather put out a diss track on 50 Cent or call your ex to say hello?
2: Hey, I'm not fooling with 50.
4: How you doing? What's been going on? Sorry.
3: No, I'm calling my ex and say hello.
1: Yeah. Wow.
2: Ain't nobody fooling with 50.
4: I saw you and your new man. Look like y'all are happy.
1: All right. Would you rather confront your biggest...
4: No, man.
1: I'm happy for you.
4: Glad for y'all.
1: Yes, stay on over there. All right, would you rather confront your biggest haters or pray for them and just move on?
4: Come on.
1: Would you rather confront your biggest haters or pray for them and move on? Which
2: one,
1: Steve?
2: I'm not praying for them. I'm not praying for my haters.
1: You're supposed to pray for your enemies.
2: I'm finna confront them. I mean, who said that? I'm finna confront
1: The Lord.
0: So you gonna confront him, Tommy? You gonna confront
2: him? The Lord know me. I'm not finna sit here and change. The Lord been knowing me. He know I'm finna confront these hate. He know that.
1: We'd all be out of a job.
4: Yeah.
2: Every last one of us.
0: Oh, Steve, what
1: all right,
0: about
1: Steve?
0: You?
1: Yeah. I did black out.
3: I've tried praying for my enemy, and
1: you have.
4: Well, what be your problem? Huh? What be the problem?
3: What you mean about praying for my enemy? I can't stay with it long.
1: You can't focus. You know.

0: I ain't never completed the prayer.
1: Like I just did.
0: Yeah, you know, I be praying and then I lose focus. I can't.
1: Hey, it happens. Thank you, guys. That's
0: praying,
1: today.
0: Then I get to thinking about them, and then there's something they said, and then I'm going to go down there. And then
1: that's today's round of Would You Rather. Thank you, guys. Coming up next, it is our last break of the day, and we'll close out the show with the one and only Steve Harvey right after this.
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15: 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Sunday, it's Church on the Street with Badley Life Fellowship Church, Pastor Andre and Lady Rena Johnson, followed by Gospel Explosion with E.J. Shelton. Celebrate Gertrude Copeland during the festival fashion moment. And then D'Angelo Davis and the Southern Flavor Band will close out the festival. It's the 36th Annual African Street Festival. 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
1: I used to think about immature things. 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
2: Here we are, guys. Last break of the day. And we thank you so much for joining us every single day. Junior, you got a question for Steve to take us out?
3: I do. You know, with so many people just going with anything, I see this, I think we should do this or do that. But I want you to talk to us and explain to us, Uncle, about integrity. How do you feel about integrity in situations that we see today on television and things that you see trends in, and then how you view it?
4: Well, you know, because we live in such a see me, do me, watch me society now. Everybody's content creators, everybody's trying to do something to trend. Everybody's trying to come up with the next ice bucket challenge. You know, it's just people trying to capitalize on getting clicks, views, and all this. It's like fashion. Everything that's in style ain't for you. Everybody don't have a body type for every fashion statement that comes out. You know, and the way you get around this is

thine own self be true. Look, you can try to fool somebody else, but get out of the fool yourself business. At least be true to you. I would say get out of the fool anybody business, but you really can't fool yourself, because if you fool yourself, man, you're going to make all kinds of wayward decisions. Skinny jeans was the thing for a while. Why would I buy a pair of skinny jeans and I'm not skinny? It don't make no sense. It just don't make no sense. Why would I wear a leopard skin jumpsuit, skin tight, if you don't have a body for that? Why would you have that on? You know, and women do it a lot. Oh, that's sexy on her. But it may not be flattering to you. At least to your own self be true. When you look in the mirror, now, if you're not true to yourself, do you know there are people that no matter how they look in the mirror and they go, ooh, I got it going on. And that's how they feel about themselves. Now, guess what? I'm a proponent of feeling good about who you are. I think that a person should feel good about themselves. But don't fool yourself into making things because you feel good about yourself. You look good to everybody, too, because that ain't going to be the case. And when you go out inside with this stuff on and you are open to public scrutiny and criticism, and I see it all the time, you know how you were raised to do the right thing, and just because you see some guys getting away with the wrong thing don't mean you ought to do it. Yeah, you can make money selling dope, but you're going to go to jail. You're going to do some time, and you might get killed. You're going to pay for that. The prison is full of people. Sell some drugs. Do you know that I read a statistic somewhere that said 80% of prison inmates are in there for some drug-related offense, whether it was using, selling, stealing to get it, lying, distribution, traveling, trafficking, something like that. I've read that. So, you know, look, what I've tried to do is understand who I was. You know, I owe this to my mother, because my mother, when I was 15 years old, she told me, she said, Steve, you should read the book of Proverbs. Proverbs in the Bible is the book of wisdom and understanding. And I'm really hot on this subject right now because I just did something really cool. And they'll be finished with it tomorrow and I'll pick it up. But I did something really cool to honor my mother. And I'll explain the story to you all once I get it done when I post it. I think I'll post it. I probably won't. Anyway. Man, I just ain't good at posting, man. But anyway. She told me about the book of Proverbs, because the book of Proverbs was a book of wisdom and understanding. And so at 15 years old, and I kid you not, I started asking God for wisdom and understanding. Because it's more powerful than silver and gold. It's more important. It will keep you when you are all out of silver and have no gold. Wisdom and understanding is important, man. And I praise God for that, because he did give me a level of wisdom and understanding. Am I the wisest person on earth? No. Am I the most understanding person? No. But the wisdom and the understanding that I have has served me well in my life. When I've gone against it, I've paid the price. And one of the things that I learned from the book of Proverbs was to stay true to who I was. That wisdom and understanding makes you understand that everything that's out there ain't for you. Quit blowing in the wind, man. Quit going with the flow. You ain't water. So I just go with the flow. I got a friend of mine that's 50. Well, he was. He's a little older now. But when he was 55 years old, he got two women pregnant at the same time. You know what he told me? Man, I'm just going with the flow of the universe. Hey, dog, you need to get out the universe. You need to start using your brain. Because something's wrong with you. You're 55. And there's two young girls pregnant because of you. Now, I don't know what you can't blame that on the universe, because you're out here being something you're not. You ain't a player. You an old fool. I don't know where my closing remarks got off track at, but it did. Hey, I'll have a good one today. I will. Talk to God. He'd love to hear from you. Be true to yourself, y'all. Hey.
Hey, don't be an old fool. Try that. Steve Harvey Morning Show. Hey, that's it.

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0: right, listen, guys, coming up on the show this weekend, mental health and infidelity expert Dr. Monique Thompson is going to be here today talking about buffering or preventing generational mental health issues.
1: Mm, wow. Love it.
0: Boy, it'd be some generational mental health issues. I know I got them in my family. All right. Also, guess what? Social media personality and blogger Marie Davis is going to be on the show. She's going to tap in with us and tell us about some entertainment stories.
1: Come on.
0: And get in on our dope discussion. Some school districts across the nation will be enforcing a bell-to-bell ban on cell phones in the classroom. We want to know how you feel as a parent. That's coming up. But up next, we're going to try to give somebody a second chance at a first impression. Get ready for date fail. It's on the way. It's Dee Dee's Weekend Kickback. Welcome to Dee Dee's Weekend Kickback. All right, there goes comedian JJ Williamson and Trey G.
1: Woo woo.
0: All right, listen, guys, coming up on the show this weekend, mental health and infidelity expert Dr. Monique Thompson is going to be here today talking about buffering or preventing generational mental health issues.
1: Mm, wow. Love it.
0: Boy, it'd be some generational mental health issues. I know I got them in my family. All right, also, guess what? Social media personality and blogger Marie Davis is going to be on the show. She's going to tap in with us and tell us about some entertainment stories.
1: Come on.
0: And get in on our dope discussion. Some school districts across the nation will be enforcing a bell-to-bell ban on cell phones in the classroom. We want to know how you feel as a parent. That's coming up. But up next, we're going to try to give somebody

0: fail. We have Camille. Camille's on the phone, you guys. And so Camille says she went on a date with a guy named Reg. They met at a sports bar, right? You said a sports bar, Camille. Y'all went to another sports bar on your first date, pretty much, right?
1: Yeah, that's right.
0: Yeah, because you guys met at a sports bar, so that wasn't the first date. The first date, you guys go to another sports bar. You said you had a great time. Something happened where all of a sudden he didn't call you back. So we're going to call and we're going to find out what happened on that date. Be quiet now, okay, when we call. All right,
1: okay.
0: All right, here we go.
2: Hello?
0: Hi, is Reg there?
2: Hello, who's this?
0: Hello, Reg. Hello. Oh, Reg got a voice.
3: I'm doing it though.
0: A deep voice. Hey, Reg, it's the radio station. Dee Dee in the Morning, Trey G and comedian J.J. Williamson. How you doing?
2: All was good. Did I want some tickets to something?
0: No, not at all. Yeah, no. Actually, we needed to call you about a date you were on. Yeah, we do something on our show. We try to do like these updates on dates and stuff, and you're the guy we wanted to update on. You went on a date with a girl named Camille, and we just want to know how it went.
2: Camille. Yeah. She was cool, man. She had a cool vibe, but it was kind of weird.
0: Why?
2: A little bit. Cause like we met at a sports bar. I thought that was cool, so we went to another sports bar, and she was like pretty rowdy and whatnot. But I thought that was because you know we were watching the game, but she. But, like, she kept getting into it with, like, the people around her. And I was like, I like competitiveness and, you know, arguing and whatnot. But
0: right.
2: Then she kept calling people folk, like, people that was rooting for the Latin players and stuff. I was like, oh, man.
0: Oh, she would call them woke.
2: She kind of, yeah.
0: Okay.
2: Yeah. And, you know, I was like, whatever, because she thick. She, like, softball thick.
3: Now, hold on. Was she the pitcher or the catcher?
2: She, like, a catcher, like.
0: Yes. All right, go ahead. So she's softball thick, so you kind of like that.
2: Yeah. You know, as the date progressed, I think the liquor got to her, and she starts showing, you know, who she really was.
3: Is.
2: Yeah.
0: And who she really was what? What did you think she, who was she really then?
2: I mean, I like a blonde hair, blue eyed lady, but this was extreme because she started like.
0: Don't tell me she seemed like a
4: bleach blonde, bad built butch body.
0: What you saying here, sir?
2: Yeah, that's what I'm saying. She was nice. She was nice, but she started complimenting me, telling me how manly I was and all this.
0: Mm-hmm.
2: But she kept calling everybody else snowflakes, and I'm like, yo, you blonde hair, blue eyes. This is kind of wild. This kind of. I felt kind of fetishized.
0: She's more Republican, you're more Democrat?
2: I mean, when I walked into her car, she had a Let's Go brand.
0: Okay, there it is. Yes. Yeah, she likes you because she probably thinks y'all could have some beautiful babies, huh?
2: Right.
0: She's here. Oh, there she is. She's coming in.
5: I'm so confused. I am so confused. Oh, you know, I thought you were a real man, but you're just like, you're a snowflake.
0: Oh.
5: Now I know the truth, and you're over here trying to dog me out because you're assuming I vote red or I do vote red. What does it matter?
2: The only thing I'm assuming is that you were there for January 6th. Like,
5: are you f-ing kidding me? Oh my god.
0: Okay,
5: Reg, I thought we were better than that. You know what?
2: Hey.
5: Okay, bye, snowflake.
2: I should have known.
5: Fake snowflake.
0: Okay.
5: Now I know.
0: Hey, listen. So I would pay for you guys to go out on a second date. You got to tell me, would you guys like to go on a second date? I mean, I'll pay for it. What
5: no.
0: do you think about it? Well, no, Camille,
5: no,
0: you wanted
5: you.
0: To. No? All right.
5: Mm-hmm.
0: Reg, you don't want to go out with her anymore?
2: I mean, what's the budget?
0: I like it, but we'll pay for everything on the date, whatever you need. We got about $150 we got for y'all to go on a date, but. She's saying no. You don't want to now, Camille?
5: No.
0: Okay.
5: I'll hard pass on that.
0: Wow. A hard pass.
3: Hard
0: now.
3: Pass. Okay.
0: All right. Well, I tried
2: hard
0: it.
2: Pass.
0: She was looking for you. Well, listen. If either one of you guys go out on another date and you wanna get on our show, we'd love for you to be on. Okay. But thank you guys for so much right now. Give it up for Camille and Reg. It's a date fail.
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0: Are you?
1: It's Dee Dee's Weekend Kickback. All right, so there goes comedian J.J. Williamson and Trey G. Hey, coming up next, guys, Dr. Monique Thompson's going to be here to discuss
2: Dr.
1: preventing
2: Mo.
1: Generational mental health issues. Preventing that.
2: Come on.
1: Let's figure out how we can prevent that. Plus, we're going to drop more paper for you with that $1,000 minute game. But up next, social media personality, Marie David. She's from It's Only Entertainment. This woman right here is going to check in and give us some entertainment stories that everybody's been talking about this week.
2: Yeah, she's
1: on the way. It's Dee Dee's Weekend Kickback.

0: I love when this woman is on. I got to tell you something right now. When she's on, she knows everything there is to know about entertainment. She covers it all for It's Only Entertainment. Mm-hmm. Please welcome our girl, Miss Marie Davis.
1: All right. Stop playing.
0: Hey, Marie. Good morning.
2: What's up, crew? How's it going? Thank you so much for having me again.
0: All right. So, Marie, let's get right into it. Let's talk some entertainment stories. Michael B. Jordan, everybody is tripping because he got a girl.
2: Wait, for what it seemed like, it looks like Michael B. Jordan was spotted the other day with Ray.
0: Mm-hmm.
2: And apparently they were spotted at Six Flags Magic Mountain on August 7th. And according to People Magazine, this wasn't their first outing together. Some people believe that they are just friends. And some believe that they really like each other because they've been on a few dinner dates. What do you guys think?
0: Mm.
2: Do you think? Are we calling this a date or should we just mind our business?
0: I think it's a date. And I'm going to say this. I like him. And now her, tell everybody about her, because she's like this, she's a British singer, isn't she?
1: Yeah.
2: She is a British singer, beautiful voice, and they look good together.
0: I think so too.
2: I was looking at their pictures side by side. I'm like, they make a beautiful couple.
1: They do.
2: I'm rooting for them.
0: I think so too.
1: They do look good together, but she not his typical type is what it seemed like.
0: What is his typical type?
2: What's his type?
1: It seemed like it's a little less melanated. It's his typical type, but he's been diving into the water a little bit lately.
0: Thanks to Lori Harvey.
1: Yeah.
2: Right.
1: Come on, Mike.
0: All right, so listen, I don't watch this show anymore, though, but I do wish, by the way, I wish Michael B. Jordan and Ray luck. I hope that works.
1: Oh, for sure.
0: Yeah.
2: Me too.
0: Yeah. You think maybe he's going to give her some shoes so now when she performs, she can wear those? Because, you know, she performs barefoot.
1: Why would you say that?
0: She performs barefoot all the time. Okay.
2: Sometimes you got to take your shoes off to hit them notes.
0: Right. I think so. She'll be in an unbelievable gown, but barefoot.
2: Barefoot. She can sing.
0: She really can. She got a great voice. Okay, so I don't watch

0: these shows anymore. You know, the Real Housewives of Atlanta, I can't. The negativity, I just cannot do.
1: I can't do it.
0: But I saw that Portia, did Portia and that man did last, what were they married about, 6 weeks?
1: Simon.
0: Simon, yeah. Simon.
2: About a year, maybe. Okay. I want to say about a year. And yeah, and they called it quits, child. But Portia Williams got the house. Apparently, she walked away from her divorce settlement with her Atlanta house, along with $1.5 million in equity reimbursement. Ooh. And a Rolls Royce.
0: Damn.
2: Following her divorce from Financial Body. All right. Portia said, I am keeping that house and everything that came with it. Would you guys?
0: Damn. That was for a year of marriage, and she ended up with the house and a Rolls Royce?
1: Come on now. Y'all came out on top. City Girls up 300. Damn. I'm going to tell you right now.
3: 300.
1: City Girls up.
2: Okay. And $1.5 million in equity. Okay.
0: Yeah.
2: That's a come up.
0: Yeah.
1: What that song says, she got the house, the cars, the kids, and the dog. I want it all. Damn it, man.
0: Okay. So again, everybody, we're talking to Marie David, and she's with It's Only Entertainment. Make sure you follow them online. Now, real quick, you guys covered the story with Drake and the women's empowerment, where he was giving out cars and money. And now, Marie, how come you weren't on that list? You should have been there.
2: I feel like I should have. I missed out. I missed out on a car. I missed out on 100K. He gave out 50K. He gave out so many things. Sheesh. And I'm like, who are these women? Do they work on his team? How did he select these women? How did they?
0: I heard it was influencers. I heard they were influencers, Canadian influencers, some of the women. That's what I had heard. Yeah, it was Canadian. You know what somebody else said? They said Drake is a man who likes women. They said you can tell by the way he treats women, everything. They said there are some of these guys that we're watching and some of these artists that don't like women, but they said Drake is one who likes women.
2: Okay.
0: I like it.
2: Well, if Drake is celebrating the women, the next event, Drake needs to invite us, Didi.
0: Okay,
2: we need to be in there because...
0: So wait.
2: We can walk away with a nice piece of check.
0: So Marie, before we go, you got to tell us, you know, you're from New Jersey. You live in New Jersey, right? And let's talk about Wendy Williams, this story with Wendy. Wendy, it was like the biggest star that we knew in New York radio that went to TV.
1: Thanks.
0: And her story is so tragic. Now they're saying, I guess they're getting ready to bring it back to the big screen or a little screen, I should say.
1: Small screen.
0: Who's going to get this story?
2: So apparently Netflix and Peacock are both developing a separate documentary project about Wendy Williams.
0: Mm.
2: And it's supposed to be two different versions of the Wendy Williams story. And I'm just curious because I want to know, how are they going to depict? Because we have already seen the Lifetime documentary. Do we need another documentary? And then do we need two? That's what I want to know. Yeah. What do you guys think?
0: I don't know. But I'll tell you guys this. For me, I was telling somebody... The Wendy Williams story, and some people would say, you know, the destroying of celebrities' reputations, lives, makes you think of Perez Hilton, who just went through the same.
1: Yeah.
0: Like the both of them, right? The downfall of...
1: Right.
0: Some people say it is karma. I used to always say, no, I mean, you know, like...
1: Sure.
0: This is karma, huh?
1: I'm more concerned who they going to have playing Wendy for the Peacock or the Netflix one documentary.
2: Curious, too, because Wendy's very particular. She was very involved in the last documentary.
0: Right.
2: Mm. She picked her, the person that was playing her. She was very hands-on, so I'm curious to see.
1: Didi, I ain't gonna lie, Didi, you and Wendy kind of favor a little bit now.
0: Right. Not at all.
2: Y'all play all day.
0: Hey, Marie, let everybody know. How can people find you, Marie? How do people find you?
1: You're stupid.
2: _ Marie David on all social media platforms. Shout out to It's Only Entertainment. Please follow us for all the major headlines on celebrity news. And shout out to Jeff, who is the CEO of It's Only Entertainment. Thank you so much for having me.
0: Thank you. We love when you're on with us. Y'all clap it over this woman, entertainment reporter, Miss Marie David.
1: Shout out.
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0: got to have a conversation about something. Boy, Jacquees went viral over the weekend. Yeah. Singer Jacquees made a statement somewhere about, he was talking about who, Tank and Eric Bellinger?
1: Yeah, not only Tank and Eric Bellinger, but Mario as well. You know, they went viral the other day because they were singing background at R&B, Usher and Chris Brown's R&B tour. Well, Jacquees was asked the other day, hey, would you ever consider doing background singing for a tour as big as the Usher and Chris Brown tour? He had quite the response. I'm talking about it was very shady.
2: Well, shout out to Usher and Chris Brown. I talked to CB before they started the tour. He called me, told me he getting in shape. You know what I'm saying? He called me, said, well, I'm getting in shape. I'm going shirt off on this tour. So, do I feel like I'm overlooked at times? Of course. You know what I'm saying? Did I want to be on the R&B tour? Of course, that would have been dope. But, you know, I don't think I would have been singing background like Mario. You know what I'm saying? And Tank and all that stuff. You know what I'm saying? Now, I would have wanted to hold my own. You know what I'm saying? But shout out to
3: stop.
2: Them.
3: Stop. Cut it out.
2: CB is my big brother. Like, he loves me in real life. Yeah. That's my real brother. You know what I'm saying? No. I wouldn't be doing that. I want my own slap. Respect, though. And Tank, my dog. Yeah. Eric Bellinger, my dog.
3: Nah, I heard what he said. He said he wanted his own slot. Now, your slot ain't going to be like that, though. Let's go on, keep it real.
1: I'm going to tell you like this. If the doors open up at 8, you performing at about
3: 5:30. Yeah, for real.
1: About 5:30, yes. 5:45.
0: Well, some people felt that Jacquees was taking shots at, you know, Tank, Eric Bellinger, and Mario. That. Tank basically just says that every man has a choice to make, and he said he's been making hard and unpopular choices for 30 years, is what Tank said. And then he said that some of those choices has me performing in front of 70,000 people tonight at MetLife Stadium.
3: Another poppy.
0: And then he said one of the biggest R&B tours in history. And so Tank said...

0: I'm okay with the choice I made.
1: Yeah, okay? The biggest poppy. Right?
0: That's what he said. Yeah. Then Eric Bellinger jumped in. Eric Bellinger said basically the same thing. Said for me, it really was about getting out and touching the people. Mm. Basically saying it's beyond my ego is what he's saying.
1: Yeah.
0: He said, I have the opportunity to support my brothers while introducing myself to 70,000 plus new fans every night. And at the same time, promote my upcoming self-titled album, Eric Bellinger, out August 21st, which is true. He's like, listen, I'm taking advantage of the 70,000. You sitting up here crying and acting like you above it. Eric Bellinger's like, I'm not. And then he said, it's been a win-win situation. Doing what I love, connecting with people in real life, and gaining new fans along the way.
1: Yeah.
0: To each his own.
1: Yeah. It's almost like if the Kings of Comedy went out, man, they say, JJ, I want you to be the opening act.
0: You do it.
1: I'm doing it.
2: Right.
1: I don't give a damn if they run in the vacuum in there while the folks walking in.
2: Shut up.
1: I'm finna slay knee jokes.
0: And it makes some money. Well,
1: here's
0: what people online are saying now after Jacquees said what he said. Somebody said everybody he named the singing background can literally sing, write, and has a better catalog than him. I'm confused. Yeah. Somebody else said Jacquees think he bigger than the program.
2: Thanks.
1: Thanks.
0: Somebody else said this is actually a brilliant play on Usher and CB's part and Tank Maher and Eric. They said it takes their show to another level.
2: I saw somebody else talk about how Whitney Houston sung background for, was it BB and CC Winans?
0: Uh-huh.
2: I'm not mistaken.
0: Yeah.
2: And they was like, if Whitney can sing background for somebody and you can't, come on, bro.
0: Yep.
2: Come on, man.
0: Let me see. What else are they saying? They said Jacquees is a professional karaoke singer.
2: Oh, God.
0: And all he sings is cover versions of other people's songs.
2: Stop.
1: Oh, wow.
2: Stop. Jacquees got his own song. Now, don't play the man like that.
0: Somebody else said, Tank said the price was right, and I respect that.
2: Yeah.
0: I think it's smart, because I'm going to tell you what we're all learning, and I'm going to tell you something. If Keke Palmer hasn't taught all of us to take whatever, just get out here and do all kind of different jobs and things like that.
2: Right.
0: You never know that if somebody says that Tank, Eric Bellinger, and let's say, and Mario, they could form a supergroup today now.
2: Thanks.
0: They could form a supergroup. Other people may get them to start coming out there to sing back up, or then they do their own little thing. I think it's
2: whole
0: smart.
2: Whole another stream of income coming into play.
0: Yes.
2: But I think ego and pride is a terrible thing throughout the industry.
0: Yes, it
2: throughout
0: is.
2: The entertainment industry, not just music industry,
1: absolutely,
2: but throughout the entertainment industry. Ego
1: totally
2: and
1: agree.
2: Pride
1: totally
2: will have
1: agree.
2: You missing out on so many opportunities.
0: I agree.
2: Come on now.
0: I think, like I said, when I first heard it, I thought it was dope that Tank and them guys would even agree to it.
2: Thanks.
0: That's just such a great play for the audience.
2: I was about to say, it's for the fans.
0: Yep.
2: For the most part, it's for the fans.
0: Yeah.
1: And they're doing more than just one day. They're doing what? About 40 damn cities.
2: Something like that, yo.
1: Man,
2: that's a bag.
1: That's a bag.
0: A couple of them. Well, shouts out. And if you go to see Usher and Chris Brown, you're going to see Tank, Mario, and Eric Bellinger.
2: Yeah, come on.
0: But Jacquees said not him.
1: Okay.
2: If y'all need me to sing background, please let me know.
0: Right.
1: You need a host?
2: I can do the
0: All right.

0: Tiff, you hit us up and you said you were going to make somebody mad. Who are you going to make mad?
1: My mom, Beverly.
0: What are you going to tell your mama, Beverly?
1: I'm going to tell her that the teacher keep messing with my son.
0: Okay.
2: Hello?
1: Hey, mama.
2: Hey.
1: Okay, I need to talk to you because I'm having some problems. I'm up here at the school talking to Andrew's teacher. So she keep moving his clip back and forth. And I keep asking her, well, why are you moving his clip? Like, you're not putting it on his report that he's been in trouble or nothing like that. Why do you keep moving his clip? And I'm just like, I don't know what to do. So I'm just like, I'm
0: going to
1: call
0: you
1: and have you talk to her because I don't know what's wrong with this lady.
0: I can't believe that you got to call your mama. Aren't you a grown-ass woman? Are you a grown-ass woman? Why you call your mama?
2: Is that the teacher?
0: Did you want me to talk to her?
2: Hello?
0: Hello, this is Mrs. Berry.
2: Yes, ma'am. But first of all, my name is Beverly.
0: Well, hi, Beverly.
2: Respect.
3: Put some respect on my name.
2: Because I don't know what's going on with you and my daughter.
0: Beverly, you want to talk to me about some respect? Is that what you said?
3: Put some respect on my name.
2: Can I just, like, stay without you cutting me off?
0: If you don't be quiet.
2: I'm not using profanity with you, nor am I raising my voice.
0: You are. You were raising your voice at me, and I told you I am the teacher, and I'm telling you what's going on with this child. He is neglected at home, and at this point, I'm going to put him on red.
2: I don't know who the f*** you are, and I don't really give a damn about who you are.
0: What?
2: Now, all this bullshit you're talking really is starting to piss me off because, again, I wasn't f***ing cursing you.
0: I bet you fat, too.
2: Old
0: fried chicken eating ass. Give me your address because we're going
2: to
0: fight and we're going to put it on World Star.
2: Bring your ass the f*** on over here. Come on over.
0: What did you
2: do? Waddle your ass on the f*** over here and the door's open. Come on over.
0: Mm-hmm. I'm coming over here to f*** you up.
2: I tell you something, you bring your ass up and knocking on my motherfucking door, the next motherfucking door you be knocking on to be heaven.
0: Come
2: over here.
0: Oh, God. Okay. You won the Mad Minute! Okay.
2: Oh, Lord, y'all got me sweating.
0: Yeah, I'm sorry. Hey, listen, y'all give it up for Tiff and her mama, Beverly!
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0: It's Dee Dee's Weekend Kickback. All right, so Trey G, also comedian J.J. Williamson. Coming up on the show this hour, you guys, on the way this weekend, we celebrate World Honeybee Day.
1: Honeybee.
2: You know, honeybees are very important to the ecosystem.
0: That's what I hear.
2: Very important.
0: We also are, we're celebrating Back to School Prep Day.
2: Okay, shout out Back to Schoolers. Yeah,
0: And we're shouting out World Greatness Day.
2: Go be great, Keith. Yes. Come on.
0: World Greatness Day. All right. Coming up next, let's talk about a mental health and infidelity expert. Dr. Monique Thompson is here. Ooh, we got a good discussion on the way talking about generational mental health. That's on the way. It's Dee Dee's.

0: Trey G, also comedian, J.J. Williamson. I got to tell you, I love when this woman is in here the studio. Boy. She'll walk up in here smelling good and oiled up. Don't she?
1: Boy,
0: like them oils.
1: For real.
0: Mm-hmm.
2: All right.
0: Y'all were talking about Dr. Monique Thompson.
1: Hey.
0: We love when you're here, Dr. Thompson.
2: I love coming up. Yeah. I missed y'all this summer.
0: Mm-hmm.
1: Mm-hmm. What do you be wearing?
0: Yeah, what are you wearing?
2: Black woman.
1: Oh, that's called Black Woman?
2: It's actually called Black Woman.
1: Black Woman.
3: I love
0: So, Dr. Thompson, what's it like for you as a doctor during the summer months? Is it busy or is it slow?
2: My practice doesn't really slow down ever. Mm. I'm full most of the time. During the summer, I take a little bit of time off because I still have a little one. Well, she's in middle school this year. Eighth grader. So, I spend a lot of time with her and her friends, doing a lot of sleepovers and swimming and shopping, things like that. Mm-hmm. This summer, I was in Las Vegas. For my sorority's boule, and I love doing stuff like that, but I really miss y'all. I miss coming in here.
0: Are you a Delta?
2: I'm AKA.
0: Oh, you're AKA.
2: Alpha Kappa Sorority Incorporated.
1: 25
2: years.
0: Okay,
1: you better throw that pinky up.
2: Life member.
1: My mom.
2: But the Z9 family, we have love for each other, right?
0: Yeah,
1: there we go.
0: All right, so let me just say something. You know, I woke up this morning and I heard something with Brad Pitt. Anybody see this story about Brad Pitt?
1: Yeah.
0: It was this morning. They're talking about him and his mental health issues. Yeah. If you didn't hear about it, take a listen.
4: This morning, Brad Pitt opening up, revealing to Esquire that he once experienced suicidal thoughts. The 62-year-old saying, "I just couldn't, just didn't see a way out. The pain was so oppressive." Asked what brought on the troubled period of his life, Pitt would only say family stuff.
0: Wow. So he's talking about a family dynamic and some issues, right?
5: Hmm.
0: And he talked about, you know, suicidal thoughts, which means that mentally as a father, he wasn't in the right frame of mind.
2: Right.
0: He was drinking at the same time.
2: Mm-hmm.
0: Now the kids don't want to have nothing. They want to take his name off of there.
5: Fresh.
0: They were like, we don't even want his last name.
5: Yeah,
0: that's some drama. That right there, is that generational mental health issues?
2: It can be. So we know that there are studies where families can go back three generations. A doctor studied survivors of the Syrian war and found that in the survivors' grandchildren, there were still markers on their DNA, epigenetic markers. Yes, still on their DNA. But we have to be careful here that it's not just that you're inheriting vulnerabilities. You also inherit resilience.
0: Mm-hmm.
2: So what you want to do when you come into this world is, you know, be careful about you pick your friends like you pick your fruit.
0: Okay.
2: And your family, you don't get to pick. So as you're growing up, what we're hoping is that you have caring adults around you, that you have more people who love you and support you than who don't. So you can outpace, your biology is not your destiny.
0: Okay.
2: Your biology is not your, it does influence and it does have presence, but it's not your destiny.
0: But okay, but here's my question then, because we're talking about generational mental health issues.
2: Mm-hmm.
0: So you're saying it could be in the DNA, like truly
2: in your
0: DNA.
2: Well, you inherit epigenetic markers. So not your DNA. Your DNA doesn't ever change.
5: Mm-hmm.
2: DNA, except for something extreme, a nuclear war, you know, radioactive, that'll change your DNA. But your DNA doesn't change. The epigenetic markers, if you think of them like little flags on the DNA, so they respond to the environment, turning on, turning off. So being careful about what you're exposed to because you respond based on those markers.
0: What about this? When you're talking about generational mental health issues, but isn't it also about what you grow up around too?
2: Yes, very
0: it's not necessarily in our DNA, but it's what we've seen in our homes,
2: what
0: right?
2: What you see turns on responses from your epigenetics.
0: Oh.
2: So let's say that you, in this situation, you grew up with a father who is drinking, and likely, we don't know what happened in that home, but all we know is these kids don't want his last name. So something is amiss.
0: Right.
2: All right. So we see constantly, though, in actual studies that people who grow up in a home where the parent is not available to them, it increases what we call your ACE score, your adverse childhood event score. That has been studied. And so over your lifetime, you just need to be very intentional, very careful that you recover from that exposure.
0: Now, don't they say sometimes you can tell that it could be

0: Like when a kid goes to school and acts out.
1: Yes.
0: You know then what? Something's going on in the home.
1: Well, you do need to take it seriously. I mean, the younger the child, the more you need to take it seriously.
0: Really? What do you mean the younger the child?
1: So the younger the child. So when you have pre-K students who are acting out, they're usually reacting in a responsive way. They're showing you what they're dealing with. They don't always have the words to express, and so them acting out. There was a study showing that when kids go from being in the care of their parents into foster care, their foster care parents had to be trained on what to do with a sexualized child, a child who was engaged in inappropriate sexual play because this is what they were exposed to in their former home. So you do need to take seriously when you see children acting out behaviors. Consider where did this come from? And if you're an adult that has any level of power, I'm speaking to all these teachers, principals, the coaches, engage. Engage, ask and ask and ask. And when you keep seeing things after you've reported, keep asking, keep insisting, because that is the protective factor that actually makes the difference. It's never giving up.
0: Phone lines are open this morning for you to talk to Dr. Monique Thompson. You can do so right now at 833-TALK-TO-DEE.
2: That's 833-825-5233.
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9: 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I'm Julian McTizick, Mayor of the City of Bolivar, and I would like to celebrate our local school system and wish every student the confidence to dream big, work hard, and achieve great things this year. 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

0: It's Dee Dee's Weekend Kickback. All right, so there's Trey G, also comedian JJ Williamson. They're all with me.
1: We are.
0: Where's the hootie hoo?
1: Hootie hoo!
0: All right, coming up, we got extra cash for you. $1,000 minute game is on the way. 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That's D-E-D-E in the morning. As a matter of fact, JJ Williamson has a YouTube channel now.
1: I sure do, man. Y'all better take advantage while it's hot. 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Two P's. And check my special out, Overlook. It's going crazy.
2: 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A-Y-E underscore Trey G. That's A underscore Trey G Ski.
0: All right. Hey, listen, we're going to take your calls. More of your calls, I should say. It's your chance to talk with Dr. Monique Thompson. You're checking out Dee Dee's Weekend Kickback.

0: gone 2 years ago, the worst way possible. He molested the at the time she was 14, and she finally spoke up about it. So they lost a father in the worst way possible that they know he's still alive, but, you know, like, he's not, you know, he has, you know, everything, you know, not going for him, you know, court-wise, he can't be around, can't, you know, absolutely nothing, right? So anything that I say or do is automatic, just, you're not my dad, you're not my father, right? And then, like, you know, down to the point where I've had to tell them, like, you're right, I'm not a child molester. You're right, I don't manipulate women. You're right, I don't do any of that stuff. You're 100% correct, I'm not your father. And, like, and so, like, even yesterday, the counselors are having to talk to them because, you know, we can't see eye to eye because anything that I do, they put the word father in, right? Like, for instance, if I say, hey, look, I can get you a job, like yesterday, I said, hey, I can get you a job right now at Chili's with us, right now. I get that you want to have your own plan, but we only have one vehicle in the house, right? And so I was like, you have a bird in the hand right now and two in a bush. And your plan says that I see the two birds and I want those birds. And you're willing to let that bird go and go hungry. And I was like, so let's do this, right? How about you take the word father out of it and you just put the word friend and see that I'm just trying to be a friend.
1: Nice.
0: And then so all the way down to, like, I bought notebooks for the girls. Hey, how about this? Since we can't talk, will you write me a letter and then I'll read it. I don't care how ugly the letter is, what it says, and then I'll write back to you. So, I mean, and I'm talking, like, before I moved in, like, the conversations that I had to have with them were, would be astronomical to other parents. Like, my conversation with them was, hey, don't go have sex in a truck with your boyfriend and you're 15 years old. Hey, you can't smoke vapes and you're 15. Hey, you can't smoke weed. No, your sister can't be, bring weed over to the house. No, you can't go smoke weed with your aunt.
2: Like, Cody, like, hold on a second. Cody, are you a father yourself? Do you have any biological children?
0: Yeah, so I have two kids that I'm fighting for because I'm a recovering alcoholic. So I came from homelessness, being homeless for, you know, almost 3 years, you know, recently. So right now I'm almost 2 years sober.
3: Right.
0: But so now I'm fighting to get my two kids back. And so we're going to end up having six kids, hopefully, you know, sometime within the year.
2: Yeah.
0: But everything that, you know, I've been doing is just, like y'all were saying, it's just, I'm the positive one, like, all the time with them, but I'm positive because they know that I tell the truth. So my biggest breakthrough yesterday
1: Cody, this is Dr. Thompson. Cody, tell me how coachable you feel this morning.
0: Oh, I'm always
1: coachable. Okay. So
0: yes.
1: Here's, I know that you've been through a lot of self-help therapy. I'm imagining that you're in your own recovery in AA. You have a sponsor. You're doing all that.
0: Yep.
1: So here's what I need you to think about is that you need compassion first. Compassion comes before discipline. So in these dynamics where they're saying something to you and you're trying to figure out, am I friend, father, what am I? First, you're a compassionate listener. That is horrific. So they've all survived a trauma, but now you're trying to get them from survival to thriving. So I'm going to coach you here, talking down to them, giving them just all this advice before you have a relationship is going to keep sliding off the wall. Compassion first. So learning, listen, you got to have to pause on the parenting until you have a compassionate dynamic with them. Compassion means listening. Compassionate listening means that you're not judging anybody. You're listening and you're acknowledging. This has got to be terrible for you to not have your dad here. And it's got to be horrific for you to figure out what to do with all that. Listen, I'm here to listen to you and I'm going to listen to you. And I believe that you're smart enough to figure this out. And I think you'll come up with something. That's the delivery of that message to those girls, because this kind of experience can make a person, especially a little kid, feel stupid, feel less than, and feel like they're vulnerable to the whole world. So the first thing they need is to feel safe with you, and they feel safe usually through compassionate listening before discipline.
0: Absolutely.
2: Does that make sense, Cody?
0: Okay.
2: You like that?
0: Yeah, no, that makes perfect sense. Yeah,
2: okay.
0: Absolutely.
2: All right, good. Listen, because you have a lot going on. We hear that you want to hear. We can tell that you want to see success in this, and you're trying really. You're trying hard to have a relationship with these girls and get them to trust you. But I love what Dr. Thompson is saying. Call us back and let us know how that works for you. Okay.
0: Okay, we'll do.
2: All right, thank you so much for your call. The phone lines are open this morning. We're talking about what can be done to buffer or prevent generational mental health issues from happening.

0: Maybe you had a question or what's going on. Talk to us.
1: Oh, yeah. So I have a big one. So I'm navigating because I'm the boyfriend moving in as the fiance. Mm. Or not moving in. We finally got a house together. Mm. And she has four girls.
2: Wow.
1: Mm. And they all lost their father.

0: To your kids. Phone lines are open this morning. If you want to talk to Dr. Monique Thompson, you can. 833. Talk to Dee Dee.
1: That's 833-825-5233.
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0: All right, so I got comedian J.J. Williamson and Trey G with me. We're talking with Dr. Monique Thompson.
1: Is here. Right,
0: we love when she's here in the studio, so we get a chance to talk about, you know, mental health and things that are going on in the family. As school has started, we're talking about mental health when it comes to co-parenting, and we're talking about the generational mental health issues that will happen in the families. Kids. Let's talk about kids nowadays. Okay. I hear a breeze. You know, one of the things, Dr. Thompson, I always say that when I watch people with kids, and then I see, like, with Brad Pitt's kids said they don't even want his last name. Them kids would be doing, look at Trey, you see it too. You'd be like, how do y'all do it? Like, these kids can be so disrespectful.
2: But his kids did say he choked them also. Allegedly.
3: Allegedly choked them.
2: I can understand why you want to take that last name off. My God.
3: You never know the full story, what's going on behind closed doors. Yeah, I will say the kids are not suddenly disrespectful.
2: Yeah. Right.
0: Oh, they're not?
3: They're not suddenly disrespectful. Right. In every family, none of this is new. Every family has a history. Every family. There's nobody who's absent this issue of generational mental illness. There's no family that's absent there.
0: Okay, but it seems like nowadays kids will blame their parents for everything that goes on in their lives. Oh, everything. Okay, sorry, Breeze.
2: Yeah,
0: Breeze is like, boy.
1: He almost failed.
0: No, for real, though. I mean, can a parent not do enough?
3: No, you cannot do enough. So in mental health, we expect that people at some point, one of your adult tasks is to forgive your parents and to reconcile. That does not mean approve. So it may be that you spend some of your adult life working that out. Take that task at hand and take it at hand for the rest of your living days, because whatever you have with your kids, they're going to accuse you later of failing them. And it doesn't, there's no way out of this. At some point, your kids are going to accuse you of failing them, and it is their task to work through their own forgiveness and reconciliation.
2: Facts.
3: Again, I'm not saying approval, but it's going to happen. No matter how wonderful a parent you are, when they give you a report card, it's going to have a big F on it.
2: Regardless.
3: They're going to go talk to somebody like me, and they're going to say things about you.
2: Facts.
3: And my job is to help them work through it, not so that they then leave and say they're not going to talk to you ever again. Because, you know, it's a new trend now. It's not talking to your parents ever again, which is so, I can be honest and real. That is so silly. You are going to go through times when you can't take certain things with your parents. This is going to happen.
0: Right.
3: You work through it. Now, if somebody has actually been criminally minded towards you,

0: they've been terrible, like the caller that called,
1: mm-hmm.
0: then certainly the court will possibly help you not have to deal with that person, mm. and we understand that.
2: Okay.
0: Short of those kinds of things, you gotta grow up and grow up here and deal with things.
1: Okay,
3: see,
1: ahead.
3: But I feel like a lot of the times, Dr. Mo, a lot of the parents nowadays, they don't like it that they kid come to them and tell them, hey, I ain't like when you did this. Hey, I ain't like how you made me feel when this happened. Because I think for generations and generations and generations, they just kind of took it and then went along with
0: right.
3: it. You know what
0: right.
3: I'm saying? But
0: right.
3: now when we approach our parents like, hey, listen, we got some stuff we need to talk about because as a kid, I didn't like
1: right.
3: when this happened.
1: Right.
3: We books kids.
0: Right. Right. Yeah, so parents do need to listen. We talked about this. You have to listen.
3: Yeah.
0: I mean, my kids complain. You know, mm-hmm. my kids complain. We work through it. The oldest said that she was struggling, mm-hmm. having to take care of her little sister. I'm like, on what day was this?
2: What day was this? She was struggling.
3: Because you ain't paid a light bill.
0: She was struggling. What was the struggle? You're 10 years apart. You're old. You have to babysit every once in a while. You did not struggle.
3: Right.
0: But, and so she's worked through that, and now they love each other. She spent D.C. the youngest went to stay with her D.C.
1: Okay.
0: The youngest said, oh, I have to clean the kitchen. You do, and I don't. You can cry through it, but you're going to wash the
1: That's a struggle. Now, hold on. Our producer, Breeze, grabbed the mic. What's wrong, Breeze?
4: Man, I'm just over here going through it, listening to all this, man. Because my daughter, their reality is different from our reality, right?
0: Mm. Yeah.
4: And just like Trey said, talking about listening, I don't mind listening, but they don't listen back.
0: Yeah.
4: You know, but they want you to sit there and listen to all this stuff they didn't like.
0: Yeah.
4: Like, for instance, my daughter sat me down. She told me, she said, Dad, I don't mean to be disrespectful or hurt your feelings, but I don't look at you as Dad. I look at you as David.
1: Ouch.
0: Oh, whoa.
3: Oh, wow.
1: Oh, whoa.
2: Dang, David.
0: Oh,
1: ouch.
4: Yeah.
2: Dang.
4: Yeah. And well, it kind of hit me, but then she started going into details about after my divorce.
0: Yeah.
4: I dated.
1: You dated a lot. A lot. And she saw this as a daughter.
4: It was 10 different women. It wasn't 10. It was like 5.
3: Oh, God.
4: Okay. I'm going to let you know, that is a big difference
0: all these extra
4: but
3: Dr. Mo, see, what he's not saying is there was Brenda, Leticia, and Jalisa.
4: Who side you on, Tom?
3: LaShawn.
4: But that's not her business.
0: She well, got you, to you know what? She's actually inviting you somewhere. Here's the invitation that she's giving you. She's inviting you into an adult relationship with her.
4: Exactly.
0: And so if you cross that bridge, you can get to an adult relationship with her. If you shut it down, y'all never make it across that bridge.
4: Yeah, she shuts it down.
0: You got to keep opening it up.
4: Because I shut it down after the
0: don't shut it down forever. Well,
4: oh, never.
0: No,
1: yeah, but hold on a second, Dr. Mo. Can we go back to how many women did she say now?
4: All right,
0: she said
4: on,
0: 10.
4: Dr. Mo.
0: She said 10.
3: And they all was from the hood.
4: they like to exaggerate. Come on now.
1: Okay. All right, Dr. Thompson. If there's somebody listening right now and they want to reach you, how do they reach you?
0: DrMoniqueThompson.com or follow me on Instagram at DrMoniqueThompson.
1: I love it. We love when you're in. Everybody, please clap it up for this woman, Dr. Monique Thompson.

We're getting ready to play the $1,000 mini game. We have us a contestant coming here in just a minute, getting ready to join us. But in the meantime, let me ask you guys something. They say this, 25% of people said they had their day ruined because this happened the

0: first thing in the morning. What was it?
1: Spilled coffee.
0: They didn't have this. Close. That has happened. They say it can ruin your day.
1: I hate that. You spill anything on your shirt.
2: That can ruin your day? Mm-hmm. Your alarm not going off.
1: No. Oh, that's a big one.
0: Yeah, it is.
2: Oh, that's a big
0: mine
2: one,
0: didn't
2: though.
0: Go. Mine went off Ooh. Late this morning.
1: You know what I hate? Mm. When I get in the car and I ain't got no gas, and I got to stop in the morning.
2: Oh,
1: and
2: my that's God.
0: The, that's
2: yeah.
0: the worst thing anybody could ever do before they go to bed at night is say, I'll get gas on the way to work in the morning.
1: Yes.
2: Oh, man, that's the worst. Yeah, that's a bad move to yeah. do right there, man.
1: I hate it.
0: Well, here's what they are actually saying. According to this, 25% of people said that they know they're going to have a bad day. It's ruined because they got into the shower and there was no hot water.
1: Oh, yeah.
0: You ever try to take a shower when there ain't no hot water? You're
2: Man,
0: that water?
2: Boy, it's brutal.
0: Ain't it?
2: It is so ain't brutal.
0: It? At that point, you'd be like, I'm just going to take a whole bath. Right. I'm just going to hit the hot spots and get up out of here.
1: Man. The hot spots. It wake you up, though. Yeah. I will say this. That cold shower going to wake you up in the morning.
2: But damn that. I want to stay sleeping.
0: All right, let's get into the game. Here we go.
3: It's time to boss up with a bang. You got the answers. We got that bread. $1,000 all for you with the $1,000 mini game. Exclusively on DD in the Morning.
0: Hey, is this Keith?
4: This is.
0: Oh, everybody, it's Keith.
1: Keith.
4: Hey, what's good?
1: You know, everybody say Keith. They don't ever say the TH.
0: No, it's
1: Keith.
4: Exactly. That's exactly how I spell it, too.
1: K-E-E-F. K-E-E-F. K-E-E-F.
0: There he is.
2: Keith.
1: Shout out like Keith, it. Man.
0: Tell us a little something about you. You got kids or anything like that, Keith?
4: Yeah, I got grown kids now, man. Mm. One just graduated from OSU. The other going to UNT this morning.
0: And wow.
4: My daughter,
1: that's lovely.
0: Nice.
4: Going to fifth grade. So, yeah, I'm here.
1: Congrats.
4: Trying to get this little extra money.
1: Mm-hmm. Come on, Keith. Congrats,
0: So you just
1: man.
0: Have two kids, that's it?
4: No, I got three.
0: Oh,
4: my
0: you got
4: daughter,
0: three.
1: Three, yeah.
4: Yeah, okay. My daughter, she'll be going to middle school this week, too.
0: Oh, middle school. So you got two in college and a middle school?
4: Yep.
0: All right. That middle school one, eased on out, huh?
4: Yeah, man. That's, man, listen.
0: Eased on out a little slower than the Moses. Nice.
2: Right, right.
0: What is the right. difference? What is the age difference from the middle school to the one in college?
4: Okay, so 23, mm-hmm. 18, and then 11.
0: Oh, yeah. I know, yo.
2: Yeah.
4: Yeah. And that's the one right there, I'm yep. telling you.
1: Man,
4: that's
1: the one. Keith got that text message. We got to talk when you get home.
2: Yeah.
4: Basically.
1: Damn it. I know what that means.
2: Right.
4: You know exactly what that means.
2: I know you looped around your subdivision for a minute for you all. He was like, damn, what you want to talk about?
4: That part.
0: Here, let's get you some extra cash.
1: Let's get
0: this
1: cash,
0: here we go.
5: DJ. JJ from the SIP.
6: Trey G. Trey G.
4: $10
0: bonus.
1: Come on, Keith.
0: $10
1: bonus. $10 bonus. You finna get this $1,010, big dog. I feel it in my spirit. Feel it in
4: my spirit. Trying to get it. Let's go.
1: Yes, sir. I'm gonna read you the 10 questions. If you don't know the answer, what you gonna say, man?
4: Pass.
1: That's right. We're gonna spin the block, answer it again, and you got to go fast. That sound like a plan?
4: Sound like a plan. Let's go.
1: Well, let's get paid. First question. What was your favorite subject in school?
4: English.
1: Besides find a job, name something that you do after you graduate.
4: Internship.
1: Mm-hmm.
2: Okay.
1: What U.S. state has the longest coastline?
4: California.
2: Mm-hmm.
4: Damn. Okay.
1: Pass.
4: Pass.
1: There we go. What rapper was born William Leonard Roberts II?
4: Robert. Poochite. Yeah, I know. Pass.
1: What is the largest organ in the human body?
4: Your skin.
1: There you go.
2: Yeah.
1: What NBA player's nickname is The Answer?
4: Iverson.
2: Come on now.
1: What year did Michael Jackson release Thriller?
4: 88.
1: Uh-uh.
2: Yeah.
1: Which country gifted the Statue of Liberty?
4: France.
2: Yep.
1: What was the fifth question that I asked you, number five?
4: Skip.
1: Spell the word hierarchy.
4: H-I-E-R-A-C-H-Y.
1: Uh-uh. Close.
4: R-R-Y.
1: Close. What was the state with the longest coastline?
2: Damn. Hey, good job, though, man. Good job, man.
1: Not bad.
0: Six out of ten, Keith. Six out of ten.
1: Not bad.
4: Not too bad. Not too bad.
0: What you missed was this one. What U.S. state has the longest coastline? Alaska. Mm-hmm.
4: Alaska. Yep. Dang it. Okay.
0: What rapper was born William Leonard Roberts II? Rick Ross.
1: Mm-hmm.
4: Rose?
0: Yep. What was the fifth question that Trey asked? It was, what is the largest organ in the human body?
2: Yeah.
0: And hierarchy is hierarchy.
1: Mm-hmm.
0: So,
4: gotcha.
0: Six out of 10. You're going to get $10. Every correct answer we added up is $60, but you also spun the wheel and got an extra $10. $70.
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0: Thankful.
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0: It's Diddy's Weekend Kickback. All right, so there is Trey G, comedian J.J. Williamson.
1: Come on now.
0: Coming up in the next hour, some school districts across the nation are going to be enforcing a bell-to-bell ban on cell phones in the classroom. Have you heard about it?
1: Yeah.
0: Imagine this. Your child is in school. Something goes down, but they can't call you because their phone, their cell phone, is in some kind of pouch.
1: Sure.
0: Or in their locker.
1: Or imagine this. They in class trying to learn, and they distracted by their cell phone.
0: Good point, too. So we're going to get into that. Find out what you think. It happens in minutes. You're checking out Dee Dee's Weekend Kickback.

0: I need to talk to all the parents right now. If you're a parent, listen up. And if you're a child, a teacher, if you just have an opinion, listen up right now.
1: Yeah, we need you.
0: Did y'all see that they're talking about a lot of school districts across the country, and a lot of states are implementing bell-to-bell bans on cell phones and personal communication devices for the school year?
1: Yeah.
0: You know, school just started, and we're hearing about it. If you haven't heard, take a listen at this.
2: New this year at all Texas schools, cell phones will be banned during the school day. That includes cell phones, smartwatches, and earbuds. And Longview ISD, devices must be powered off and stored from arrival until dismissal. Over in Tyler ISD, they were already operating under a phone-free policy last year.
3: As Kansas students head back to school, there's one thing they'll have to leave behind, their cell phones. A new statewide law means personal devices have to be turned off and stored somewhere students can't access them. For elementary students, phones generally have to stay in a backpack, classroom storage, or another designated area. For middle school students, devices can be stored in lockers or school-designated storage. And for high school students, there's another option, leaving the phone in their vehicle. KCK Public Schools spent $150,000 on cell phone lockers, while Olathe spent $40,700 on locked storage cabinets.
0: So that's the question, you guys. How do you feel about it? Because, again, they're saying cell phones, smartwatches, earbuds, headphones, they're restricted. And now the devices...

0: have to be powered off, stored away in backpacks, lockers, or specialized magnetic locking pouches. So if you're a parent, you can't contact your child during the school time.
1: That might be the only setback that I can think of, man. I mean, you know, I think these kids are so addicted to social media and their phones, man. I mean, it's a huge distraction. You're supposed to be there to learn. Supposed to be there to learn, man. So, but yeah, for emergencies, man, I mean, maybe have access to get out of it if you need it for emergencies. But for school, I'm cool with that.
0: I'm cool. You're cool with it.
1: I'm cool with taking the phone, man. Okay. I mean, you know, hey, let's get this education.
0: Right, like get in there and just learn
1: and concentrate, okay. Man.
0: What about you, Trey?
2: I kind of go back and forth on it, but I would lean more so towards now. Like, I would want my phone during the day. Mm-hmm. I think some people, like, they do rely on it just for a comfort thing. Mm-hmm. You know what I'm saying? I ain't even really just got to be on it. Maybe I just look at it. Maybe I just have it. Maybe I just hold it. You know what I'm saying? Teach them self-control. Because when you get out in the real world, it ain't no, at these jobs and stuff like that, it ain't no,
0: leave your phone
2: in the car. We're going to lock it in the pouch. Yeah, ain't none of that. It's self-control. Mm. So teach them self-control. If you pull your phone out and you distracted by your phone while you in class, you should be reprimanded.
0: But what about if you're a parent, right? And the way we see some of the incidents, you know, that happen in schools and school shootings
1: that's
0: or anything.
1: That's my only issue with it. Yeah.
0: You mean to tell me that your child can't get the phone to call mommy
2: and we gotta rely on administration or the teachers? Like, I get it. It's a distraction. I do get that it's a problem and it's a big problem and it needs to be addressed. But I don't know if this is the perfect way or the best way.
0: Then I'm going to ask all the parents right now. If you're listening this morning, you know, it's the beginning of the new school year. And now there are a lot of states implementing this. No cell phones.
2: Right.
0: They locking your baby's cell phones up in pouches and things and telling them you can't take it out the backpack. How you feel about that?
2: And, like, Apple Watches, too. You can't even have your Apple Watch on.
1: Oh,
2: like,
1: damn.
2: I can't even have my watch. Nope. You know what I'm saying? Like, I might use that to count steps or, like, for health reasons.
0: All right. I need to know right now. If you're on your way to work this morning, you're listening to us, parents, maybe you're dropping some kids off at school. I'm curious what you think about this. And they're saying this is being implemented all over the country. You're seeing a growing number of school districts now and certain states implementing bell-to-bell bans on cell phones and personal communication. As a parent, what are your thoughts? You agree, disagree with this? Let us know right now at 833-TALK-TO-DeeDee.
1: That's 833-825-5233.
0: Talking about banning cell phones in school. Give us your thoughts this morning.
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2: 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Sunday, it's Church on the Street with Badley Life Fellowship Church, Pastor Andre and Lady Rena Johnson, followed by Gospel Explosion with E.J. 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Celebrate Gertrude Copeland during the Festival Fashion Moment. And then D'Angelo Davis and the Southern Flavor Band will close out the festival. 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

0: It's Dee Dee's Weekend Kickback. All right, so there goes Trey G, comedian, J.J. Williamson, and me, you, all of us. We're here. It's
1: your mama and your cousins, too.
0: Yep, all of us. Hey, coming up, we're going to show some love to another entrepreneur with our small business spotlight, and we're still taking your calls. How do you feel about this cell phone ban being enforced in several school districts across the nation? Give us your thoughts. Coming up next, it's Dee Dee's Weekend Kickback.

0: to ban cell phones in school. Mm-hmm. They're saying no cell phones. Now they're talking about no cell phones, smartwatches and things. And what they want them to do is power them all, store them in backpacks, lockers, or they're putting them in those locking pouches.
1: Right.
0: Where the kids can't get their phones.
1: Yeah.
0: So what do you think? As a parent, what are your thoughts about that? Do you agree or disagree? Hey, good morning. Who's this?
2: Good morning, DeeDee. This is Nicole.
0: Okay. Nicole, what are your thoughts? Do you agree with this as a parent, or when you think about these kids in school, you think they should take their phones?
2: I do think that they should take their phones, and that's just for safety reasons, because in this world, it's a lot that's going on. So I feel like if something happens at school, my child should be able to reach out and let me or her father know. Mm-hmm. Or even if something happens at home, like an emergency family accident, someone passed, how can I get a hold of my child right. if you guys have her phone powered down and locked away?
0: Right, yeah. Right.
2: To a certain extent, I do. Mm-hmm. But then, again, for other issues, personal issues, things that's going on in this world, I do not agree.
0: Right, right. Yeah. So it's hard to figure out where to stand on that. All right, thank you very much for your call, Nicole. I appreciate it. Darren, what are your thoughts? What do you think about this? They taking these phones from these kids. You agree or no while in school?
3: Oh, yeah, I agree, man, because, you know, these kids be egging on these teachers and be trying to record them and all that kind of good stuff. I mean, get these teachers fired, man. We need these teachers out here in these streets.
0: Nice.
1: Not all of them. Some of them do be wrong, and some of them deserve to be recorded now. Yeah. Yeah. Some of them do be doing...
3: I feel you.
1: They be doing some crazy stuff in
3: that devil's advocate over there. I ain't mad at you, big dog. Nigga, don't do your thing, dog.
1: Nah, ain't no devil's advocate.
3: Big shout-out to Lancaster ISD, man. They showed up today.
1: Yeah. Nah, big shout-out. But I ain't no devil's advocate, really. Like, that's really the case. A lot of these teachers sometimes do be wrong. Like, the one teacher that tried to, like, fight one of the kids one year in the school. Like, I get it. That ain't how you handle a situation, though. Give them an officer for
3: real, man. I ain't mad at you, but I'm telling you, man, these kids... Hey, they going through something right now, man.
1: Sure.
3: Just pray for them all and keep these cell phones out their hand, man.
0: All right. Sure, sure, all right. Thank you, Darren. I appreciate that. This is Londell. Londell.
4: Good morning.
0: Good morning. Your thoughts. What do you think about this? Because they're saying a lot of schools across the country are now implementing something called bell-to-bell bans on cell phones and personal communication devices, where they're locking them up in pouches, powering them off. What do you think about that? Is that a good deal or no?
4: Now, I remember why they first started letting them have them to begin with, all the school shootings. I need access. I need to be able to know that he's okay. Mm-hmm. And I think they should not do that. They need to come up with another deal. And another thing, them teachers, they get caught on those cameras a lot, too. So I didn't know all that. So I think they need to, keep the phones
0: keep
4: on them and find another way.
0: Yeah, you want them kids to keep them phones on, Londell?
4: For sure.
0: For sure. All right.
4: Got to have.
0: Thank you very much for
1: your
0: call.
1: There was one time in the classroom, the teacher, she was using the N-word. Mm. And the kids recorded her using the N-word. And nobody would have probably ever believed them kids or ever known that had they not have recorded it.
0: So, hold on a second. Trey's like, let them have them phones so they can record them teachers.
5: Them teachers.
0: Forget cheating.
5: Yeah, because.
0: Forget if there's a shooting in that school or anything like that. Or is locked down. Trey's let them record them teachers.
1: That's not what Trey's saying.
5: There's been too many sprinkles of the N-word around here.
1: You twisted Trey words that ain't what Trey seen.
0: I know that's right, Trey. Trey speaking third person now, too.
1: Yeah, got to. Because you be speaking lies.
0: Yeah, okay, you know what? Yeah, I speak lies. Melanie!
6: Good morning, good morning.
0: Good morning. What are your thoughts on this? They're talking about taking these kids' cell phones, locking them away, turning them off, powering them down. You agree with this while they're in school?
6: I'm like half and half. I agree with, you know, of course, because kids do a lot of things on their phone. They play, when they fight, they take videos.
0: Mm-hmm.
6: But me, I'm from Jersey, and this is very different from us over there. Mm-hmm. Like, to be honest, it's a little terrifying.
0: Mm-hmm.
6: And Jersey is not as much, so it's just scary that our child can't reach out to us. God forbid there is an emergency.
0: Yeah.
6: We have to rely on teachers. Mm-hmm. Sometimes teachers have a lot on their plate, and especially when there is an emergency like that, who's thinking straight?
0: Yep.
6: They're not thinking about every single student. So it does scare me a little bit. I do understand that, you know, of course, they need to have restraint, not use it all the time. But it is scary when, God forbid, there is an emergency. You have to rely on someone else to let you know about your child.
0: Yeah, I agree with that. That's a good point. Thank you so much for your call, Melanie. I appreciate it. So that's what we're talking about this morning. Many school districts across the country and a growing number of states, they've implemented, if I could talk, bell-to-bell bans on cell phones.
1: No, we ain't finna sit here and act like that word ain't get stuck in your nose.
0: Damn, he said in my nose.
5: In your nose. I think it was that left nostril.
0: Damn, my words travel up.
1: Travel up.
0: They don't just come out my mouth. They go through my nose.
5: Right. You know how a smoker be smoking a cigarette and blow the smoke out of their nose, then trickle it up in their nose?
1: Yeah.
5: That's what your word
0: is
5: doing.
0: Yeah. All right. Schools are doing this.
5: Letters.

0: 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Your kid has to lock their phone away in a locking pouch. Are you in agreement with that? Mm. What are your thoughts this morning? 833-TALK-TO-DEEDEE.
1: That's 833-825-5233.
0: More of your calls coming up.
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dollar chronic in the world can even mess with you. You're the ultimate high. You understand, baby? Now check this out.

0: already know we've been talking about this whole situation. You know, they were saying that now they're banning cell phones for a lot of kids in the school. And they say this is many school districts around the country. You guys know that, right? Growing number of states have implemented bell-to-bell bans on cell phones, personal communication devices for the new school year. They're saying that the kids will have to actually power off their phones, store them away in backpacks, lockers, or specialized magnetic locking pouches. Mm. So we just want to know this morning if you are in agreement with that. Hey, good morning. Is this Trey?
1: Yeah, this is Trey.
0: Trey, meet my Trey over here. Trey G, this is Trey.
2: Beautiful
1: What's
2: name.
1: What's up, Trey? What's good with it?
2: Beautiful name, big dog. I ain't going to even lie to you.
0: Trey twins. Yeah. All right, listen, twin. Twin.
2: Listen, twin.
0: What you think about this? What, you agree with them with taking these cell phones or what?
1: I agree. As a father of six, I agree.
0: Really?
1: So, I mean, so my oldest, she's in eighth grade now. And my rule of it is she don't have to worry about the phone. I took the phone.
2: Damn.
1: She only gets the phone when she at home. So as a parent, if you don't agree, I say you follow the rules, because as Trey G was saying, you got to teach them in this world.
0: Mm-hmm.
1: You know, when you get on a job, if the job says you can't have the phone while you on the floor, then you got to abide by that. But as parents saying you can go ahead and take the phone to school, you telling your child that you don't agree with the school and they can do whatever they want.
0: Mm-hmm.
1: And they're going to take that and they're going to run with it in their older adult life. So I say do what the school say. If you don't like it, then move them to a place where they don't have to do that.
0: Okay.
1: So, I mean, I agree with it 100%.
0: All right.
2: I see that point. I see that point, Trey. I like that point, Trey.
0: Thank you very much, Trey. Trey, the father of six, he said. Six kids. Yeah,
2: Trey been out there working, boy.
0: Handy.
1: I'm trying to tell you. One, two, three, four, five, six.
2: Come on. I'm trying to tell you.
0: Six. Thank you, Trey. Thank you. We appreciate you, twin. Here's Maya. Hey, Maya.
3: Yes.
0: All right. Listen, what do you think about this? Now they're saying school districts across the country, though, are taking these people, these kids' phones and putting them in magnetic locking pouches, storing them away in backpacks and lockers. Are you okay with that?
3: No, ma'am, I'm not.
0: Why?
3: And my son not even old enough to go to school.
0: Uh-oh.
2: Damn.
0: What's the problem? What you see is the problem with this?
3: I just feel like, what if there's an emergency?
0: Mm-hmm.
3: Kids have allergies. In my hometown, it was a track meet and they had practice and they made the girl like continue to run, even though she was dehydrated, and she ended up passing away. So it's just like a lot. Like, and I just feel like sometimes the teachers, they don't understand.
2: Yeah, that's a good point.
4: Yeah, it is.
2: That's a good point. There are certain kids that need certain things, got allergies and stuff like that.
4: Yeah.
2: Asthma.
0: Yeah. Good point. Thank you so much for your call, Maya. I appreciate you listening. So, yeah, it's interesting, though, because

0: A lot of parents are really concerned about this.
1: Yeah.
0: And it seems like it's 50-50. You know what I mean?
2: I feel like a lot of the fellas kind of agree with it, and then the ladies are like, nah, the kids might need their phone. You know what I'm saying?
0: Mm-hmm.
1: How about...
0: What?
1: Is there any way maybe, like, unlock them during when you're changing periods and then lock it back up when you're getting ready to go back into the class?
2: I think that's
1: unlock
2: how they do.
1: Them. Yep. You know, just something, you know, to just compromise and meet them halfway.
0: I just feel like it's too much going on in the world. It is. And you want to have contact
1: you want
0: with
1: it,
0: your child.
1: You want it, yeah. But you also want them to make sure they
0: learn.
1: You want them to learn, too.
0: Because they keep saying that this generation ain't learning nothing. Yeah. Y'all know this, right?
1: And right now, man, these phones are truly a distraction for kids.
0: Well, good luck with that, everybody.

0: Trey G. All right. So Trey was in here talking to us a little bit about something. And Trey, explain to everyone this conversation that we were having.
1: Yeah. So there was a poll done, right? There was a poll. You know, I'm a sucker for a good poll. A good study.
0: Good to know. He said, "I'm a sucker for a good poll."
1: I truly dislike you.
2: Yeah. When he said that, I put my head down like the ugly duckling.
0: All right, go ahead. Trey.
1: No. A good survey. Yes, I am a sucker for a good study. A good survey. And there was a study done, and it says these are the top 10 worst places to take a first date.
0: Okay.
1: And women are the ones who actually answered this question.
0: Okay.
1: Okay? Came in at number, like 8% of women say they don't want to go to a movie theater.
0: Really?
1: On the first date. 8% of women.
0: 8%.
1: Only 8%, which is not bad, but I really don't like movies as a first date.
0: Really? You know, no guy ever took me on a date to a movie.
1: First date or any date?
0: Or any date. I never had a guy say, "Hey, let's go to the movie." They normally always took me out to eat. I guess they could hear my stomach growling. I don't know what the hell it was.
2: And then they want to have conversations instead of just sitting in there, you know, just looking at the movie and y'all looking at the cone of your eyes, wondering what they're doing.

0: want to thank
1: like
0: you.
1: Like on a first date, Trey, when you go to the movie, do you hold hands or anything on a first date? Even on a first date on a movie?
0: So I be trying to get my little Mac on. You see what I'm saying? So when we cross the street or when we going into the movie theater, I get my hand back. Hey, grab my hand real quick.
1: Cute, Trey. That's cute.
0: Come on, I'm going to lead you through.
2: Is it a hint if it take too long for her to grab your hand?
0: She don't like me.
2: She don't like me.
0: But Dee, I hate to give you a compliment. You do have good conversation. That's probably why.
1: That's why, the guys would take me to dinner.
0: You've never been in no theater.
1: No.
0: So this is another one. Women said, 22% of women said they hate going to the club on the first date.
1: Yeah.
0: Do not take a woman to the club.
2: Nah.
1: I agree with that.
0: Yeah. Nah. I remember one time my mama said a dude took her to the club on the first date. She said that was the first and last time we ever went out with each other. Yeah. 25% of women said they do not want to go to an escape room on the first date.
1: Yeah, no.
0: Which I thought was interesting.
1: No.
0: An escape room is kind of dope.
1: I mean, it
0: though.
1: Sounds fun, but we're not talking, are we?
0: We are. We communicate.
1: Oh, trying to get out of there.
0: Yeah.
1: And you see the skills and whether or not she's going to get frustrated at the fact
0: you
1: that.
0: You see what I'm saying?
1: Yeah.
0: And you're trying to see if you are a good team.
1: Yeah, good point.
0: Okay. You know what I'm saying?
2: I like it.
0: But 25% of women said, do not take them to an escape room. 34% of women said, I don't want to go on a double date.
1: For a first date?
2: No, that ain't good, man.
1: No, yeah, it's
0: good. I don't want to go on a double date. But I can see that one, too, just because you start to compete with the couple that's across from you on the cool.
1: No, I hate that.
0: Yeah.
1: Competing with the couple. I hate when me and my husband have to do a couple's things, and now we got to, if they're being affectionate, now he and I got to be affectionate.
0: Right.
1: You know
0: right.
1: what I mean? That kind of stuff.
2: See them loving devil. Like, all right, come on.
1: Come on, let's do this.
0: Yeah. And don't
1: let's
0: get
1: do
0: into
1: this
0: no,
1: for the show.
0: Don't get into no argument. Oh, my God, it gets so awkward.
1: I love the awkward arguments with couples.
0: Do you?
1: Oh, my God.
0: Oh,
1: I love arguing with my husband. Everybody sit up there and look awkward. I'd be like, what?
0: I hate it. I hate it, man.
1: What?
2: You see them, Didi see them arguing, then she'll be like, you know what? Me and Chris just did the same thing.
1: Yeah. Then I start arguing with him. See?
0: I can't stand it. Didi, this one was actually on your list one time. 34% of women said they do not want to go shopping on a first date.
1: Yeah.
0: So don't take me grocery shopping.
1: But see, I heard that was supposed to be, I would go on a grocery shopping date.
0: I don't think that's a bad one.
1: I would. That'd be so much fun to walk up and down the aisle and just talk and see what you pick out for your house.
0: And then y'all go
2: like,
0: home
2: see,
0: and cook
2: I wouldn't get that lettuce right there. You see how it's dead right there? You know what? I ain't think about
0: not
2: that.
0: Not lettuce. Yeah, then y'all go home and cook what y'all bought.
1: Yeah.
0: You know what I'm saying? That might be kind of romantic. They say 42% of women say they do not want to go to a gym class or swimming on a first date. 52% of women said they don't want to go to a video call or FaceTime on the first date. And then 65% of women rejected going to his house on the first date.
1: Yeah, no.
0: This was actually one of the highest ones. It says 66% of women said they don't want to go to a wedding. On somebody's date.
1: No. We're not going to a wedding on a first date.
2: No hints.
0: I had a girl try to do me like that one time.
1: She wants you to go with her to a wedding?
0: Oh, my God. The wedding was out. It was about 6 months out. And she was like, oh, yeah, come with me to the wedding. I'm like, oh, God.
1: Did you say yes?
0: No.
1: Why?
0: Because I don't like weddings, first of all. You got to dress up, all type of stuff. It's too stuffy.
1: Trey's like, I don't want to sit there and believe in love.
0: Facts, that too.
1: No, I don't want to go.
0: I want to see y'all lie to each other.
2: Yeah.
0: See y'all lie to each other like that.
1: God.
0: And now 80% of women said they do not want to meet somebody's family on a first date. That was the highest.
2: Oh, hell no.
1: Yeah, that ain't going to work.
0: Do not introduce her to your family, fellas, on the first date. She will run. Yeah.
1: All right. Thank you for that. Appreciate it.
0: Absolutely.
1: On the first dates, y'all. Don't
3: ask. Hey, y'all. 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So before you or your crew get on your motorcycles, make sure you're good to ride. Even one drink could be too many. Don't let a good ride end the wrong way. 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
3: 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Shelton. Celebrate Gertrude Copeland during the festival fashion moment. And then D'Angelo Davis and the Southern Flavor Band will close out the festival. 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

0: It's DeeDee's Weekend Kickback. We're all here. Comedian JJ Williamson and Trey G. Coming up on the show in this hour, we're going to put some cash in your pockets with our $1,000 mini game.
1: And ease.
0: Yeah, we got that. But up next, get ready for Date Fail. It's DeeDee's Weekend Kickback.

0: We have Camille. Camille's on the phone, you guys. And so Camille says she went on a date with a guy named Reg. They met at a sports bar, right? You said a sports bar, Camille. Y'all went to another sports bar on your first date, pretty much, right?
1: Yeah, that's right.
0: Yeah, because you guys met at a sports bar, so that wasn't the first date. The first date, you guys go to another sports bar. You said you had a great time. Something happened where all of a sudden he didn't call you back. So we're going to call and we're going to find out what happened on that date. Be quiet now, okay, when we call. All right, okay. All right, here we go.
2: Hello?
0: Hi, is Reg there?
2: Hello, who's this?
0: Hello, Reg. Hello. Oh, Reg got a voice.
3: I'm telling you, though.
0: Oh, a deep voice. Hey, Reg, it's the radio station. Dee Dee in the Morning, Trey G, and comedian J.J. Williamson. How you doing?
2: I was good. Did I want some tickets to something?
0: No, no, not at all. Yeah, no. Actually, we needed to call you about a date you were on. Yeah, we do something on our show. We try to do, like, these updates on dates and stuff, and you're the guy we wanted to update on. You went on a date with a girl named Camille, and we just want to know how it went.

0: Camille. Oh, yeah. She was cool, man. She had a cool vibe, but things it was kind of weird.
1: Why?
0: A little bit. Because, like, we met at a sports bar. I thought that was cool, so we went to another sports bar, and she was, like, pretty rowdy and whatnot, but I thought that was just because, you know, we were watching the game, but she felt like she kept getting into it with, like, the people around us, and I was like, I like competitiveness and, you know, arguing and whatnot, but then she kept calling people folk, like, people that was rooting for the Latin players and stuff. I was like, oh, man.
1: Oh, she would call them woke.
0: She kind of, yeah.
1: Okay.
0: Yeah.
1: And,
0: you know, I was like, whatever, because she thick. She like softball thick.
2: Now, hold on. Was she the pitcher or the catcher?
0: She like a catcher. Like,
1: yes. All right. Go ahead. So she's softball thick. So you kind of like that.
0: Yeah. You know, as the date progressed, I think the liquor got to her and she starts showing, you know, who she really was.
2: Is.
0: Yeah.
1: And who she really like, was what? What did you think she, who was she really then?
0: I mean, I like a blonde hair, blue eyed lady, but this was extreme because she started like.
1: Don't tell me she seemed like a bleach blonde, bad built butch body. What you saying here, sir?
0: Yeah, I'm saying she was nice. She was nice, but she started complimenting me, telling me how manly I was and all this. Mm-hmm. But she kept calling everybody else snowflakes, and I'm like, yo, you blonde hair, blue eyes. This was kind of wild. I felt kind of fetishized.
1: She's more Republican, you're more Democrat?
0: I mean, when I walked into her car, she had a Let's Go Brandon.
1: Okay, there it is. Yes. Yeah, she likes you because she probably thinks y'all could have some beautiful babies, huh?
3: Hey,
1: she's here. Oh, there she is. She's coming in.
3: I'm so confused. I am so confused. Oh, you know, I thought you were a real man, but you're just like, you're a snowflake. Oh. Now I know the truth, and you're over here trying to dog me out because you're assuming I vote red or I do vote red. What does it matter?
0: The only thing I'm assuming is that you were there for January 6th. Like,
3: are you f-ing kidding me? Oh my god.
1: Okay,
3: Reg, I thought we were better than that. You know what?
0: Hey.
3: Okay, bye, Snowflake.
0: I should have known.
3: Fake Snowflake.
1: Oh,
3: it's
1: wow.
3: Okay. Now I know.
1: Hey, listen. So I would pay for you guys to go out on a second date. You got to tell me, would you guys like to go on a second date? I mean, I'll pay for it. What
3: no.
1: do you think about it? Well, no, Camille,
3: no,
1: you wanted
3: you.
1: To. No? All right. Mm-hmm. Reg, you don't want to go out with her anymore?
0: I mean, what's the budget?
1: I like it, but we'll pay for everything on the date, whatever you need. We got about $150 we got for y'all to go on a date, but she's saying no. You don't want to now, Camille?
3: No.
1: Okay.
3: I'll hard pass on that.
1: Okay. Wow. Said a hard pass.
2: Hard pass, okay.
1: All right, well, I tried
0: hard
1: it.
0: Pass.
1: She was looking for you. Listen, if either if either one of you guys go out on another date and you want to get on our show, we'd love for you to be on, okay? But thank you guys so much right now. Give it up for Camille and Reg. It's a date fail.
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0: 80s Weekend Kickback, J.J. Williamson, comedian J.J. Williamson, Trey G, and I would be your host, Dee Dee. Hey, listen, coming up next, we're going to put a little extra paper in your pockets. We got the $1,000 mini game on the way, and J.J. says he's back in these streets and he's having a little fun. He's having a little fun and he's having a few issues.
1: Yeah,
0: we're going to get into that. We'll dive into

0: We're going to play our $1,000 minute game. I got Trey G, also comedian J.J. Williamson, with me. Before we get to the $1,000 minute game, according to this, you guys, according to what they're saying, they said 70% of people who own vehicles also talk to them. Do y'all talk to your cars?
1: Yeah.
0: When it's cold.
2: What'd
0: you say to yours?
1: I'm like, come on, baby. Start, baby.
2: Please.
1: Please warm up.
0: Oh, it's a girl? Your car's a girl?
1: Yeah, mine's a girl.
0: What about you?
2: Yeah, I do the same thing. Mm-hmm. Especially if you got like a car with a bad starter on it.
1: Ooh.
2: And you in front of folks.
1: Man.
2: Please don't hesitate in front of these people. Please.
1: Man, please.
2: Please don't hesitate.
0: So you guys, is your car a girl too?
2: Yeah,
0: Lala. Oh, yours is Lala.
1: Lala.
0: Mine was a guy. I had my last car that I have, and I called it the Keeping It Real Mobile.
2: The Keeping It Real Mobile.
0: That's what I had.
2: A long name.
0: But then the Keeping It Real Mobile.
2: For
0: I used to be like, come on, it was.

0: Oh, boot. I Glorilla. Oh, boot.
1: Let's get into the game.
2: Get it done in 60 seconds.
0: It ain't out yet.
1: I've heard of a Buick.
0: Yeah, but a Buick? Yeah.
1: I'm that chick. Yeah. I've heard of a Buick.
0: Buick.
1: Hey, good morning. Is this Kendra?
3: Yes, this is her.
1: Hi, Kendra. Welcome to the show.
4: She said this is her.
1: Good morning so far?
3: Yes.
1: Good.
0: What you do this this past weekend?
3: Go to church.
0: Oh, church. Okay.
1: Nice. Mm-hmm. That's nice. Were you on time? Were you on time for church?
3: Yes.
1: You were? Okay. What time? Which service you go to? What time?
3: At 8:00 and 10:30 service.
4: I know. Nice. Like, Kendra's okay. Like, I went to Greater Episcopal.
1: She's like, I'm going to get out early.
4: Yeah, for real. Yeah.
0: I know. I got to cook later.
1: Stop All right, it. Well, listen, Kendra, we're going to spend this. We'll get you some extra cash. Here we go.
5: 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JJ from the SIP.
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0: Hey, extra 20 going coming to you right now. But look, I don't think you're gonna need it. I think you're gonna win this $1,000. You ready?
3: Mm-hmm. Okay, I'm ready.
0: Now look, if you don't know the answer, please say pass. We got time. We're gonna come back to it. Let's get this early morning money. What was your favorite subject in school?
3: English.
0: Okay, but besides finding a job, name something you do after you graduate.
3: Buy a car.
0: Okay. What U.S. state has the longest coastline?
3: California? Florida?
0: Pass. What rapper was born William Leonard Russell II?
4: Roberts.
0: Roberts II. William Leonard Roberts II.
3: What was the question again?
0: What rapper was born William Leonard Roberts II?
3: Pass.
0: What's the largest organ in the human body?
3: The liver?
0: What NBA player is nicknamed as the answer?
3: What's his name? Pass.
0: What year did Michael Jackson release Thriller?
3: 89.
0: Which country gifted the Statue of Liberty?
1: Dang it, y'all.
0: You got two out of eight.
1: Y'all didn't even get to 10. Here's what you missed. You missed this one. What U.S. state has the longest coastline? Alaska.
0: Yeah.
1: What rapper was born William Leonard Roberts II?
0: Huh?
1: Rick Ross. Mm-hmm. What is the largest organ in the body? The skin.
0: Human body.
3: The skin. I was going to say
0: No, you weren't.
1: All right. What NBA player is nicknamed The Answer? Allen Iverson. What year did Michael Jackson release Thriller? 1982. And what country gifted the Statue of Liberty would have been France?
0: France.
1: So you got two out of eight. You're going to get $10 every correct answer. We add up as $20. You spun the wheel and got an extra
0: $20.
1: That would be $40. You still didn't meet the criteria. We, you know, we have this thing, Kendra. We can't let anyone walk away with less than $50.
0: All right. Be thankful.
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3: 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Shelton. Celebrate Gertrude Copeland during the festival fashion moment. And then D'Angelo Davis and the Southern Flavor Band will close out the festival. 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

0: conversation about moving on, according to J.J. Williams. Yeah. You got into it with somebody, right?
1: I got into it, man. My best friend, Marvin.
0: Your boy. Not talking to Marvin.
1: Talking to Marvin. Man, so Marvin's sister is like my sister as well. Mm-hmm. Marvin's sister was best friends with my wife, Keisha, who passed away a couple of years ago. So I posted a picture of me and my friend online. During Halloween.
0: No.
1: And she had a problem with it.
2: Oh, wow.
1: She had a problem with it. So she reached out to me and like, JJ, what are we doing? We posting now?
0: No, she didn't, posting JJ. No, now.
1: I said, what are you talking about? I saw your Halloween picture, man. You had another female in there. I just want to know. Have you moved on already? Because
0: that is a Halloween picture from last year.
1: Right. From last year. So she called, man, and we were just discussing about moving on. I said, well, no, I mean, it was just a friend at the time and everything, man. So she had a problem with me posting another female.
2: Oh, wow.
1: Even though it's been 3 years.
2: Wow.
1: Okay. It's been 3 years. And you know what? I was like, well, Sharon, when do you feel like it's appropriate for me to start dating again?
0: Now,
2: I don't know if that's on her to decide, though.
1: Yeah,
2: at the same
1: it's
2: time.
1: Not. I mean, she is truly family, so, you know, right. I value her opinion.
2: And I get that.
1: And everything. I'm like, well, damn, Sherry, you know.
0: So, okay, so what Sherry is looking at, which, by the way, we didn't just put her out there. Hey,
1: Well, I know. I ain't going to say her last night.
0: Okay. but what Sherry is looking at, if this was last year at during Halloween, that was 2 years since your wife had passed.
2: Right. That timeline.
0: So she's thinking 2 years is too soon?
1: Too soon.
0: For you to date.
1: To start dating, or you know, even you know, just going out on a date right now, man. So we went back and forth. Like, I had to let her know, like, hey, Sherry, I'm not trying to move on fast. I'm not for to get married. Right. I'm not for to move in with no one or nothing like that. But I would like to start, you know, getting to know somebody.
2: Yeah, and you should do it without having to feel guilty about who's watching and,
1: exactly.
2: know, should I post this or should I not post that because I want somebody to say something.
1: Yeah, man.
0: But you got to remember where Sherry's position is. She was your wife's
1: best friend. And I get it.
0: Yeah.
1: I didn't say she was out of line or she was wrong. I mean, she just gave me her opinion and everything.
2: Well,
1: so.
2: Well, you ain't got to say it. I'll say it for you. Yeah. I'll say it for you. You a little out of line.
1: Just a tad bit.
2: Not you. Miss Sherry, with all due respect, because I know that's your people.
1: Yeah.
2: With all due respect, Miss Sherry, you a little out of line. Just a tad. Just because I do know that that's your friend.
0: Yeah.
2: But at the same time, this is now my life.
0: Yeah.
2: Like, I honored my wedding vows with my wife.
1: Yes.
2: 100%. You know what I'm saying?
1: To death do we part.
2: To death do us part. I did my part of that. You know what I'm saying? Now it's time for me to go out and find my happiness. I have to be happy.
1: I want to be happy, and I would like to have somebody in my life.
2: Right.
0: I think the person that would concern me more than anything, more than, as Trey would say, Miss Sherry, the one that would concern me is your son and how he feels.
1: How my son feels.
0: To me, that's what matters more than anybody and anything.
1: Absolutely.
0: How does he feel about you dating
1: and we have definitely sat down and talked about that, man. He said, Dad, you know, at first, I didn't want you to, you know, see anybody else. Mm-hmm. Mm-hmm. But I understand we must move on with our lives, man. You know, I think Mom would like for you to move on and find you another significant other in there. So he's fine with it. So I definitely got his blessing.
0: You think your Seal wife would have wanted you to move on?
1: Absolutely.
0: Fast or slow?
1: Probably slow.
0: Yeah.
1: And I feel like I am kind of going slow.
2: I was about to say, I don't think 2 years is fast, though.
0: I don't either.
2: I don't think 2 years is fast.
1: I don't think it's fast.
2: I think that gives yourself enough time to grieve, and then you dipping your toe in the water. You see what I'm saying?
1: And, you know, and just a little pinky toe. I ain't trying to put the whole foot in yet. You know, the heel's still dry.
2: Oh, God.
0: I tell my husband, something happened to me, let me tell you something. I'm going to need you to mourn me for a good 5-7 years, dude.
2: Oh, no.
1: Come on now.
2: Hell, God. He going to bring his other girl to the funeral.
1: Yeah.
2: They gonna be at the funeral looking at you.
0: There she go.
1: Listen, she gonna be going through a draw and find no bitch. What you want me to do with this?
0: You wanna keep it or throw it out?
1: It's been 5 years now.
2: What you want me to do with this?
1: It's some grease on it now.
0: So
1: yeah, man. So yeah, we just had a we went back and forth, and you know, no beef.

0: I agree with you, but I think 2 years is enough. I do. I think 2 years.
1: I do too.
0: You know, if you're respectful, you've been respectful about it and everything. How about her family? How about your wife's family? How do they?
1: They gave me their blessings as well. Like, you are still going to be family, even if you move on and find you.
0: Oh, so Miss Sherry the only one hanging on.
1: Miss Sherry the only one hanging on right now.
2: Oh, Lord. Which I get it, though. I, like you said, that's her friend. That's her friend. But I do like what Dee Dee said. Your son is really the only person.
1: And that's what my main concern, man. My son, how he really felt about me.
0: Well, I just want everybody to know something right now. Your DMs are about to just be flooded now. Now that everyone knows you out there and you open now. You ready?
2: Oh, yes. You outside?
0: You ready?
1: I'm outside.
2: You outside?
1: I'm outside.
0: Yeah.
1: I ain't trying to ride too far. But I'm outside.
0: There's a lot of ladies that would love to, you know, be that shoulder for you to lean on and cry on.
1: Yeah.
0: Look, give them your social media.
1: Okay. Holler at your boy. Let's see what's happening out here.

0: because you know what? We love to put the spotlight on our small and black-owned businesses all over the country.
1: And
0: we got to talk about somebody here. And this is very interesting because it's getting really, really popular. And it's really all about permanent makeup. You've been hearing a lot of women talk about it. Here from Aliyu Artistry, please welcome Sambi Aliyu.
2: Thank you for the warm welcome.
0: Absolutely.
3: She got good energy.
0: She does. I love that name, Sambi. Yeah.
2: Thank you.
0: All right, so Sambi, let's talk about this. You know, permanent makeup is becoming really popular right now, right?
2: Yes, it is. Yes, it is. It's a really big thing. Women, you know, nowadays just want to wake up and look done.
0: Yeah.
2: You know, the Beyonce line, I woke up like this. That's what permanent makeup is offering to women. So instead of spending like hours in the morning filling in your eyebrows or, you know, trying to put on your perfect lip, you can just wake up to that for the next 3 years of your life.
1: Oh, wow.
2: Saving so much time.
0: Yeah, wow. Okay, so let's talk about that. Lip neutralization. What is that exactly?
2: So lip neutralization is a procedure that is this like with permanent makeup. And what it does is we use the science of color theory. And basically it targets hyperpigmentation in the lips. So for anyone who's like a smoker, who has, you know, the dark lips from that, or like over the course of time, if the lips have darkened, or just as women of color, sometimes we have a little bit more pigment in our lips, and which is not a bad thing at all. Right. You know, it's beautiful, but sometimes women want more of like a fleshly, pinker looking tone for the lips. So it neutralizes the dark undertone, and then it brings out that fresh, natural pink look for 3 years.
3: Wow. Come on. You can tell she passionate about what she's doing. I like this.
4: What did you see back in the day that made you realize you wanted to do this for a living? Is it one particular person you saw or something you saw online? What made you want to go in this field?
2: That's a good question. I would say this, right? So I started off as a makeup artist.
4: Okay.
2: Right? And I noticed that a trend was happening. People were getting their eyebrows done. And then for other people, they started getting the lips, but it was popular in like Europe.
0: Yeah.
2: It wasn't popular here, but I knew it was going to be a thing. Mm-hmm. So I flew to Lithuania.
0: Oh, wow.
2: That was my first solo trip out of the country. Yeah, yeah. And I trained with one of the, you know, the best in the industry, so I could bring that skill back and then apply it to, you know, the women here. So,
4: Are there any setbacks?
2: Setbacks in what way?
4: As far as, you know, getting the recovery or anything.
2: So, I mean, it's a 5-day recovery process for the lips. Mm-hmm. So there's no, like, eating anything spicy or drinking anything hot. No kissing or anything with your, you know, lover.
0: Right. Oh, yeah.

0: hold off on that so the lips can actually heal, because it is almost like a tattoo, but not like a tattoo, because we don't go into the skin as deep. We go into the first layer of the skin. And so what that does is it removes that first layer, and you have to treat it as is an open wound. So it needs to, like, give that time to heal. Same with the brows. The brows has more of a 2-week healing process. And then with the brows, you know, it peels and everything, and then from there the color sets in. And then my clients always say, you know, they get compliments because people are looking at them like, how are your brows this perfect? What did you do?
1: Yeah, I need to get mine done. So you do the microblading, micro shading. Which
0: one? Yes. So I do the microblading, micro shading, and ombre brows.
1: What are ombre brows?
0: So ombre brows is like if you were to wake up in the morning and just fill your eyebrows with like a pencil, it gives that effect. So like from the light look into like a nice bold look. Microblading is more so like hair strokes, like mimicking hair like strokes with the blade. So if a person has like sparse brows in the front, they get that hair strokes and it looks like, you know, natural like that. So there's different techniques for each woman, and you know, also I've done men.
2: I have done men too, literally, boy brows,
0: lips as well. So men come to me as well.
1: If it's a guy who has dark lips and he's been smoking, he didn't burn them up, and they pink right here.
0: Exactly.
1: Y'all know what I'm talking about.
2: Is it harder to do like dudes' lips, or is it about the same for dude and women?
0: It's about the same because it's the same tissue. It's lip tissue. Okay. Yeah.
3: Okay. What's the turnaround? How long would it take place?
0: The procedure itself for the lips is a 3-hour procedure.
3: Okay.
0: And then for the brows, it's a 2-hour procedure.
3: Oh, wow. Are you putting them to sleep, or they got to stay?
0: They're getting numb, so they're not feeling anything.
1: So now, where are you located? 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
1: Okay.
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1: Ladies, if your man his mouth then got burned up and he's smoking them blunts, and he's smoking them blunts, you gotta send it to her. 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
3: You got Monday at 9 over.
2: Monday at 9.
1: JJ needs to go.
2: He's stupid.
1: Y'all clap it up for this woman.
3: Absolutely.
1: Sandy Aliyu. 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
2: 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I believe God got a miracle with your name on it. 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
2: 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A special celebration of Alverna Kane and the Higher Ground Band will close out Saturday night. Sunday, it's Church on the Street with Family Life Fellowship Church, Pastor Andre and Lady Rena Johnson, followed by Gospel Explosion with E.J. Shelton. Celebrate Gertrude Copeland during the festival fashion moment. And then D'Angelo Davis and the Southern Flavor Band will close out the festival. It's the 36th Annual African Street Festival, brought to you by Jackson Energy Authority, Leaders Credit Union, Lane College,

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2: 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There'll be drum classes with Maria the Djembe Queen, a special celebration of Alverna Kane, and the Higher Ground Band will close

0: down the street with Family Life Fellowship Church, Pastor Andre and Lady Rena Johnson, followed by Gospel Explosion with E.J. Shelton. Celebrate Gertrude Copeland during the festival fashion moment. And then D'Angelo Davis and the Southern Flavor Band will close out the festival. It's the 36th Annual African Street Festival, brought to you by Jackson Energy Authority, Leaders Credit Union, Lane College, Freeman Enterprises, WBBJ TV 7, Mid-South Dental Implant and Oral Surgery Center, Crime Scene Examiner News, Citra Distributors, D180 Fitness, Saka, and JJ977.
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1: 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There'll be drum classes with Maria the Djembe Queen, a special celebration of Alverna Kane, and the Higher Ground Band will close out Saturday night. Sunday, it's Church on the Street with Family Life Fellowship Church, Pastor Andre and Lady Rena Johnson, followed by Gospel Explosion with E.J. Shelton. Celebrate Gertrude Copeland during the Festival Fashion Moment. And then D'Angelo Davis and the Southern Flavor Band will close out the festival. It's the 36th Annual African Street Festival, brought to you by Jackson Energy Authority, Leaders Credit Union, Lane College, Freeman Enterprises, WBBJ-TV7, Mid-South Dental Implant and Oral Surgery Center, Crime Scene Examiner News, Citra Distributors, D180 Fitness, Saka, and JJ97.7.
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0: African American Culture Awareness Saga invites you to the 36th Annual African Street Festival, Labor Day Weekend, 304 North Hayes Avenue in Jackson. 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There'll be drum classes with Maria the Djembe Queen, a special celebration of Alverna Kane, and the Higher Ground Band will close out Saturday night. Sunday, it's Church on the Street with Family Life Fellowship Church, Pastor Andre and Lady Rena Johnson, followed by Gospel Explosion with E.J. Shelton. Celebrate Gertrude Copeland during the festival fashion moment. And then D'Angelo Davis and the Southern Flavor Band will close out the festival. It's the 36th Annual African Street Festival, brought to you by Jackson Energy Authority, Leaders Credit Union, Lane College, Freeman Enterprises, WBBJ-TV7, Mid-South Dental Implant and Oral Surgery Center, Crime Scene Examiner News, Citra Distributors, D180 Fitness, Saka, and JJ97.7.
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